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2: I think it was just so sweet to see, like, the power of music, right? And the power of a song and what it can do to just bring Jesus to people. You know, and I think it's just this beautiful testament to everything we do is an offering to the Lord. Like, it's a gift that we get to give Him. And it's not up to us to multiply it. You know, it's just a gift that we get to give. And if He wants to multiply it like He did with the loaves and fish, great. If it's just like something small that He sees and is just loved by, like the woman, like the widow who brought her little coin into the treasury, and like that was all she had, you know? Jesus didn't multiply it, but He was loved by it.
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7: Tonight, cloudy, 30% chance of showers overnight with a low of 11. Tomorrow, mainly cloudy with 60% chance of showers and a risk of a thunderstorm in the afternoon with a high of 19. And on Thursday, sunny and a high of 21. A look at your current temperatures and 7-day forecast is available on the Janie King weather page at chvnradio.com or on the CHVN Radio app.
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1: Hi, this is Ben Lowell, and this is Back to the Bible Canada with Dr. John Neufeld. We continue our series today, No Compromise. So let's turn in our Bibles to Galatians chapter 2, verses 17 to 21, as Dr. Neufeld brings us a message titled, Not Licensed to Sin.
2: Many people worry about a doctrine. It's the biblical doctrine that we're saved by grace alone and that grace is communicated to us by faith alone. They worry that if we actually buy into that, it will lead to careless living, even downright sinful living. I mean, think about it. I mean, how do you get right with God? And the answer, there's nothing that you can do to get right with God. Something has to be done for you. Indeed, that thing was done when Christ suffered and died for you. He bore the anger of God for your sins, or your sins were thrown onto Christ, and he suffered in your place. And we call that the substitutionary atoning sacrifice of Jesus. It's a substitute. You should have been nailed to that cross for your crimes against God, your sins which are committed against an infinitely glorious God. They deserve an infinite punishment. But Jesus, the eternal Son of the Father, the sinless Lamb of God, suffered the wrath of God in your place. And you did nothing but watch him suffer and die for you. And you believed in him and entrusted your life to him. And consequently, by faith alone, you are declared righteous. Sins forgiven and clothed with the righteousness of Christ, meaning when God judges you, he will judge you on the basis not of your record, but on the basis of Christ's record. This has been called the Great Exchange, and it's a very good deal. Christ received your sins, and you received Christ's righteousness. You're justified by faith alone, and as Paul has already said in the passage we studied yesterday, that is Galatians 2 verse 16, justified by faith in Christ and not by works of the law. Well, if that's how we're made right with God, requiring no effort on our part, merely trusting Christ who kept the law on our behalf, then truly there's nothing we can do outside of to believe. But, and this is the reason why so many people have trouble with this, they say, if that's true, won't that lead to sinful living? And indeed, we can point to examples of just that. See, in our day, we see many in the church who believe this doctrine and consequently live carelessly. I mean, my goodness, even among clergy who are charged with shepherding God's people in the ways of God, we find some of them involved in sexual sin. So how's that possible? And some might answer, well, they think it's a sin, all right, but they're counting on the cross that Jesus suffered on the cross for their sins, so it's been removed from them, and consequently, they're not going to be eternally judged for that sin. That sin has fallen on Christ, and they reckon they'll escape judgment scot-free. They don't fear eternal damnation, for they assume that Christ was damned on their behalf. And that's not just true of clergy, it's also true of others. You know, if I can't earn my salvation, if everything is given to me apart from works, then works are out of the question. And it may be that a great many people are not as brazen as what I've just suggested. That is, they don't reason their way through it. They just don't take sin and righteousness with the degree of seriousness that it deserves. I mean, after all, and you hear this, well, Jesus has forgiven all my sins, past, present, and future. That's the worry of so many. Justification by faith alone makes it way too easy to live sinfully. But before we agree that it does, and I'm sure it does not, let's understand what Paul is saying. And indeed, I have no doubt that when the false teacher showed up in Galatia, that's exactly what they would have argued. And if I might bring the argument back into the present world, there are all manner of people who say we are saved by faith in Christ's work on our behalf. That is, we are justified by faith, but we're not, they say, justified by faith alone. It has to do with faith and works. Or anything short of that, they would argue, leads to unholy living. So let's remember what Paul has said. Here I'm reading the thesis of the book, and it's Galatians 2, 15 and 16. We ourselves are Jews by birth and not Gentile sinners, yet we know that a person is not justified by works of the law, but through faith in Jesus Christ. So we also have believed in Christ Jesus in order to be justified by faith in Christ and not by works of the law, because by works of the law, no one will be justified. The law, keeping the law, will not do one whit to make you more presentable before God. Paul could have quoted Isaiah here from the Old Testament, Isaiah 64, verse 6. We have all become like one who is unclean, and all our righteous deeds are like a polluted garment. We all fade like a leaf, and our iniquities like the wind takes us away. Yeah, the best of our deeds, our most holy moments, the most virtuous acts we undertake fall desperately short of God's righteous requirements. Our highest deeds are like a polluted garment, for our very best deeds also contain things like pride and unbelief. See, I love what one philosopher said. He said, even when people write works in which they eschew and despise clamoring for fame, yet even in those works they inscribe their own names. Think about it. Everything is polluted. We can't be justified by our works, for our works are always as a polluted garment. We need to see that. But what about sinful living that might result? Well, now Paul addresses this matter head on, and I'm reading our text today, and it's in Galatians 2, 17 to 21. But if in our endeavor to be justified in Christ, we too are found to be sinners, is Christ then a servant of sin? Certainly not. For if I rebuild what I tore down, I prove myself to be a transgressor. For through the law, I died to the law so that I might live to God. I have been crucified with Christ. It is no longer I who live, but Christ who lives in me. And the life I now live in the flesh, I live by faith in the Son of God, who loved me and gave himself for me. I do not nullify the grace of God, for if righteousness were through the law, then Christ died for no purpose. Now, okay, that's a mouthful, but it's an important mouthful. So let's break this short paragraph into three sections. The first comes in the form of a question. That's in verse 17. The second is in the form of a statement, and that's in verses 18 and 19. And then the last section is in the form of a declaration that describes the status of every single man or woman who is justified by faith alone. So let's start with a question. Look at it again, verse 17. But if in our endeavor to be justified in Christ, we too are found to be sinners, is Christ then a servant of sin? Certainly not. See the question. If Christ has taken it upon himself to save us from our sins apart from anything we do or contribute to our salvation, if this is what he has done and what he has accomplished, is then Christ a servant of sin? He saved us from our sins before we had done anything. Does Jesus not think that if you save people on that basis, they're going to keep on sinning just the way they have before? And every time you find someone living in gross sin after their salvation, and then they say, well, you know, Christians aren't perfect, we're just forgiven, isn't Jesus himself to blame for that attitude? Notice Paul's answer. The Greek is meganoito. It is as the strongest way in the Greek language that you can say no. Kind of like in our language saying, no chance, fat chance, never going to happen. It's utterly emphatic. And so if you believe that justification by faith allows you to live without taking sin seriously, well, you haven't understood the doctrine at all. Jesus never promotes sin. Instead, he promotes the opposite. He promotes holiness. He promotes the fruit of the Spirit, love, joy, peace, patience, kindness, goodness, so forth. He promotes living selflessly. He promotes a lifestyle that first glorifies God and lives for the good of the other. He promotes sacrificial living, not self-indulgent living. Don't you know who Jesus is? Well, having established that, the life of Jesus leads to holiness and not to unholiness, which is what we would expect. Let's now then come to the statement that follows, and that's found in verses 18 and 19. Paul writes, "For if I rebuild what I tore down, I prove myself to be a transgressor, for through the law I died to the law so that I might live to God." Now we might ask, Paul, I don't understand. What is it that you tore down? And the answer is that Paul tore down the law as a means of justification. We're not made righteous by law keeping, says Paul, and in the future we'll make the point that the law brings an awareness of sin, but it doesn't stop the sin. You can't whip yourself by the law day and night and therefore end the practice of sinning. See, this is the nature of the human condition. So Paul says, I tore down the law as a means of righteousness, but I didn't tear down the necessity of righteousness. But if I try to rebuild the law as a safeguard against sinning, if I try to do that, I'll prove myself to be a transgressor. I'll prove that it doesn't work. The law won't keep me from sin. Indeed, the law will only excite my sinful nature further. Law-keeping, or attempting to keep the law as a means of holiness, just doesn't work. So this is the key. No one gets justified by the law. The law is powerless to accomplish holy living. It only leads to more and more sin.
1: 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She opened her New Testament and everything changed. She said, Back to the Bible Canada is a staple in my life because how it has helped me grow in my faith and has given me a sound understanding of Scripture. 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
2: Well, now we've identified the problem. 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That must be absolutely plain. Listen carefully to 1 Thessalonians 4, 3-5. For this is the will of God, your sanctification, that you abstain from sexual immorality, that each one of you know how to control his own body in holiness and honor, not in the passion of lust like the Gentiles who do not know God. See, the reason I like this verse is because I'm aware that there are a great many people who struggle with the will of God in their lives. Does God want me to marry Sally or Susie, or to marry at all? Should I become a physician or a plumber? Should I live in Canada or in Jamaica? Should I get involved in my church's mission project or not? You see, so many people struggle with this kind of a thing, so much so that when they think of the will of God, that's what they think about. Now, I, for one, for whatever it might be worth, I, for one, take Augustine's advice. Love God with all your heart, soul, mind, and strength, and then do whatever you want. You're free if you always choose for the glory of God. Go ahead, be a plumber. Go ahead, marry Sally, who herself loves God. Live where you want and commit yourself to serving God, so forth. And if you want to know the will of God, ready? Here it comes. God's will for your life is your sanctification, or to put it in everyday language, God's will for your life is that you are growing in holiness. If you choose to join the missions team going out to provide medical care for people in, you know, poor countries or building churches, and you're not growing in holiness, hear me, you're out of the will of God. It doesn't matter what you do if you're not growing in sanctification. And 1 Thessalonians, Paul specifically mentions to be free from any hint of sexual immorality. And all that to say, you know, Paul in Galatians has been arguing that as important as it is to be holy, keeping the law doesn't get us there. Law keeping has no power to tame the ravaging power of sin. And that needs to be remembered by the person who says that the doctrine of justification by faith alone leads to careless living. See, we might say, no, for trusting in Christ can't lead to that. And furthermore, attempting to whip ourselves by the law can't lead to holy living either. And that leads us to the declaration. And what a glorious declaration it is. It's found in verses 19 to 21. For through the law I died to the law, so that I might live to God. I have been crucified with Christ. It is no longer I who live, but Christ who lives in me. And the life I now live in the flesh, I live by faith in the Son of God, who loved me and gave himself for me. I do not nullify the grace of God, for if righteousness were through the law, then Christ died for no purpose. So let's start with a statement that through the law, Paul says that he, along with every other Christian, died to the law. Please remember, and remember that when Paul speaks of the law, he can speak of it in a number of different ways. He will say, and here's an example of Romans 7, that in his inner man, he delights in the law. And he means there that the moral or the law expressed in the Ten Commandments, that is his delight. But Paul will sometimes use the word law in a different way. So how is he using the word law in Galatians? And the obvious answer is that in the context of this book, law in Galatians means law works, as opposed to salvation by grace alone. Law means attempting to earn your salvation by your own efforts to please God. Paul says that the written law of God, culminating in the Ten Commandments, has taught him that he has died to human efforts as a means of pleasing God. The law teaches him he's powerless to please God. Okay, by the law, he has died to the law, meaning the law of effort-based righteousness. I quit trying. It's futile. You see that? Once you realize this something doesn't work, you should stop repeating the same formula of failure. It just doesn't work. Some of us just don't understand that. No matter how hard you try, you can't please God through your efforts. So let's go to verse 20. It's a verse that many of us have memorized. I've been crucified with Christ, it says. So what does that mean? It means that we have embraced Christ's sacrifice for our sins. We have embraced his offer of forgiveness and reconciliation with God that comes from the cross. However, once we have believed, our sin-loving rebellion against God was nailed to the cross. Believing theologians call this union with Christ. We, at the point of believing, are united with Christ. And so Christ's death on the cross is our death. That is, our old sinful nature was nailed to Christ's cross, and it died alongside of Jesus. Now, we can't do this, but Christ's cross did this for us. And we trust that we, in an act of faith, not only do we trust that our sins are forgiven, but we trust that our old self was nailed to Christ's cross. You see, it's not just a miracle that our sins are forgiven. It's also a miracle that we've been given a new heart. And the heart of stone, this unresponsive heart to God, that's been taken from us, and it's been replaced by a God-loving, righteous, desiring heart. Biblically, this is a miracle, and it's called the miracle of regeneration. It works as follows. Yeah, it is true that even after we're crucified with Christ, our flesh, these habitual learned patterns of continual rebellion is still there, and it will be there until the time of our physical death. But while that is true, there is another truth as well. A spiritual life has been birthed in us. In our innermost being, all who believe in Christ are crucified with Christ. We have been born again. Look now what Paul says in verse 20. I have been crucified with Christ. It is no longer I who live. Christ lives in me. You know, I already mentioned the idea of the great exchange. Christ took my record of debt and rebellion against God, and he suffered in my place. I took Christ's record of perfect righteousness upon myself, so that I am now judged by Christ's righteousness.

0: through my life, in the decisions I make, in the things that I love and the things that I hate and the things that now motivate me. It's not me. It's Christ alive in me. I have come to believe, and that's what's occurred. It's an experiential reality. And so we come to the last part of verse 20. Look at it. And the life I now live in the flesh, I live by faith in the Son of God who loved me and gave himself for me. Yeah? You know, we have been arguing for justification by faith alone, but it turns out that the life I now live in my earthly body on this side of eternity is not the same life I used to live. I hope you see that. Something big has happened. I now not only believe in Christ's cross and in the sacrifice he has on my behalf, I now live in faith of the Son of Man. I confidently trust in him in all things, not just that my sins are forgiven, but that my life, my joys, my sorrows, my decisions, my loves and hates, my sexuality, my intellect, and the things that I think, everything now is lived by faith in the Son of Man. Let me put it in a way that relates back to the law. People who try to achieve the holy life by law keeping, they never get there. No matter how hard they try, they always fall short. Now, people who live by faith in Christ, well, they're not sinless, but they trust Christ in all things, and they trust that Christ will guide them and that Christ will live his life through them. And then Paul says something very crucial right here at the beginning of verse 21. He says, I do not nullify the grace of God. Such an important statement. In order to grow in holiness, if I were to act on my own efforts, I would nullify the grace of God. That is, if I acted on my efforts in law keeping, I would shine the spotlight on myself and my efforts. But if I put the spotlight on what Christ is doing, both for me and in me, well then, I would showcase grace, God's undeserved kindness in my life. And that brings me back to where we began. Justification by faith does not lead to careless living. Justification by faith introduces us to the life of Christ living in me. And that is the life of holiness. Justification by faith leads to holiness. So then, the glory does not go to me, does it? It goes to God.
1: Thanks, John. Let me ask you to break something down for us again. What's the difference between justification as a legal thing versus something you actually live out?
0: Yeah, that's the experience of sanctification, which is, of course, happening in our own hearts. The difference is justification has nothing to do with feelings nor what we've accomplished. It's a legal standing. It's having been to God's barroom of justice, if you will, and having heard the Father, because of what the Son has accomplished on our behalf, bang down his gavel and say, not guilty, exonerated. And it's because God has stated so, we know it is so. It has nothing to do with my internal condition. I don't grow in my justification. It's a binary thing. It's all in. And so I have become justified because of what God has done for me. That is my confidence. That is my hope.
1: Thanks so much, John. And remember to join us again tomorrow as we continue our series, No Compromise, right here on Back to the Bible Canada, where we teach the Bible.

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It's a person. 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Well, Back to the Bible Canada is not our story, it is His. 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

0: My doctor told me to start my exercise program gradually, so today I drove past a store that sells sweatpants.
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0: Somewhere around third grade, I received my very first allowance. I couldn't believe it. My mother, a Scottish Presbyterian, doling out free money. I thought she'd lost her mind. I discovered quickly that there were chores attached and that if I wanted the cash, I'd have to listen right there in the kitchen to a little talk that she'd prepared. And so this little ADHD kid tried my best to sit still, and she offered me all the financial advice I would ever need. It was firmly rooted in the Bible's book of Proverbs, and though this is not an exact transcript, it came in the form of an acronym for the little candies that I liked called Smarties. It sounded something like this. S, say thanks whenever you get some money. All that we have is from God. It's on loan. Be grateful. And stop eating all the cookie dough. It'll ruin your supper. The M, money. Money will serve you well. Just make sure you don't serve it. Money is a good reward for hard work. Proverbs 10:4 says lazy hands make a man poor, but diligent hands bring wealth. Son, listen when I'm talking to you, or there will be no cookies for you. A, always give the first of it back to God. 10% is a great place to start. Proverbs 3:9 says, honor God with everything you own. Give him the first and the best. Then be generous to the poor too. Proverbs 28:27, those who give to the poor will lack nothing. Give generously and you'll have friends. Proverbs 19:5 tells us wealth brings many friends. I don't remember all these Bible verses. I looked them up later. And she said, don't forget to smile when you drop money in the offering plate. It's fun to shock people. The R, remember that borrowing money is like wetting the bed. It feels good for a very short period of time. Stay out of debt and quit staring out the window. Focus, come on. The T, The Tortoise and the Hare is a book about finances. Don't run after get-rich-quick schemes. Go slow and steady, and you'll be surprised at the ending. Proverbs 13:11 says, dishonest money dwindles away, but he who gathers money little by little makes it grow. I, if you can't afford the donut, leave it on the shelf. If you don't have 10 cents for one of those huge ice cream cones, come home and raid the refrigerator. But not right now. For Pete's sake, back away from the cookie dough, son, and listen up. E, enjoy things without owning them. We can't afford a motorcycle, but Philip Dawson has one. Tomorrow you can take him some cookies. S, saving money is like dessert. Wait for the benefits. You'll be glad you did. You may go now. Be a good boy. And that's how Mom spelled Smarties. Recently, I managed to lose a significant amount of money that we had invested. I may have to put off retirement until the age of 112. But I sat down and wrote these words, thank you, Lord, for this difficult season. For too long, many of us have sacrificed at the altar of stuff, and it's cost us our families and our marriages and our peace. We turned our eyes from the giver to the gifts. We chased what we didn't have, forgetting to be grateful for what you gave us. May we store up treasure in heaven where it won't rust and fade, need insurance, a facelift, or a makeover. Thank you, God. Amen. I'm glad for lessons learned in the kitchen years ago. That night I prepared for bed and the dog was showing an unusual interest in my pant leg. And my mother started to laugh. She said, you put cookie dough in your pocket, didn't you?
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1: Real change in the Christian life doesn't come from trying harder. 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Today on Turning Point, Dr. David Jeremiah considers how the Holy Spirit quietly transforms a believer from the inside out to produce visible fruit. 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
2: And thank you for joining us today as we continue our journey through this series we've called The Holy Spirit You May Not Know. And that title is the title of a book from which this material originated, along with the sermon series, and we're so excited to make this book available. It's quite a task to get the sermons done, the book written, and published in time for it to be on the air, but we managed to do it this time, and we're so excited because you can have a copy of this book right now. For a gift of any size to Turning Point, that's all you have to do is send a gift and say, please send me the book on the Holy Spirit. Do the best you can, but whatever the size of your gift, we will send you the book. And especially during this month when we're marshaling people together and saying, come on and help us a lot because we're at the end of our fiscal year, we encourage you to make your gift, and whatever your gift may be, ask for the book and it's on its way to you. We appreciate this opportunity to extend the ministry of Turning Point into your home through the printed page. The fruit of the Spirit, it is a wonderful truth. And we're about halfway through the list of these nine characteristics. We'll get to the rest of them in today's program, so keep your Bible close at hand. And if you're following along in the study guide, you can do that as well. By the way, your study guides are great for small groups. The study guide that you may have, if you have one, you will see that it's built for that kind of an environment. The guides have an outline, some basic truths from each lesson, passages to look up, questions to answer. The study guides are being used all over the country now in small groups, and we want to recommend them, especially this one on the Holy Spirit. Here is part two of The Fruit of the Spirit from Galatians chapter 5, verses 22 and 23. We have joy, we have love, we have peace. Isn't that an encouraging thing? John 16:33 says, in me you may have peace. In the world you will have tribulation. But be of good cheer, I have overcome the world. I was teaching on this not long ago, and it suddenly dawned on me that there was a very special lesson hidden in this verse, and here it is. If you read this verse, you should expect it to say, in me you have peace, in the world you have tribulation, but be of good cheer, I have overcome tribulation. But it doesn't say that. It says, I have overcome the world. Listen to me, you guys. When we have the peace of God, he doesn't just overcome tribulation. He overcomes the world in which the tribulation happens. He really does do that. This little section should strengthen our faith in God. Be of good cheer, take heart, says the scripture, because our Lord is bigger than any circumstance in which we could ever find ourselves. In Philippians 4:7, Paul says that this peace is a peace that surpasses all understanding. Philippians 4:7 goes on to say that this peace will guard your heart and your mind through Jesus Christ. Praise God for his peace. You may be asking, are those things, that love and joy and peace, ever interrupted? Of course they are. We're flawed human beings, but when you are filled with the Spirit, when you are walking the Spirit-filled life, these three things will little by little take over who you are. You'll be a person of love, you'll be a person of joy, and you'll be a person of peace. And if you're a Christian and you started to walk with the Lord, you should begin to sense those things kind of moving into your spirit and taking over in your life. That's fruit toward God. Now, the next section is a little more personal and a great deal more convicting, because our personal experience with God is followed by our personal experience and relationship with others. Love, joy, and peace are Godward, but the next three are manward. These are three characteristics that will exhibit in your life with regard to other people. Here's the first one. Are you ready for this? The fruit of the Spirit is long-suffering. That's a wonderful word. It's a word for patience, but in the Greek language, it's actually two words blended into one. Makrothumia. The word makro in the Greek language means long, and the word thumia means heat or temper. So the word long-suffering means to have a long temper. When I grew up in the Midwest, in Ohio, firecrackers were both legal and plentiful. And because of that, I am very grateful to have all the digits on both of my hands. I have lit firecrackers that almost blew up in my hands. Did you ever light a firecracker with a short fuse? You touch a match to it and bam, it goes off and almost in your face or in your hand. You know, some people have short fuses too. That's what this is about. Long-suffering means to be long-tempered, to be patient. It's not much fun to be around someone who is short-fused. You find yourself wincing when something goes wrong. When will he blow? When will she go ballistic? The slightest little spark can trigger an explosion. And I'm talking about Christian people here. The people get hurt in the explosion. And if you're walking with the Lord, you get embarrassed. One writer defines long-suffering as self-restraint that doesn't retaliate when wronged. Paul prayed for this when he spoke to the Colossians. He said, I want you to be strengthened with all might according to God's glorious power for all patience and long-suffering with joy. When you are filled with the Spirit of God, you relate to others with patience and grace instead of losing your temper when things don't go your way. You may have a little trigger that goes off inside of you, but the Spirit of God gets control of it before it releases. You start to say something, but the word dies in your throat. You write that hot letter and you throw it in the fireplace instead of in the mailbox. Or you compose that speech and you give it in the car when you're driving. I've actually done that and said it out loud, and people looking at you like, what is wrong with that man? But you never deliver it. There are times when we will find ourselves in very volatile situations, sparks flying every which way, but the Spirit of God can give us the strength to display long-suffering in our lives. And when you are keeping your cool at the very moment when everybody else is losing theirs, believe me, the spiritual fruit of long-suffering will be very, very evident. You will stick out. If everybody else is going ballistic and you're sitting there or standing there with a smile on your face, not getting involved in the reactions, something's going on in that person that's different, and we know what that is. It's the Spirit of God. Secondly, the fruit of the Spirit is kindness. Someone has said that kindness is like the impress on a coin, which tells us who the owner is. Kindness is the impression of God upon his creatures, because you see, God is kind. The virtue of kindness is becoming more and more unusual in our world. What were once common courtesies are becoming most uncommon. We seem to live in an angry world, a world with a chip on its shoulder, a world that's in a big hurry. You know what happens when something becomes increasingly rare, don't you? It becomes increasingly valued and treasured. A person who has kindness is a great treasure. I remember the first verse, I think it's the first verse I ever learned as a child. It was in kindergarten and in Sunday school, and it was Ephesians 4:32, be kind to one another. I think you need that in the nursery. You need that in Sunday school. You need it as you grow up. You need it the rest of your life. Be kind to one another. John Wesley was said to be one of the kindest men who ever lived. He was a strong preacher. I mean, he was a vigorous champion for the faith. And yet, on an individual basis, those who were around him knew they were in the presence of a deeply kind man. Wesley had a little rule of life for himself that he sought to live by in the strength of the Spirit. Do all the good you can, by all the means you can, in all the places you can, at all the times you can, to all the people you can, as long as you can. That is a pretty good model to live by, isn't it? Do all the good you can, by all the means you can, in all the places you can, at all the times you can, to all the people you can, for as long as you ever can. Be kind. In other words, be kind in your home, be kind in your workplace, be kind wherever you are. Be filled with the Spirit of God, and your relationship with others will be long-suffering and kindness. And then the third one on the second branch of fruit is the fruit of the Spirit is goodness. Have you ever heard somebody say about someone, he's a good man, or she's a good woman? That's what they should say about us when we're spirit controlled. That doesn't mean we're perfect. That doesn't mean we don't make mistakes. But men and women who are filled with the Holy Spirit are just good people. The fruit of their goodness is obvious everywhere they go. Don't you just like to be around good people? People with long tempers? People who are courteous and considerate? Praise God for people like that. They bring glory to the name of their master and the one who has called himself the Good Shepherd. We've seen the first two clusters of fruit, love, joy, and peace. And the second, long-suffering, kindness, and goodness. The first was our relationship with God. The second was our relationship with others. And the third is our relationship with ourself. Listen to this. This final part of this trilogy, the fruit of the Spirit arranged in three sets of three. The fruit of the Spirit, first of all, is faithfulness. When I first began to study this, I thought the word was faith, but when I studied it more carefully, it is really the word faithfulness. Faith is a theological term. Faithfulness is an ethical term. Faith is what you believe, and faithfulness is how you live out what you believe. Paul is saying that when you are filled with the Spirit of God, you will be growing more and more into the kind of person upon whom it is said, he is a faithful guy. He has integrity. Or when she says she'll do it, she always does it. In other words, fidelity is produced in your life by the Holy Spirit as you walk with him. Proverbs 20, verse 6 asks a question. It says this, who can find a faithful man? Pastors and leaders of every sort are always looking for such people. When we hire staff here, we want people who are faithful, who show up every Sunday and throughout the week and do the things they're committed to do. We need faithful men and women of God. The Bible says when the Spirit of God controls you, one of the developing virtues in your life is the virtue of faithfulness. You become a person who can be counted on, trusted in. Your handshake is for real. And people know about you this truth. Whatever that man says, you can count on it. He will do it. If he says he'll show up, he'll show up. And we need more of that in our lives, not just in the church, but in everyday life, to be people of integrity, to do what we say we're going to do. The fruit of the Spirit for our own selves is to be faithful men and women. And then it says, in the spirit of meekness. I have struggled all my life as a pastor trying to help people understand that meek is not weak. When you say, oh, there goes a very meek man, what do you think? Immediately comes to your mind that he's just weak. Well, that's not what the Bible teaches. The Bible says that meek means to have great power under control. Meek means that you have the capacity to do great things, but you don't always have to be doing those things to prove that you have the power. The Lord Jesus Christ was considered a man who was meek. The Bible invites us to Jesus Christ by describing him as a meek man. In Matthew 11, 29, we read, take my yoke upon you and learn from me, for I am gentle and meek in heart, and you will find rest for your soul. Was Jesus weak? Watch him in the temple, you guys. Watch him in there with his whip cleaning out the temple. There was not a weak thing about him. He was a strong, virile man who was impressive in his strength. Aristotle wrote this about weakness. A meek person is neither too hasty-tempered nor too slow-tempered. Meekness doesn't get angry with people it ought not to get angry with, and it does not fail to get angry with people it ought to get angry with.
3: The man who is meek is the man who feels anger at the right grounds, against the right person, in the right manner, at the right moment, for the right time. Jesus was meek. He had the greatest possible strength available to him. The Bible says that when he was on the cross, he could have called legions of angels to come to his aid, but he did not. Could he have done it? Yes, he had the power to do it, but he did not do it. He stayed on that cross, and he died so that you and I could go to heaven. He expressed meekness in his death, even though he had the power to do whatever he wanted to. He could have called the angels and been delivered immediately, but he was meek. He had power under control. And finally, the fruit of the Spirit is self-control. Self-control is a word in the Greek language that means to yield. It means to take hold of your life. Have you ever taken hold of your life by the power of the Holy Spirit? Are you constantly getting chewed up and beat up in some thing that you do because the discipline of the Spirit of God wants to develop within you something that you won't let Him develop? I'd like to say this after what I've been through the last 2 years. You cannot let your body tell you what to do. Your body will always want to help you get off easy. Take another hour in the bed. Well, that means you won't be able to, yeah, I know, but I'm tired. You need to walk, because if you don't walk, you're not going to walk again. But I don't feel like walking. Body, get going. Walk. Paul said it this way. He said, I keep my body under. What does that mean? Under control. Paul said, I don't let my body take over my life. I allow my body to do the things that I know I'm supposed to do, and I am in control of my body. Paul may not have been the first, and he certainly wasn't the last preacher to make use of sports in his sermons. Nevertheless, his analogy is classic. Listen to this passage. 1 Corinthians 9. Don't you realize that in a race, everyone runs, but only one person gets the prize? So run to win. All athletes are disciplined in their training. They do it to win a prize that will fade away, but we do it for our eternal prize. So I run with purpose in every step. I'm not just shadow boxing. I discipline my body like an athlete, training it to do what it should. Otherwise, I fear that after preaching to others, I myself might be disqualified. Who receives the prize? The person who enters strict training. The person who is temperate and self-controlled. In athletics, you have to discipline yourself for the goal. And Paul says that when you're filled with the Spirit, you take control of your life. Who is my greatest enemy? It's me. Who is your greatest enemy? It's you. Who is my greatest challenge in ministry and in life? It's me. The Spirit of God wants to gain more and more control over my life. It's not really self-control as much as it is spirit control. Amy Carmichael, who has written so many wonderful thoughts about our walk with the Lord, wrote this little poem as her prayer. God, harden me against myself, the coward with pathetic voice, who craves for ease and rest and joy. Myself, arch traitor to myself, my hollowest friend, my deadliest foe, my clog, whatever road I go. She was honest. She was saying, the challenge I have is not the circumstances, it's not other people, it's me. Lord, help me to get control of me. Self-control means control of yourself. And that, the Bible says, can happen when you trust the Holy Spirit. You say, well, I'm just not in all that discipline stuff, Pastor. I don't know who is. But listen to me, I can tell you the Holy Spirit of God can give you a disciplined life if you will yield yourself to Him and say, Lord Jesus, I'm not into this myself, but this is what I want more than anything else. I want a disciplined life that brings glory to God, and He will provide that for you if you ask. Paul says that when you walk in the Spirit, constantly depending on Him, you will begin to notice certain things in your life. A little bit more love, a little bit more joy, a little bit more peace. in your relationships with other people, it may show itself longer fuse than you used to have. You're not as touchy as you used to be. There's a spirit of kindness within you that you didn't notice before, and a desire to help others that shows up as true goodness. In your personal walk with the Lord, you discover a great degree of self-control. Where you used to shrug things off, you become more concerned about faithfulness and integrity. When you live in the Spirit, those are the characteristics of your life. You say, "Will I get all the fruits in one big fruit basket with a bow on top?" No. Will God just lay it on my doorstep? Would it happen all at once? Probably not. But when you are filled with the Spirit, you begin to sense these things are happening in your life. The Bible says old things are passing away. All things are becoming new. This is the opportunity we have. This is the goal that is set before us. Let the Holy Spirit control your life and become the person you always wanted to be in the first place. According to Richard Wentz, St. George by the Vineyard is an old church nestled in the foothills of the Allegheny Mountains. This church owns a vineyard that locals say produce the most delicious grapes in the region. Every year, members of the church gather to pick the fruit or make wine that is said to be the best anywhere. People often wondered why the vineyard flourished, because nobody ever took any care of it. There was nobody tending to it. Then old Jeremy, the sexton of the church, died. His family had served as sexton for generations. He had quietly devoted his life to caring for the church. After his death, a note was found by his bed that read, "The key to everything is under the altar." The senior warden searched and found a key, and beneath the altar, a stone slab with stairs leading down into a crypt. With flashlights, the group descended and discovered the sound of running water. There they found a spring, along with a chart showing how Jeremy had faithfully released its waters to irrigate the vineyard. That was the secret to its abundance, a hidden spring, unseen but life-giving. So it is with us. The Spirit of God within us is our hidden source of power. Others may not see where it comes from, but they will see its fruit. They will come up and say to you, "What's happened to you? Why are you the way you are? You used to be." You will discover fruit: love, joy, peace, patience, kindness, goodness, faithfulness, gentleness, self-control. If you walk in the Spirit, you will be too busy growing fruit to fulfill the desires of the flesh. Notice, the Bible doesn't say, "Do not fulfill the desires of the flesh," although that would be a good command. No, it says, "Walk in the Spirit, and you will not fulfill the desires of the flesh." Don't concentrate on the negative things. Concentrate on the positive things. Fill your life with the fruit of the Spirit, and the other things will be pushed out of existence. They will just go away. The power of positive replacement in the ministry of the Holy Spirit. I speak of this, first of all, out of my own desire to be that kind of person. I want to be that kind of person in my life. I believe I'm becoming that kind of a person. I want to continue to be that person. And more than anything else, I want you to have the opportunity to be people like that too. If you will just take God at His word and trust Him and give Him control of your life, you will begin to develop the things that you always wish you could do but could never do because you don't have the strength to do it yourself. The Spirit of God will empower you. And one day you will look up and wonder, "Who is that guy I'm looking at in the mirror? I used to know him a long time ago. Look what's happened to him." The Lord Jesus Christ is in the business of transformation. He wants to make you a new person. You have to give Him permission. Give Him permission to do that.
2: Amen. The Holy Spirit comes to live within us, not just to be a resident. He comes to be the president, to change life for each one of us, to be the one who gives us direction and helps us to know what to do. So be sure to understand that and take advantage of it. Hey, tomorrow we're going to talk about a passage of Scripture that is truly phenomenal to me. This passage says that you and I can do greater works than Jesus did when He was on this earth because of the Holy Spirit's ministry. That is an astounding statement. And when you first read it, you think that couldn't possibly be true, but it's in the Bible. In John 14:22, that statement is made. And we're going to spend a couple of days talking about it beginning tomorrow right here on this good station. And we'll see you tomorrow.
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6: 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Well, perhaps these words of his reveal the reason. 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I believe there is a healthy version of spiritual restlessness and discontent that can lead us to greater progress in our relationship with God and our relationships with others. If you are not content with your spiritual life, that realization can be the first step on the road to progress. 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
12: Tonight, cloudy, 30% chance of showers overnight with a low of 11. Tomorrow, mainly cloudy with 60% chance of showers and a risk of a thunderstorm in the afternoon with a high of 19. And on Thursday, sunny and a high of 21. A look at your current temperatures and 7-day forecast is available on the Jani King weather page at chvnradio.com or on the CHVN radio app.
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13: It's getting to that season again. Political ads on the TV. So often there's that deep voice calling out the flaws of the opponent, trying to sway us to vote one way or the other. But now some candidates have a new tool for the toolbox. Artificial intelligence.

0: It's a new trend in politics. AI-generated deepfake videos authorized by the campaigns. They make candidates look better and opponents look worse. These synthetically created videos are lifelike and at times comical, putting candidates in unlikely scenarios that some viewers, unfortunately, don't realize are fabricated. Dozens of states already have laws on the books prohibiting election-related deepfakes, but it's hard to enforce those laws for various reasons. Officials are getting concerned. Social media is adding more fuel to the fire. And at a time when it's getting harder to discern truth, we need to ask the Lord for the wisdom He promises to give us. Welcome to Haven Today. I'm David Wolin, sharing the great story that's all about Jesus. We're in a series called Jesus Through the Eyes of John. What would it have been like, do you think, to see Jesus with your own eyes, hear His voice with your own ears, live around Him, not only in the public moments, but day-to-day, life-on-life? Those who knew Jesus like that would today be the best sources to tell us what Jesus was really like, what He really said and did. And that is precisely what we have in the Bible. In unique ways, Matthew, Mark, Luke, and John each testify through first-person testimony and witness that what we read about in the pages of Scripture really did happen in history. And among those four Gospels, John is unique. John was the youngest disciple, and among all the rest, he's the one who lived the longest. So by far, he's the one with the longest lifespan, the most years to come to know Jesus and to share the truth of the Savior he knew face to face with us. And today we'll be jumping back in. We'll be in John chapter 8, and we'll be hearing one of the great statements Jesus makes about himself. It's the statement, actually, that inspired the title of the new animated feature film, Light of the World. It was created with the same kind of 2D animation that Disney made famous in the 90s, but what really stands out most is how faithfully this film portrays the life of Christ through the eyes of that youngest disciple, John. Just listen and enjoy this short little scene that depicts Christ's triumphal entry into Jerusalem.
1: No, no bounds.
2: 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It was adequate.
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0: A compilation of voices, sound effects, and music from the new animated feature film, Light of the World. This is engaging for all ages. I was amazed at how many stories from Scripture, from the Gospels, were woven throughout this movie. Producer Brennan McPherson told me it was like a Rubik's Cube, trying to weave the stories together to give viewers a better understanding of the flow of the story. And director John Schaefer says they were trying to keep their audience in mind.
4: When we made this movie, the vision we had was we were not making this for a Christian audience. We were making this for third world audience, people who have no concept of the Bible, no concept of Jesus. And that's why we went from that narrative approach.
0: That's John Schaefer, the director of Light of the World, the feature film that we have as our thanks for your gift to help us reach our fiscal year-end goal. 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And now bringing us into the text of the Gospel of John, here's Rend Collective and John 16:33.

Rend Collective and a call to persevere through every trial in this life. These words of Jesus in John 16:33. Take heart, I have overcome the world. This is Haven Today. I'm David Wolin. Jesus famously called his disciples saying, come, follow me. Now, today, if someone asked you to follow them, how would you interpret that request? What does it mean to follow someone? Well, some of us think instantly of social media, right? That's what you do on Instagram or X or LinkedIn. You follow other people. But not one at a time. It's dozens, if not hundreds at a time and all at once. And yet, all that means is if they post something, you might see it in your feed. Obviously, no social media in the first century, but still, this invitation to follow Jesus, clearly it meant more than simply incorporating some of Jesus into their existing lives. First century discipleship was all in. It meant leaving your fishing nets and boat behind. It meant leaving your profession as a tax collector in Matthew's case. But for all the disciples of Jesus, it meant leaving everything behind to literally follow Jesus. Wherever he walked, they walked. Where he slept, they slept. Every time Jesus taught the crowds, they were listening. The miracles they witnessed, nearly all of them. And Jesus entrusted them with the task of going out and preaching and sharing the good news of the kingdom of God. And these disciples had tied their lot to Jesus. By the end of his ministry, they had come to believe that Jesus was indeed the promised son of David, the Messiah. And yet even still, their understanding of who Jesus truly was, that needed to be almost constantly refined and revised. And I hope at some level we can all say that about ourselves, because there is always more to learn from and to learn about Jesus. And today I want to draw our attention to two incredible claims that Jesus made about himself. Both of these happened during the same feast in Jerusalem. We'll give most of our attention to the second claim, but we'll start with the first because it sets the context. So here's the setting. Jesus is in the temple in Jerusalem. It's in the midst of the Feast of Tabernacles. This is John 7, verses 37 and 38. On the last day of the feast, the great day, Jesus stood up and cried out, if anyone thirsts, let him come to me and drink. Whoever believes in me, as the scripture has said, out of his heart will flow rivers of living water. Here, Jesus is alluding to Isaiah 55, verse 1, where it says, come, everyone who thirsts, come to the waters. And then a couple verses down, incline your ear and come to me. Hear, that your soul may live, and I will make with you an everlasting covenant. Well, Jesus is saying, I'm the one who has this living water to give. And Jesus is choosing this setting on purpose. It was about more than just a convenient moment to speak to a gathered crowd. No, in the Feast of Tabernacles, there were two great ceremonies. The first was the pouring out of water. It was the water ceremony. This was a solemn moment. So imagine what it would have sounded and felt like in that moment when, as John says, Jesus stood up and cried out. It's quite possible Jesus was interrupting the ceremony, or he could have spoken this immediately thereafter in a moment that everyone could hear. Jesus was not afraid of creating a spectacle. Hearing him, some of those in attendance were deeply moved, and they said, this really is the prophet. This is the Christ. Now, still in the midst of the Feast of Tabernacles, we then turn to John 8, verse 12. The crowd is already buzzing with what Jesus has already said. And then came this second ceremony. This is the one called the illumination of the temple. Four great torches were lit. Ancient records describe those torches as being so tall that ladders had to be used to light them. The closest thing you and I have seen to this is probably during the Olympic Games when that final torch is lit, a huge bowl of fire lifted up for all to see.
And apparently, these torches in the temple were so tall and they generated so much light, they not only illuminated the temple, but much of Jerusalem. And it was here we read, again, Jesus spoke to them saying, "I am the light of the world. Whoever follows me will not walk in darkness, but will have the light of life." Well, already the air was electric. Jesus had already interjected that he was the one with living water and that that part of the feast was pointing to him. He had living water to give. Now Jesus says the light is pointing to him. Not only does he have living water to give, Jesus is also living light. And that is a huge statement, even bigger than it sounds to our ears. So zooming out a little bit, John structures much of his gospel around a series of I am statements made by Jesus. And through these I am statements, Jesus is declaring his divine identity. I am is about as provocative as you can get in the ears of a Jewish audience. This is the name by which God told Moses to call him when Moses went before Pharaoh. Out of the burning bush, God had said to Moses, "I am that I am." And now Jesus says, "I am the light of the world." But what did Jesus intend for the Jews attending the Feast of Tabernacles to understand about his statement? Well, the imagery, and especially there in the context of this feast, which itself is recalling Israel's time in the wilderness, it would have reminded them of the pillar of fire in the wilderness. How first it had protected them, coming between them and Pharaoh and his army at the Red Sea, but then it would lead them to the promised land. And then centuries later, the Jews would sing to God in worship in Psalm 27, saying, "The Lord is my light and my salvation. Whom shall I fear? The Lord is the stronghold of my life. Of whom shall I be afraid?" And here we come to Isaiah chapter 60, verse 19, where it says, "The sun shall no more be your light by day, nor for brightness shall the moon give you light, but the Lord will be your everlasting light, and God will be your glory." The Old Testament is overflowing with this imagery of light. And Jesus is saying to them, as well as to us today, "Follow me, and you will have this light." This light of life, because Jesus himself is the light. And we're talking about more than physical light. We're talking about this expansively. It's the ability to see and perceive things as they truly are. We're talking about truth. We're talking about the holiness of God and even the Shekinah glory of God. On that note, as John was writing this gospel, I can't help but wonder if his mind, as he was writing this part, might have drifted back to the Mount of Transfiguration, which is an account that's not in John's gospel, but it is found in the other three gospels. And in all those places, they record John being present right there up on the high mountain, where in Matthew 17, it says, he, Jesus, was transfigured before them, and his face shone like the sun, and his clothes became white as light. John there was seeing the visible glory revealed that had always belonged to the Son. It's more true of Jesus than we know that he is the light. And by contrast, this world of ours, this is not a place of light, but of darkness. And that's due to sin. We today live in a fallen world. And we're not only born into the darkness, we are ourselves born children of that darkness. But we don't realize that. Outside of Christ, even though our physical eyes are open and can see, Jesus says, we're blind and walking in the darkness. But praise God, Jesus entered our darkness. John starts his gospel stating, "The light shines in the darkness, and the darkness has not overcome it." And that light is Jesus. He is the light of the world. And when you come to follow Jesus, you walk no longer in darkness, but in his light. And that light of Jesus is life-giving light. Just as
plants rely on photosynthesis to live, and when a plant is cut off from access to light, it withers and dies. So also would we without the light of Christ. His light is life-giving. His light expels our darkness. And that's why when you come to Jesus, you're stepping into the light. By that light, we can see the world for what it is. By that light, we're able to behold Christ with eyes of faith. And also, we bring our sin into the light. Salvation begins with repentance, by bringing yourself, your own guilt and sin and shame into the light. And that's something that continues throughout the Christian life. In his first epistle, John writes to believers saying, "This is the message we have heard from him and proclaim to you, that God is light and in him is no darkness at all. If we say we have fellowship with him while we walk in darkness, we lie and do not practice the truth." This is why following Jesus means you no longer dwell in the darkness. You no longer walk in the darkness. Instead, you live in the light. That doesn't mean that we never sin again. Clearly, that's not the case, because John continues in verse 8 and 9 of 1 John 1. "If we say we have no sin, we deceive ourselves, and the truth is not in us. If we confess our sins, he is faithful and just to forgive us our sins and to cleanse us from all unrighteousness." And this is what it means

to the light some way. The only question is when and how, and honestly, how much suffering you'll endure between then and now, because that's what unconfessed sin is like. For a believer, it's like hugging a corpse. It's the opposite of life, and deep down, our souls know it. Concealed sin makes us miserable, and yet we might imagine that shame or pain that would come if we brought that secret sin into the light, we think, it's better to keep it safely in the dark where it can't hurt me or anyone else. But that is a lie. And if you let time slip by, you miss out on the life and the joy and the freedom that Jesus saved you to know and to live in. And that's tragic. But Jesus offers relief. He holds it out. Today, he invites you to come and walk again in the light with him. Jesus is not the light of death. He's the light of life. So can I encourage you today, if what I've just been describing is in some way corresponding to your own life, today, step back into the light, confess that sin. John is assuring you that what we just heard Jesus say in the temple is true. I am the light of the world. Whoever follows me will not walk in darkness, but will have the light of life. And that can be true for you today. And so here again, this promise from Jesus in 1 John chapter 1. If we walk in the light, as he is in the light, we have fellowship with one another, and the blood of Jesus, his son, cleanses us from all sin.

The text of John chapter 8, verse 12, set to music. That was the corner room. This is Haven Today. I'm David Wolin, and I would love to put a copy of this animated feature film, Light of the World, into your hands. Enjoy a movie night with the whole family. 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

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I'm David Wolin. Won't you come back again next time? We'll be keeping it all about Jesus. It's the great story here on Haven Today.

0: For your walk with Jesus, I'm David Wolin with Haven Today, inviting you to anchor your day in God's Word. Our world is looking for peace. Wars, old and new, have continued, bringing pain and heartache to countless families. Is there an answer to all of this strife and suffering? There is, and it's found in Jesus. He is able to make even the most stubborn enemies into friends. How do we know? Because this is what he has done already with those who believe. Romans 5:1 says, "Therefore, since we have been justified through faith, we have peace with God through our Lord Jesus Christ." The world is looking for peace. Jesus gave us everlasting peace with God. This is good news for us and for the world. 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
5: Tonight, cloudy, 30% chance of showers overnight with a low of 11. Tomorrow, mainly cloudy with 60% chance of showers and a risk of a thunderstorm in the afternoon with a high of 19. And on Thursday, sunny and a high of 21. A look at your current temperatures and 7-day forecast is available on the Janie King weather page at chvnradio.com or on the CHVN Radio app.
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1: When John the Baptist saw Jesus coming towards him, he cried out, "Behold the Lamb of God who takes away the sin of the world." Matt Bowring comes to sing Lamb of God.

The Bible has the answer. You have provided the questions, and we search the scriptures, God's holy word, in order to find the answers. Question number one. Where in the Bible is the account of the prison gates opening of their own accord? Acts chapter 12 is where we find this, and Peter is the man who is in prison. He is awaiting execution, and we read in verses 6 to 10 of the account. On the very night when Herod was about to bring him forward, that is Peter, Peter was sleeping between two soldiers bound with two chains, and guards in front of the door were watching over the prison. And behold, an angel of the Lord suddenly appeared, and a light shone in the cell. He struck Peter's side and woke him up, saying, "Get up quickly," and his chains fell off his hands. And the angel said to him, "Gird yourself and put on your sandals," and he did so. And he said to him, "Wrap your cloak around you and follow me." And he went out and continued to follow, and he did not know that what was being done by the angel was real, but thought he was seeing a vision. When they had passed the first and second guard, they came to the iron gate that leads into the city, which opened for them by itself. And they went out and went along one street, and immediately the angel departed from him. There you have it. Acts chapter 12 is what you are looking for. But I would also direct your attention to a somewhat similar jail release that takes place not in the experience of Peter, but rather of the other foremost apostle that Luke records for us in Acts, and that, of course, is Paul in chapter 16 of Acts, verses 25 and 26. About midnight, Paul and Silas were praying and singing hymns of praise to God. Where were they? They were in jail in Philippi for the faithful proclamation of the gospel. But they're singing hymns, they're praying and praising God. And the prisoners were listening to them. And suddenly there came a great earthquake, and the foundations of the prison house were shaken. And immediately all the doors were opened and everyone's chains were unfastened. Read again Acts chapter 12 and Acts chapter 16 of these marvelous accounts. Question number two. Did Jesus really have to die such a horrific, horrible death, such an awful death as crucifixion, the death which he did die? I wish to take you to three passages of Scripture, Galatians, Hebrews, and then deep into the Old Testament into Leviticus. In Galatians chapter 3, beginning with verse 10, we read, "As many as are of the works of the law are under a curse, for it is written, 'Cursed is everyone who does not abide by all things written in the book of the law to perform them.'" The law has a very stringent requirement of all those who seek to abide by the law, that if you do not keep every last part of it, you are a lawbreaker. And so there is a curse which comes as a result. We read in verse 13 then, "Christ redeemed us from the curse of the law, from that very curse which we were under, having become a curse for us. He, our great substitute. For it is written, 'Cursed is everyone who hangs on a tree.'" Did Jesus really have to die such a horrible death? It was appointed for each and every one of us to die such a death because of our sins. We were under condemnation. We were under a curse. But the love of God reached out to us, and Christ came in order that he might die in the place of each of us. Then Hebrews chapter 9, verse 22. "All things are cleansed with blood, and without the shedding of blood, there is no forgiveness." There is no forgiveness without the shedding of blood. This takes us back
to Leviticus chapter 17 and verse 11, where we read, "The life of the flesh is in the blood." Why is the shedding of blood so important? It is the life that is there. And Jesus, Him giving His life for us, thereby freed us from the curse and injected life into us, into our dead bodies, into our dead souls. When we were dead in our trespasses and sins, Christ, He came that He might redeem us. Once again, Leviticus 17, verse 11, "The life of the flesh is in the blood." And God says, "I have given it to you on the altar to make atonement for your souls. For it is the blood by reason of the life that makes atonement." The death that Jesus died is what was indeed a horrific, awful, horrible death in every way. The scourging, the crown of thorns, the spear that was thrust in his side subsequently, the nails that pierced his hands and his feet. It was a horrific death indeed. It underscores two things: our sin and the price of our sin, the penalty for our sin, as well as the love of God. And if we say, well, couldn't the Father just have said, look, we're going to just call bygones be, let bygones be bygones, and let's just forget about the whole thing. There needed to be a cleansing. There was a requirement of death for life, and Christ died in our place. It shows to us the horrificness, the horribleness, rather, of sin. It shows to us the love of God. And rather than deal with the gory details of it, consider this: the love of God for your lost soul, that He would not let you go, but that He paid the penalty, that He took that price upon Himself. Thank you for these questions. If you have a question, send it to us. Our mailing address is Faith to Live By, Box 426, Winnipeg, Manitoba, R3C2H6. Heidi Taves now comes to sing 'Tis the Blessed Hour of Prayer, and that is followed by Rick Bowring and Tim Sturby teaming up to sing His Strength is Perfect.

The Faith to Live By musicians are pleased to announce a brand new CD of 13 songs under the title Joy Comes in the Morning. The title track, Joy Comes in the Morning, is sung by the male quartet. We also have the ladies trio singing We Praise Thee, O God, Our Redeemer. Heidi and Rick team up to sing Until Then. The full group sing both Shelter Me and The Lord Bless You and Keep You, a great favorite of mine. Rick also sings He's Been Faithful. Joy comes in the morning indeed. And we would like to put a copy of this brand new 13-song CD into your hands as quickly as possible. Ask for your copy when you write this week to Faith to Live By, Box 426, Winnipeg, Manitoba, R3C2H6, or call us toll-free 1-833-367-3852. Also, our website, faithtoliveby.ca, has a means of you requesting a CD to be sent to you by Canada Post, or you can there download immediately and at no charge the audio files of this CD as well as many previous CDs. And let me underscore that the CD as well as the audio files from the website are all completely at no charge to you whatsoever.

We continue to examine the world, how that Jesus and God the Father view this world, and how that we, as his followers, as believers in Christ, as how we are also to approach this world and to have it in our mind. I draw to your attention Matthew chapter 16 and verse 26. Jesus declares, "What will it profit a man if he gains the whole world and forfeits his soul? Or what will a man give in exchange for his soul?" Here Jesus underscores the value of a single soul, that which will dwell for all eternity when the skyscrapers of this world and all the inventions of this world are long forgotten and passed away, when all of the glories of the kingdoms of this world are but a little footnote in the history of this world. Jesus declares, "What will a man give in exchange for his soul? For its value is of incalculable worth." Jesus here is speaking to his disciples about those who would come after him. And he is underscoring that discipleship is costly, but to neglect the soul is even more dangerous. Yes, indeed, there is a cost to be counted as we come and as we follow Jesus. Jesus said to his disciples, "If anyone wishes to come after me, he must deny himself and take up his cross and follow me. For whoever wishes to save his life will lose it, but whoever loses his life for my sake will find it." And then these same words which I just gave to you, "For what will it profit a man if he gains the whole world and forfeits his own soul?" Was Jesus being unnecessarily stern? Was Jesus overstating the case? I say, absolutely not. Or was Jesus being unfair to his disciples, saying to them, "You need to count the cost and you need to pay the price," whereas he himself possibly had not, by no means, once again. Matthew was the one who, in chapter 4 and verse 8, considering Jesus in the wilderness, having fasted for 40 days, the tempter leaning hard upon him in three recorded temptations, which encapsulate and which put their arms around all of the temptations which we face. The tempter, Satan, the devil, comes to Jesus and says to him, "Look, I will give you all of the kingdoms of this world." The devil showed him took him to a high mountain and showed him all the kingdoms of this world and their glory. And the devil said to Jesus, "Now, let's strike a bargain. All these things, all of these kingdoms, all of the glory that is associated with these kingdoms, I will hand over to you. I have one simple little request of you. It is just a minor little thing. Consider that there is an easier way. You need not go to the cross." The devil said, "I will give all of this to you. Think of how great all of this glory would be accrued to your name. All you need to do is just bow down, fall down, and worship me." Jesus, he comes, he realizes the deception that is in that. Whenever the devil speaks, he speaks a lie. He is a deceiver. He is a liar from the very beginning. He is, in fact, the father of lies. We need to also understand that for ourselves. And Jesus, he knew the glories of this world, but he knew the glory of another world. He knew the commendation. He knew the compliment of his father. When his father said,
You are my beloved son, in you I am well pleased, because he was walking in the way that was right and proper, the way of God's direction. And so Jesus says, nothing doing, devil. I'm not going to fall for your cheap trick. I am going to continue to go in God's way. Oh, dear friend, how I would bid for you that you would see the world even as Jesus saw it and continues to see it. All of the glory of this world, what will a man give if he forfeits his soul, if he exchanges eternity for just a moment of time? Continue to look in faith to the cross and to what Jesus has done.

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15: Tonight, cloudy, 30% chance of showers overnight with a low of 11. Tomorrow, mainly cloudy with 60% chance of showers and a risk of a thunderstorm in the afternoon with a high of 19. And on Thursday, sunny and a high of 21. A look at your current temperatures and 7-day forecast is available on the Janie King weather page at chvnradio.com or on the CHVN Radio app.
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0: He loves us and he will see us through. 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
6: 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She needed help in the Western Hemisphere, and they couldn't provide for her there in Nepal. 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And at that point, crying out to God, he ministered to me through that song, Great is Thy Faithfulness. That's what he brought to my mind. 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

0: taking you across the country, one song, one story at a time. 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But it's more than the music. You'll hear the stories behind the songs, onstage moments that didn't go as planned.
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0: you across the country, one song, one story at a time. 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But it's more than the music. You'll hear the stories behind the songs, on-stage moments that didn't go as planned.
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0: there are three words at the heart of today's message. Not a slogan, not a bumper sticker, but a declaration that has the power to reorient your entire life. God is love. It sounds so simple, but how do we wrap our minds around the love of God? Today on Insight for Living, Chuck Swindoll surveys the Bible, guiding us toward an understanding of divine love that's both theologically honest and deeply personal. Whatever you're carrying today, whatever you've done or left undone, this is for you. Chuck titled his message, The Love of God.
1: On your way toward the New Testament, stop off at Jeremiah chapter 31, verse 3. The Lord appeared to him from afar, saying, I have loved you with an everlasting love. Therefore, I have drawn you with loving kindness. We're getting close to unconditional here, aren't we? There are moments, I'm going to be real candid here and vulnerable. There are moments I'm sort of overwhelmed with the love of my wife for me. And she's been far more faithful to tell me about her love for me than I have to say it to her. It was a few weeks ago, it was a hot summer day, and her car had gotten dirty in the rainstorm, and the clouds had gone away and sun had come. It was Saturday morning, and I thought, I need to get her car cleaned up for her. So I sat down in her car, and I could smell her perfume that lingered in her car. And in one of those unusual moments, I thought, man, I love this woman. So I got a little Post-it, and I write on it, I love you. And I thought, okay, well, I can do better than that, you know. And so I'm going to write a little bigger so she won't miss it. And I wrote, I love you, and I underscore love. And then I thought, well, shoot. I'm going to fill the whole page. So I did, I love you. And I just filled the whole thing and I stuck it on her dashboard. So I took the car to have it cleaned and forgot that I'd stuck it on a dashboard. And so, I mean, those people cleaning that car, boy, did they clean that car. I mean, it just, and I got back in it and the guy who was giving me the keys at this little joint said, hey, nice note. What may not surprise you is about 3 weeks later, which was yesterday morning, I got in the car to do it again, and that note's still on the dashboard. Why? Because there's something about knowing you're loved. It covers up everything else. It's an everlasting love. And he writes that love note to you in a dozen different ways. It's just, the world being what it is, we miss reading it. Because the culture teaches us that if things are going well, then that proves somebody loves us. With God, whether it is well or hard, whether it is life or death, whether you feel like it or deserve to hear it or on the opposite extreme, you're the last one he ought to be saying it to. Certainly in your neighborhood, it's still true. He loves you. It's a love so great that he put his son on a cross for us. You talk about love. John chapter 3. Here it is. Verse 14, as Moses lifted up the serpent in the wilderness, even so must the Son of Man be lifted up, so that whoever believes will in him have eternal life. I'll watch closely. Imagine it. Imagine it, dads. Imagine it, mothers. God so loved the world that he gave his only begotten son. He gave his son. To whom? To the world. that whoever believes in him shall not perish, but have eternal life. How good is that? He so loved us that he knew there could never be a relationship as long as we operate on our own. I mean, look at our lives. You talk about a mess. You talk about baggage and garbage. We could know the secrets of the people in this room, there'd be scandals spread all over the city. And God knows all of the secrets. And he hasn't yet regretted putting his son on that cross for us. Why? Because it's the only way you could have a relationship. When you love someone, you want a relationship with them. He so loved the world. Are you part of the world? Last time I checked. If you wonder, do this. And if you feel air, you're part of the world. Okay? If you question that, do it at a mirror. If a mirror fogs over, you're part of the world. Okay? You're alive. He so loved you. He didn't loan you his son. He didn't make a bargain that if you clean up your life, his son's death will help you out. He gave his son. He gave his son. You have a son? You have a daughter? Imagine that. I think I love people deeply until I think about that. Chances are good I wouldn't sacrifice my son or daughter for any of those people. God did it for all of us. He so loved you and me that he gave him. So that what? So that we will never perish, but on the other hand, have life like him, eternal kind of life. And I left out the most important part. Whoever believes in him. That's it. Don't have to clean up your life. You can't if you tried. You have to believe in him. That's called the gospel. That's good news. He died for you on a cross. And you believe in him, you have eternal life with God. And a whole new beginning starts from the inside out. And goodness knows we need help from the inside out. You say, but I'm not a follower of Jesus. How can I be sure of that? Listen to the words of another. He writes this, I recently overheard a talk show host attempting to give a caller an ego boost. God loves you for what you are. You must see yourself as something special. After all, you are special to God. But that misses the whole point, he writes. God does not love us for what we are. He loves us in spite of what we are. Now, there's a little hope. You don't have to measure up for him to say you're among those that are loved. It's because you can't measure up that makes his love so special. You're not the one special. I'm not the one that's special. God is special. His son is special. It is only his love and his grace, this man writes, that gives our lives any significance at all. Maybe you're thinking it's a pretty harsh analysis to say there's nothing special about me. And in case that's your response, look at Romans chapter 3. And this is a good it's an autopsy. I'm just going to go ahead and say it. It's an autopsy of our inner being. It cuts down where no surgeon's scalpel can reach. And in case you need the reminder, look at what it says in verse 10 of Romans 3. As it is written, there's none righteous, not even one. There's none who understand. There's none who seeks for God. All have turned aside. Together they have become useless. There's none who does good. That means in our own flesh. Not even one. And now the autopsy, the throat, an open grave. With their tongues, they keep deceiving. 14, their mouths are full of cursing and bitterness. Their feet are swift to shed blood. destruction and misery are in their paths, and the path of peace they have not known. There's no fear of God before their eyes. Now, I wanted that to be the black backdrop, the dark truth before you look at Romans 5:8. Look at this. In light of all of that, all of the things he has said about the throat, the tongue, the lips, the mouth, the feet, the path, all of them wrong direction, wrong motives, wrong actions. But look at verse 8 of Romans 5. God demonstrates his own love. There it is again. He demonstrates his love toward us in that while we were yet sinners, Christ died for us. That is the brilliant diamond that sits in the backdrop of Romans chapter 3. And it is resplendent in beauty. It stands in stark contrast to who we are and to how we respond in life. And to, it's almost more than we can take in. We need to get our theology straight when it comes to our culture. No one is righteous. No one understands without divine assistance. No one seeks God voluntarily. No one turns toward him. We all in our nature turn away from him. And you'll always have that nature, turning away from him. At the weak moments, you will find yourself doubting him and resisting his will. And yet he loves us, in spite of all the baggage and garbage we bring out of our culture and life before him. Well, I decided to do something very different, because I think some of you might remember it better if I do it this way. I want to read you a story, and then I want to read you a statement. And I want you to hear the story as if you're hearing it for the first time. So I'm not going to tell you where it is. I just want you to hear the story. And I want you to put yourself in the story. It's a story of a father's love on behalf of a son who didn't deserve it and had spurned it. But the father never walked away. Put yourself in the story. There was once a father who had two sons. The younger son said to his father, "Father, I want right now what's coming to me." So the father divided the property between them. It wasn't long before the younger son packed his bags and left for a distant country. There, undisciplined and dissipated, he wasted everything he had. After he had gone through all his money, there was a bad famine through that country, and he began to hurt. So he signed on with a citizen there who assigned him to his fields to slop the pigs. He was so hungry, he would have eaten the corn cobs in the pig slop, but no one would give him any. That brought him to his senses. He said, "All those farmhands working for my father sit down to three meals a day, and here I am starving to death. I'm going to go back to my father." I love that line. "I'm not going to go back to my home, to my neighborhood, to my room, to my friends, to my bed, to the place of comfort, where I can get a shower, get cleaned up. I'm going to go back to whom? My father." That's a father's love. Never dawns on him that he can't. "I'm going to go back to my father. I'll say to him, Father, I've sinned against God, and I've sinned before you, and I don't deserve to be called your son. Take me as a hired hand." He got right up and went home to his father, says again. While he was still a long way off, you're the great old dad standing there waiting. realizing it's his boy. While he was a long way off, his father saw him, his heart pounding. He ran out, embraced him, and repeatedly kissed him. Is that good or what? Watch this happen now. The father, he's all over the boy. And this boy stinks. This boy's dirty. And he starts a speech. Father, I've sinned against God. I've sinned before you, and I don't deserve. Stop, said the dad. Father wasn't listening. He called to the servant, said, quick, bring a clean set of clothes and dress him. Put the family ring on his finger and sandals on his feet. Get that grain-fed heifer and we'll roast it. We're going to have a feast. We're going to have a wonderful time. My son is here, given up for dead and now alive, given up for lost and now found. And they began to have a wonderful time. And I'm crazy about that story. Because that's you and me in our worst moment, feeling like we ought to run in the other direction, knowing we should go back to the one who made us. And what draws us to him is his love for us. Your love for us. And nothing can separate us from that love. Listen to the statement. With God on our side like this, how can we lose? If God didn't hesitate to put everything on the line for us, embracing our condition and exposing himself to the worst by sending his own son, is there anything else he wouldn't gladly and freely do for us? And who would dare tangle with God by messing with one of God's chosen? Who would even dare to point a finger? The one who died for us, who was raised to life for us, is in the presence of God at this moment, sticking up for us. Do you think anyone is going to be able to drive a wedge between us and Christ's love? There is no way. Not trouble, not hard times, not hatred, not hunger, not homelessness, not bullying threats, not backstabbing, not even the worst sins listed in the scriptures. None of this phases us because Jesus loves us. I'm absolutely convinced that nothing living or dead, angelic or demonic, today or tomorrow, high or low, thinkable or unthinkable, absolutely nothing can get between us and God's love because of the way Jesus, our Master, has embraced us. Amen? How marvelous, how wonderful is our Savior's love for us. We've sung it since little kids. Jesus loves me, what? This I know, why? God, the Bible tells me so, all our lives, and here we are adults still doubting it. Now, I have poured with passion myself into this message, and it's time for you to respond, okay? If you really believe that God loves you, stand to your feet right now. Just stand there, okay? I'm gonna have to hold you back right now. If you're sitting in a wheelchair and you can't stand, lift your hands up. Here we go. It's gonna be the greatest altar call in the history of Stonebriar Church right now. Say it after me. God loves me. Say it like you mean it. God loves me. Together, God loves us. God loves, no matter what, God loves us. I am loved by God. Listen to me. Listen. In the darkest night, when the bottom has dropped out of your life, remember what you said. God loves you. There'll never be a time in your existence when he will stop loving you. Now, the part that some of you would have to say for the first time, I believe in Jesus Christ as my Savior. Say that. I believe in Jesus Christ as my Savior. The reason that's significant is because apart from him, you can't relate to the one who loves you. And he waits. He waits patiently. And some of you, for the first time in your life, have made a statement like that. God bless you for that. God loves me. Here we go again. God loves me. God loves us. God loves you. God loves you. Thank you, Lord, for loving me. Will you please remember this? When everybody's gone home, you're alone, nobody's around, the sun has gone down, and your mind begins to play tricks on you, and the enemy says, you can't believe that. You just said it. And you have never told yourself more truth than you did in those three words. We've sung it since we were kids. Jesus loves me, this I know, for the Bible tells me so. Our Father, today we have needed to hear this, and we embrace it. It is a truth we have taken for granted to the point that it no longer has impacted us as it should. Thank you for your unconditional, undying, everlasting love. Thank you that it pervades our being. It is at work within us, whether we are sleeping or awake, whether we are obeying or disobeying, whether we are strong or weak, whether we are healthy or sick, whether we are in the places we wish to be or find ourselves in places we feel awkward, uneasy, like a hospital, like a funeral home, like all alone, and we have just come through a failure and we're broken. Remind us, oh God, that you love us. And may we live in light of that in such a way that it does make a difference. Or the most important thing about us is what we think about you. And today, we in turn, we love you. In Jesus' name, we pray. Everybody said, amen.
0: The most important thing about you isn't your failures, your history, or what you think of yourself. It's what you think about God and what He thinks about you. Today, Chuck Swindoll reminded us He loves you forever and without condition. Our topic is the love of God, and it's just one of 12 attributes in this series called How Great is Our God? 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In fact, there's a bundle of resources for this series, so the journey doesn't end when the program does. 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With guided questions, contextual notes, and room to record what God speaks to you directly, it's a Bible study that stays with you. You can also add the full collection of 12 messages on CD or MP3. To purchase these resources right now, go to insightforliving.ca/store. And now, here's Chuck.
1: My mother was a wise woman, relentless too. From the time I was old enough to string sentences together, she was pressing scripture into me. Memorize this, learn that, hide it in your heart. Honestly, when you're young and restless, and there are a thousand other things competing for your attention, a mother's insistence on scripture memory can feel, well, a little annoying. But oh, how wise she was. Because here I am, decades later, with eyes that don't cooperate the way they used to. The pages of my beloved Bible, dog-eared, marked up, worn soft from a lifetime of handling, are nearly impossible for me to read now. But those promises, they come to my lips like sweet honey, spontaneously, effortlessly, right when I need them most. A friend told me recently that my body may be past 90, but my mind still responds like a 40-year-old. I'm not sure that's entirely accurate, but I'll take it. And I'll tell you why it's true, to whatever extent it is. It's because God's word is hidden in my heart, deeply. permanently. And nothing, not age, not failing eyesight, not the relentless march of time, can reach in and take it out. The grass withers, the flowers fade, but the Word of God abides forever. I believe that today more than I've ever believed it in my life, and that's precisely why I refuse to grow weary in well-doing. We have something the world is desperately searching for, hope, real hope, not optimism, not positive thinking, the timeless, unshakable hope of the cross we proclaim. As June 30th approaches, don't wait. Your gift plants the seed of God's Word in fertile soil all over this world. What are you waiting for? Let's tell them together, because there is indeed hope.
0: 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I'm Bill Meyer. Join us when Chuck Swindoll describes one of his favorite attributes of God, His grace. That's Thursday on Insight for Living.

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1: It's a David and Goliath story. No better way to put it when the reigning European soccer champion, Spain, met Cape Verde in a recent World Cup match. Many couldn't even find that tiny island nation on the map.

0: Cape Verde's population is about 500,000. It's off the western coast of Africa, and the team was overjoyed just to qualify for the World Cup. But when they tied Spain, a team that many say could win it all, they shocked the world. And what kept them in the game was their 40-year-old goalie, Vosnia, who played the game of his life, blocking shot after shot. And with a 0-0 tie, the world took notice. Vosnia began the game with 50,000 followers on Instagram. Now he has nearly 9 million. But David wasn't victorious over Goliath because of his strength. No, the victory belonged to God and God alone. Welcome to Haven Today. I'm David Wolin, sharing the great story that's all about Jesus. We're in a series called Jesus Through the Eyes of John. And today we come to a pillar story in John's Gospel, the day that Jesus proved in a very public way that he is indeed the light of the world. We'll be in John chapter 9. And with regard to seeing Jesus through the eyes of John, I've been so pleased to hear from so many Haven listeners who are excited about the new film, Light of the World.
1: I knew a guy who ate those.
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0: 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And now we'll get started with Phil Wickham and Crowder, a song called It Really Is Amazing Grace.

It really is Amazing Grace, a collaboration there between Phil Wickham and Crowder. This is Haven Today. I'm David Wolin. It's a safe bet that most people you'd meet on the street, assuming they're fluent in English, they could probably finish this line. If you said, "I once was blind, but," there's a good chance they'd come back with, "Now I see." But here's a question. What percentage of those people could tell you where that line originally comes from? Some perhaps could point you to the world's most famous hymn, "Amazing Grace, how sweet the sound that saved a wretch like me. I once was lost, but now am found, was blind, but now I see." And they'd be right. But the hymn writer, John Newton, did not come up with that line himself. He was quoting from John chapter 9, the story of the man born blind who never knew light in his life until the day he met Jesus. This is one of the pillar stories in John's gospel, and it's a big one. John devotes an entire chapter's worth to it. And I can't help but imagine what it was like for John, who was the youngest among the disciples, likely a teenager during Jesus' earthly ministry. And John would have been there in Jerusalem with Jesus as this dramatic sequence of events played out. These are stories that he records in chapters 7, 8, and 9. They go back to back to back. Now, before this interaction in chapter 9, Jesus had publicly, in the temple during the Feast of Tabernacles, inserted himself, it appears, into the water ceremony that was being observed during the feast. It says he stood up and cried out, "If anyone thirsts, let him come to me and drink. Whoever believes in me, as the scripture has said, out of his heart will flow rivers of living water." And then in the midst of the light ceremony, with four enormous torches lit and illuminating the temple and much of Jerusalem, Jesus had again publicly, boldly used this moment to identify himself as the light of the world. This is chapter 8, verse 12, where Jesus declares, "I am the light of the world. Whoever follows me will not walk in darkness, but will have the light of life." That moment must have created quite a spectacle all by itself, but the tension skyrockets when the Pharisees pounce on what they just heard Jesus say. They accuse him of bearing false witness, and from here it continues to escalate. By the end of chapter 8, the Pharisees are picking up stones to throw at Jesus, but it says Jesus hid himself and went out of the temple. And so we can only imagine how that all must have felt to the young disciple John, who watched all of this play out before his eyes. And as he left the temple, what might he have been thinking or feeling about what had just transpired? Did John wonder, what did Jesus mean when he said, "If anyone thirsts, let him come to me and drink"? What is living water? How is Jesus the light of the world? Well, if John was wrestling with any of these questions, then what happened next would have taken those thoughts from abstract to actual, from a fiery debate among the intellectual elite to a life-changing, unignorable, irrefutable miracle, a profound act of kindness by Jesus when he stoops down and shows mercy to a man who had known only darkness since birth. We're about to hear what illustrates the truth that Jesus truly is the light of the world. This is verse 1 of chapter 9. "As he passed by, he saw a man blind from birth." Blind from birth. That is an important detail. Even today, what's known as congenital blindness is often a condition that even the best medicine cannot help or cure. Nowadays, of course, modern medicine can help in some situations, but often it cannot. And if that's true today, how much more so in the first century? Blind from birth meant, in the eyes of everyone else, including the disciples, this was a hopeless case, but not for Jesus. And in John's gospel, the miracles are about more than Jesus demonstrating his power. Miracles are signs. They point to who Jesus is.
They remind us that Jesus of Nazareth is the only man who always was. Everyone else has a beginning. Jesus, though, has a birth, but not a beginning. He's the eternal Son, the divine Logos. In our Bibles, the Word with a capital W, who John introduces to us in the very first words of his gospel. In the beginning was the Word, and the Word was with God, and the Word was God. And about him, three verses later, John says, in him was life, and the life was the light of men. The light shines in the darkness, and the darkness has not overcome it. And now John recalls for us the day he saw the light of the world overcome the darkness literally. It begins as Jesus walks by and sees a man blind from birth. And the disciples see him as well. Verse 2, his disciples asked him, Rabbi, who sinned, this man or his parents, that he was born blind? Well, this is ironic because it's not only the blind man here who can't see. There's a sense in which the disciples can't either. Like the rest of their culture, their assumption here is that sin and suffering are connected, and biblically that's true in the general sense. But the thinking here is that acute suffering like this must be connected to a specific sin committed by the sufferer. Why is the man blind? Well, obviously he did something to deserve it. He must have sinned terribly, or maybe his parents. Well, it's easy for us to criticize and take some pot shots at the disciples when we read stories like this, but aren't we also tempted to fall into this kind of thinking, even though we should know better? It's like a knee-jerk reaction in our souls to assume, if you sin, watch out. Something bad's going to be coming your way, and when it does, it's you who got what's coming to you. We might even think God is punishing you. But there's a problem. This is counter-gospel. It's essentially the false gospel of prosperity shifting itself into reverse and driving backwards. So follow me here. God does not guarantee wealth or health to those with faith. That's the health and wealth gospel. But here's the inverse. He also does not guarantee suffering and poverty to those who lack faith or to those who have done something very sinful. Suffering is not a sure sign of faithlessness or sin. And yet, our hearts may sound to our own souls a lot like Job's friends did. They were all convinced that his suffering must be because of his sin. After all, why would a good, just God allow such suffering? And they were wrong, as here the disciples are wrong. Now, today, if you're someone who is suffering in a severe, painful way, maybe something similar to this man who was blind from birth, and likewise, there's a category of suffering in your life. And maybe you've had over and over again an agonizing conversation with God, asking him, why would you allow something so terrible to happen to me? Why am I going through this? Why can't I have a normal life like it seems everyone else has? Why do I have to suffer under this hurt, this injury, this disability, this loss, this grief? What did I do to deserve this? Well, Jesus is about to give you an answer, and it's a broad one, but it does hold true for every Christian who suffers in this life. Jesus answered, it was not that this man sinned or his parents, but that the works of God might be displayed in him. And in our present lives, which are so very tiny compared to the eternity before us, even a lifetime of suffering now will one day seem no more consequential in Christ than it would be today for us to go into the doctor's office and get a flu shot. It's quick, it's painful, but it's over and it's behind us. So also will it be one day for we who are in Christ. And we don't know how our present brief and momentary suffering will one day showcase the works of God. It's possible today Jesus might give you a miraculous turn of events like this man, but I often think of my friend Johnny Erickson Tada, who probably more than any believer I've ever met has faithfully shown a watching world what it looks like to suffer for a lifetime
with eyes of faith, beholding Jesus and depending on him for every waking moment and radiating supernatural joy from a supernatural source. Here's the point. God is as glorified in our lives when he heals and delivers us as he is when he sustains us through ongoing suffering. And sometimes the latter is the more powerful witness. On this day, however, in John 9, Jesus would perform a sign to validate and declare the truth that he is indeed the light of the world. Jesus tells his disciples, verse 4, "We must work the works of him who sent me while it is day. Night is coming when no one can work. As long as I am in the world, I am the light of the world." Now, before we get to the miracle itself, this is so fascinating. The smallest detail, and the eye can see it on the page easier than the ear can hear it. Jesus said, "We," plural, "we must work the works of him who sent me," which is singular. Jesus is including his disciples, just as he includes us in the work of the kingdom, but we should not lose sight of the fact that we don't do these things through our own power, but through his. These are the works of Christ. And now Jesus shows that he truly is the light of the world. Verse 6, "Having said these things, he spit on the ground and made mud with the saliva. Then he anointed the man's eyes with the mud and said to him, 'Go, wash in the pool of Siloam,'" which means sent. "So he went and washed and came back seeing." Now, in this account, John doesn't give us the in-between details. So surely, as this man's eyes were healed, he began to shout and exclaim, "I can see, I can see." But instead, what John shows us is the contrast between the light of faith and the darkness of unbelief. We see the persistent resistance to Jesus. Verse 8, "The neighbors and those who had seen him before as a beggar were saying, 'Is this not the man who used to sit and beg?' Some said, 'It is he.' Others said, 'No, but he is like him.' He kept saying, 'I am the man.' So they said to him, 'Then how were your eyes opened?' He answered, 'The man called Jesus made mud and anointed my eyes and said to me, 'Go to Siloam and wash.' So I went and washed and received my sight." They said to him, 'Where is he?' He said, 'I do not know.'" Well, these conversations took place, but they do more than demonstrate people's surprise. It was a miracle that gave a blind man his sight. And likewise, it's a miracle, and I'd say an even bigger one, when someone is brought from spiritual darkness into the light of Christ. Before coming to Christ, we were blind, but now in Christ, we see. And just like that blind man, the world around us ought to be able to tell the difference before and after. As they did with the blind man, people should be saying, "What happened? Aren't you the man who used to live and act like we do? What changed?" And when that happens, it's a God-given opportunity to do what this formerly blind man does to the best of his ability. He gives Jesus all the credit. He says to them, "I'm the same person. I didn't heal myself. Jesus did this for me. He's changed me." And honestly, when we share our hope in Christ, it may sound as crazy in the ears of other people as this man's story did, as he talked about an unknown man who put mud on his eyes and told him to wash it off. So how is it that the death of a man who died on a Roman cross 2,000 years ago could pay for your sin and offer eternal life merely by you accepting this by faith? Well, our answer is going to be much the same as his. These things belong to God. All I know is I believe, and now I see. And today, he can do this for you. If you want to see Jesus, this is a good place to start. Ask Jesus to open your eyes to him. Simply pray, "Lord Jesus, I'm a sinner. I've heard you died for my sin and that you rose again, and I want to believe. Help me to believe. Help my unbelief. Please open the eyes of my heart so that by faith I can see you."

Aaron Moore and Andy Packer with Open My Eyes, Lord. I'm David Wolin. This is Haven Today, and it is summertime. 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They're probably asking for screen time, so why not let those kids or grandkids watch something with redeeming value? 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Again, haventoday.org. I'm David Wolin. Won't you come back again next time? We'll be keeping it all about Jesus. It's The Great Story here on Haven Today. For your walk with Jesus, I'm David Wolin with Haven Today, inviting you to anchor your day in God's Word. When you see a rainbow, at least if you attended Sunday school as a child,

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1: Good morning. It's 14 degrees in downtown Winnipeg. I'm Colleen Hood. A simple encounter on a Winnipeg street helped lead one man to a Bible study that would have a lasting impact on his life. Ian McBain says he was going through a difficult time with family matters when he met Nassau Church's pastor Andy Porter during a casual conversation about soccer.
2: I was walking down Nassau Street and I had a soccer jersey on. And Andy was outside with his daughter and some youngsters. They were doing yard work. And behind me came an English accent that said, "Proper football." And so I turned around and I knew I was going to be engaged with somebody that knew soccer. But little did I know I was, because I was going through a bit of a hard time with family matters, and made a real connection with that. Join us for a Bible study. That's on Wednesday, 8 weeks. You don't have to, but

0: I think it would be advantageous for you. And I was more than happy. And it was a really great 8 weeks.
1: McBain got baptized a few years after the program. 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The Nobody But Jesus Radiothon is now underway in support of Union Gospel Mission. 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With school almost out, the Mennonite Heritage Village in Steinbeck is getting ready for another summer of pioneer day camps. With more, here's reporter Addie Lowen.
2: So this year, 5 weeks of camps are being offered for children aged 5 to 14 throughout July and August. Program coordinator Jason Thiessen talks about their camps.
3: It's just an awesome time for kids to spend time in the village, doing outdoor and indoor activities, meeting the animals, learning some pioneer skills, getting to participate in some activities that aren't happening anymore.
2: The day camp features theme days, hands-on activities, and plenty of outdoor fun on the museum grounds. 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I'm Addie Lowen.
1: Winnipeggers looking for some free family fun this summer will soon be able to catch a movie under the stars in the West End. The West End Biz is launching free outdoor movie nights in Central Park beginning June 19th. A different family-friendly movie will be shown every Friday through August 28th, with screenings running from 7 p.m. to 10 p.m. weather permitting. Organizers say the series is meant to provide accessible entertainment while bringing neighbors together and encouraging positive use of public space. Moviegoers are encouraged to bring lawn chairs and blankets and enjoy a summer evening in the park. And a unique evening of worship is coming to Winnipeg this weekend. With more, here's Angela Peacock.
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1: We've got clouds to start off the day, becoming a mix of sun and cloud near noon today with a slight chance of showers. The wind will be gusting from the north 30 to 50 kilometers an hour, a high of 22, a UV index of 7 or high. Overnight, we'll see that clear away with a low of 7 degrees. Tomorrow, mainly sunny, a high of 21, a UV index of 7 or high. And on Friday, we'll see clouds roll in with a strong chance of showers and a high of 18. For your full 5-day forecast, visit us online anytime at chvnradio.com or on the CHVN app.
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0: That's Tasha Layton. 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Good morning. I'm Sylvia St. Cyr, and I am thrilled to be live on location at 320 Princess Street at Union Gospel Mission. It is the first day, day one, of the Nobody But Jesus Radiothon. We are going to hear from staff, from volunteer, from people who have had their lives transformed and changed from this ministry and their seven different branches throughout Winnipeg. Joining me right now, I have Frank Ulrich, who is the executive director. Good morning.
1: Good morning, Sylvia.
0: I would love to know what you would like to share with the listeners as we start off day one of only two-day radiothon.
1: Yeah, I thought it would be nice to start the day with getting into his word, getting into his holy scriptures. So I'd like to read for the listeners a little passage from Lamentations chapter 3, starting at verse 21. So it goes like this: "Yet this I call to mind, and therefore I have hope. Because of the Lord's great love, we are not consumed, for his compassions never fail. They are new every morning. Great is your faithfulness." So, I don't know, it just occurred to me that, you know, as we start out each day, we don't know what today beholds for us, but just to be encouraged by his word that his compassions never fail. They are new every morning. So, yeah, just to encourage each one of us that his compassions never fail. They are new every morning, and he is faithful to us. So, yeah, just want to encourage all CHVN listeners today with that scripture.
0: Thank you for sharing that. I will also let everybody know the sunrise this morning was absolutely stunning. Now, it was a little early, but there was pinks and blues and oranges, and it was such a reminder. Every time it reminds me of how incredible an artist our God is.
1: Amen.
0: So I just want to encourage you as well as you're listening. If you need prayer today, what sets this radiothon apart is they want to pray for you. There is a number just for prayer. Give them a call right now. 431-222-PRAY. That's 431-222-7729. Or if you would like to donate and help what God is doing in this ministry, we would love for you to do that right now. 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You can also donate online as well. And I am just thrilled. Yesterday, I went on air and I said, hey, if anyone wants to donate ahead of time, we have our line open. But I didn't expect anything. Sure enough, there was a $500 donation. That's doubled. We are already starting off at $1,000. And I would say, if you feel led, please continue to encourage and bless this ministry. Give us a call. The number to donate, 431-222-AMEN. We're going to hear some great stories coming up. Keep it locked right here.
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3: Inside the city, it is a quiet drive with no stalls or crashes to report. However, if you are traveling outside of Winnipeg today, Highway 59 from Highway 210 to Highway 311, that is closed, and that is due to a collision. Not sure how long that will remain closed. Keep that in mind if you do have to travel through there and maybe find an alternate route. Let us know what else you're seeing out on the road. Give us a call or text us on the Shine Dental Talk and Text line at 1-877-951-CHVN.
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3: We've got clouds to start off the day, becoming a mix of sun and cloud near noon today with a slight chance of showers. The wind will be gusting from the north 30 to 50 kilometers an hour, a high of 22, a UV index of 7 or high. Overnight, we'll see that clear away with a low of 7 degrees. Tomorrow, mainly sunny, a high of 21, a UV index of 7 or high. And on Friday, we'll see clouds roll in with a strong chance of showers and a high of 18. For your full 5-day forecast, visit us online anytime at chvnradio.com or on the CHVN app.
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0: What a beautiful song. That is Canadian artist from Ontario, Samantha Ebert, 41, here on Winnipeg's Positive and Encouraging Station. Good morning. I'm Sylvia St. Cyr, live on location at Union Gospel Mission, 320 Princess Street. And it is day one of the Nobody But Jesus Radiothon. We only have 2 days here, which is very limited but exciting, and we pack a lot in. Frank Ulrich is the executive director. He's joining me nice, bright, and early. Thank you for doing that.
1: You're welcome.
0: And I would love for you, if you don't mind, just to pray over the listeners right now that are listening. That would be great.
1: What an honor. Let's pray. Heavenly Father, we come before you in Jesus' name, and we love you. We fear you. You are holy. You are worthy to be praised. You are almighty. You are all powerful. You are the beginning and the end. And Heavenly Father, we're just so thankful that we can come before you so easily, so simply. Thank you, Holy Spirit. Thank you, Jesus, for interpreting our prayers to you, Heavenly Father. And just thank you that we can offer up our praises, our thanksgiving, and we want to do that. We thank you for this new day. We thank you for life and breath and health and strength. Thank you for the opportunity today to serve you, to honor you, to be part of building your kingdom, to make disciples for you. And I do pray for each and every listener today. I pray for safety on the roads. I pray for blessing upon our health. I pray for our loved ones that may not have a relationship with you, that through your Holy Spirit, they would come to know you as Lord and Savior. And I just pray that you would use each one of us today to build your kingdom. Provide us with opportunities through your Holy Spirit to share about the hope that lies within us. And I just pray that you'd bless each and every listener today. In Jesus' name we pray. Amen.
0: Amen. And yeah, it is my prayer as well that if you are listening right now, that you have the peace that passes understanding, especially if you're having a bit of a hard time or a hard go, you are not alone. Mm-hmm. So thank you, Frank, for that prayer. And if you want more prayer, if you are having, you know, a really hard time, or maybe there's just this one thing that you've been praying for a long time and you want to stand, have somebody stand with you in prayer right now, they have a prayer line just for you. Give them a call, 431-222-PRAY. That makes sense, doesn't it? And then if you want to donate to Union Gospel Mission and all of their ministries, please give us a call. Any donation is being doubled. The number is 431-222-AMEN. That's 431-222-2636. And we're going to be back with Frank in a little bit and hear just about what they do out of this building as well. More great music also on the way. Keep it locked right here.
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3: Inside the city, it is a quiet drive with no stalls or crashes to report. However, if you are traveling outside of Winnipeg today, Highway 59 from Highway 210 to Highway 311, that is closed, and that is due to a collision. Not sure how long that will remain closed. Keep that in mind if you do have to travel through there and maybe find an alternate route. 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
11: 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There is a cost to it, no matter what you do. So it's a small price to pay in the grand scheme of things. 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

0: Pain anymore. 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
2: Good morning. It's 14 degrees in downtown Winnipeg. I'm Colleen Hood. One of the youngest participants in an eight-week Bible study at Nassau Church is proving you're never too young to ask big questions about faith. Nine-year-old Precious Monzambi took part in the Christianity Explored program alongside her parents, learning about the life, death, and resurrection of Jesus through the Gospel of Mark.
3: For a kid, it was good to know. I'm growing up with my mom, my dad that are Christians, and I really like to learn about God. It's pretty cool.
2: Pastor Eddie Porter says he was impressed by her attentiveness throughout the course and the thoughtful questions she asked during discussions. He says her participation shows the program can connect with people of all ages as they explore the Christian faith. The Nobody But Jesus Radiothon in support of Union Gospel Mission is now underway. 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The Mennonite Heritage Village in Steinbeck is inviting families to celebrate Canada Day with free admission, cake, tours, and pioneer activities at the museum. Program coordinator Jasa Thiessen says the day is one of the museum's biggest events of the year.
4: July 1st is MHV's big Canada Day celebration. At 11, we have our Canada Day ceremony in the Peter Barkman Summer Pavilion. So we'll be hearing from local dignitaries, and then we'll do the flag raising and have free cake and coffee for everyone.
2: The day will include a flag-raising ceremony, pioneer demonstrations, children's activities, and, of course, the popular waffle booth. Central Park will once again become an outdoor cinema this summer. The West End Biz is inviting families, neighbors, and visitors to enjoy free movie nights every Friday evening. The weekly screenings begin June 19th and continue through August 28th. Val Capers, executive director of the Mosaic Newcomer Family Resource Network, says Central Park serves as a shared backyard for many residents, and community events help create the welcoming atmosphere neighbors value. Films will run from 7 until 10 p.m. weather permitting, and attendees are encouraged to bring blankets and lawn chairs. And a unique worship experience is coming to Winnipeg as Joshua Aaron and Aaron Schuss bring their Brothers Together tour to the city with Nathan Keys. The pair blends Hebrew and English worship music, including scripture-based songs and familiar congregational favorites. Aaron says their goal is simple, leading people into heartfelt worship rather than performance. The evening is set for Saturday, June 20th at 7 p.m. at Winnipeg Evangelical Free Church. Organizers say the event invites everyone to sing along and experience multicultural expression of faith. You can find details on all of these stories and more at chvnradio.com or on the CHVN app. Taking a look at sports, the Winnipeg Gold Eyes had a tough night. They lost to the Lincoln Salt Dogs 7-5. Both teams are back in action this evening at 6:30. In the Women's National Basketball Association, Toronto was defeated 113-91 by Indiana. And in Major League Baseball, Toronto defeated Boston 6-1. Both teams are back in action this evening at 5:45. I'm Colleen Hood.
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2: We've got clouds to start off the day, becoming a mix of sun and cloud near noon today with a slight chance of showers. The wind will be gusting from the north 30 to 50 kilometers an hour, a high of 22, a UV index of 7 or high. Overnight, we'll see that clear away with a low of 7 degrees. Tomorrow, mainly sunny, a high of 21, a UV index of 7 or high. And on Friday, we'll see clouds roll in with a strong chance of showers and a high of 18. For your full 5-day forecast, visit us online anytime at chvnradio.com. cbc.com or on the CHVN app.
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1: Josiah Queen, My Promised Land, here on CHBN 95.1 FM. Good morning, CHBN family. Thanks for tuning in. It is day one of the Nobody But Jesus Radiothon here at Union Gospel Mission. I'm live on location at 320 Princess, and I have a very special guest, Andy, who is the morning supervisor. Andy, thank you so much for coming early and coming on the air.
2: Oh, thank you very much for having me.
1: So I would love to know, what does your job entail?
2: Well, I work the front desk. Entails that I serve the people at the front desk. I serve about 300 people a day in my shift.
1: Wow.
2: And I hand out food, hand out water. If they need counseling, I'll help them. I'll talk with them and everything like that.
1: So you are the first face that so many people see. Is that right?
2: Yes, yes, yes.
1: What a privilege, but also I really believe you're the guy for the job because you have such grace and compassion and kindness, at least every time I walk through the door.
2: Thank you.
1: How did you get into this role? What brought you to UGM?
2: It started about 9 years ago. I got in the program. I was a resident at the program. Then I did my whole resident term thing, came in an intern. I did that for a year, and then they offered me a position here at UGM.
1: Wow.
2: I took it as fast as I can.
1: Full circle moment.
2: Yes.
1: You came into the men's addiction recovery program. That worked. You became an intern, and now you are the face. You are the first person people see. You have great compassion, I think, probably because you understand what people are going through.
2: Yes, yes. I was on the street for 10 years myself.
1: Wow.
2: Before I came into the program, I was here in Vancouver, Calgary, and then Winnipeg. I was on the streets.
1: Well, I really appreciate you sharing your heart and your incredible presence and character right at the front door. Thank you so much for sharing today.
2: Thank you.
1: Really appreciate it. If you ever come down to volunteer, which I've done before, or come for a tour, you're going to see Andy, and I'm sure you will not be disappointed. If you want to bless this ministry and all that they do, including the Men's Addiction Recovery Program, the drop-in center right here, they do quite a bit more. 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And if you need prayer today, please pick up the phone. They have a prayer line. It's 431-222-PRAY. All those details are on chbnradio.com, where you can also donate. We've got some more great music on the way. 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
4: Inside the city, it is still a smooth drive with no stalls or crashes to report. However, if you do have to travel outside of Winnipeg today, especially along Highway 59, give yourself some extra time. Highway 59 is closed from Provincial Road 210 to Provincial Road 311. Avoid the area if you can and find an alternate route. And if you spot anything else, give us a call or text us on the Shine Dental Talk and Text line at 1-877-951-CHVN.
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4: We've got clouds to start off the day, becoming a mix of sun and cloud near noon today with a slight chance of showers. The wind will be gusting from the north 30 to 50 kilometers an hour, a high of 22, a UV index of 7 or high. Overnight, we'll see that clear away with a low of 7 degrees. Tomorrow, mainly sunny, a high of 21, a UV index of 7 or high. And on Friday, we'll see clouds roll in with a strong chance of showers and a high of 18. For your full 5-day forecast, visit us online anytime at chvnradio.com or on the CHVN app.
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0: You're listening to Winnipeg's positive and encouraging station. Good morning. I'm Sylvia St. Cyr, live on location at 320 Princess. It's the Nobody But Jesus Radiothon. And we have our first donation on day one. Very exciting. So we had a woman call in. She donated $200, which because of very generous sponsors, that turned into $400. Everything is being doubled. And this is what she said. I want to share it because it encouraged me. So hopefully even you as listeners, it encourages you. She said, "This is my Father's Day gift to the Lord, and I couldn't think of a better place to support than UGM." What a beautiful gift that was. Thank you so very much. If you're listening right now, we really appreciate it. And if you want to be like this faithful woman, please give us a call to donate. Any amount is a blessing. The number 431-222-AMEN. That's 431-222-2636. Those details are on our website as well, chbnradio.com, where you can also donate. Frank Ulrich, we are here at 320 Princess. Now, you do have three other buildings, but out of this building, what ministry do you do?
1: Yeah, there's a couple of different ministries that happen out of 320 Princess Street. One of them is our men's addiction recovery program. So right now we're working with 19 men just outside of our boardroom here where we're broadcasting live from, kind of like a horseshoe shape. So we're working with 19 men who are struggling with addictions of various kinds. And we love these men. We're walking alongside of them. They attend 2 to 3 classes a day, this morning being Wednesday. We're blessed to have a partnership with Youth for Christ. So the men go over to Youth for Christ and shoot some hoops or play volleyball or floor hockey or the beautiful game, soccer. And that's one of the activities throughout the week. They also help out with the second ministry, which is our ministry to folks that come in from the community, in the sense that they're setting up for meals or cleaning up after meals, those kinds of things. That's part of the men's program is also giving back and helping. So back to the street ministry, we provide a lunch and supper today, and our drop-in is open from 2 to 4. So these are people that typically don't have enough money for food and shelter, so they're coming here for food in terms of the meals, and also maybe they didn't sleep that well this past night. They'll just lay down in our chapel and just have a safe place to get some rest.
0: Mm-hmm. And so before each meal, you'll also have a chapel.
1: Yes.
0: Share
1: yeah.
0: the good news of Jesus.
1: Amen. Yes.
0: That is wonderful. Now, the heart behind UGM, could you share a little bit more?
1: Yes. So our mission statement is to provide Christ-centered programs to men, women, and children in Manitoba who struggle with poverty and addiction. And yeah, that's what we're all about. Everything that we do, every person that we serve, that is behind it. We want to share the love of Jesus. We want to share the gospel message with the people that we serve.
0: I've seen it. I volunteered here as well. And just offered, you know, a meal, a smile, a warm place. It doesn't necessarily need to have a conversation, but we just heard from Andy, the front door supervisor, and he loves to engage in conversation because he's walked that road as well, which I find very compassionate and beautiful. If you would like to be a part of this ministry, you can absolutely also volunteer. Maybe God's calling you to your next career and job opportunity here, or maybe today it's a donation to help bless this ministry. If you woke up, you're about to have breakfast, maybe you already did, and you want to be able to help provide some meals for people in need, please give us a call, 431-222-AMEN. 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And if you would like prayer, there is a section of people here right now. They want to pick up the phone and just pray for you. That number is 431-222-PRAY. We're going to be back shortly with some more wonderful stories about what God is doing right here at Union Gospel Mission.
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1: Good morning. It's 14 degrees in downtown Winnipeg. I'm Colleen Hood. For one participant, an 8-week journey through the Gospel of Mark offered more than just a deeper understanding of the

0: Bible. Andrew Bruce says the Christianity Explored program at Nassau Church provided an opportunity to grow in faith while building strong connections with others.
1: Yes, I learned an awful lot about the Bible. But it was the growth and the fellowship and the community and those who we sat at the table around 8 weeks in a row for those of us who were dedicated and faithful to God and Jesus.
0: Bruce says the relationships formed through the program were just as meaningful as the lessons learned. The Christianity Explored course invites participants to examine who Jesus is, why he came, and what it means to follow him. The Nobody But Jesus Radiothon is now underway in support of Union Gospel Mission. The two-day broadcast runs from 6 a.m. to 6 p.m. on CHPN, sharing stories of recovery and hope from people helped through UGM's seven ministries. All contributions are being matched by anonymous donors. 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Free Friday movie nights are returning to Central Park, offering families another way to enjoy summer evenings in Winnipeg. Beginning June 19th, the West End Biz will transform Central Park into an open-air cinema every Friday night. The series runs through August 28th and will feature a different family-friendly movie each week. Organizers say the events are designed to strengthen community connections in one of Winnipeg's most densely populated neighborhoods, where Central Park often serves as a gathering place for families and friends. Screenings will take place from 7 p.m. to 10 p.m., weather permitting. Residents are encouraged to bring lawn chairs, blankets, and a few friends for a free night at the movies. The Mennonite Heritage Village is bringing its famous waffles and white sauce to summer in the city this weekend. Here's Mennonite Heritage Village Program Coordinator Jason Thiessen.
2: We are excited to do our waffle booth again at Summer in the City. We're part of the Cultures area, so that is where you'll find us if you are just clamoring for an MHV waffle and white sauce. We'll be there Friday, Saturday, and Sunday. So all 3 days, come out, grab a waffle.
0: With monies raised going to support projects at the MHV, the museum is also preparing for its Free Canada Day celebration and a full summer of pioneer day camps for kids. An award-winning American-Israeli singer-songwriter Joshua Aaron is coming to Winnipeg this weekend for a night of worship. The event is part of the Brothers Together tour featuring Aaron alongside Aaron Schust and Nathan Keys. Aaron says his music journey began at a young age in a faith-filled home and is always centered on worship and songwriting. It takes place Saturday, June 20th at 7 o'clock at Winnipeg Evangelical Free Church. You can find details on all of these stories and more at chvnradio.com or on the CHVN app.
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0: We've got clouds to start off the day, becoming a mix of sun and cloud near noon today with a slight chance of showers. The wind will be gusting from the north 30 to 50 kilometers an hour, a high of 22, a UV index of 7 or high. Overnight, we'll see that clear away with a low of 7 degrees. Tomorrow, mainly sunny, a high of 21, a UV index of 7 or high. And on Friday, we'll see clouds roll in with a strong chance of showers and a high of 18. For your full 5-day forecast, visit us online anytime at chvnradio.com. 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

0: Just past the 7 o'clock hour. That was Zach Williams' Wait for Me here on CHBN 95.1 FM. I'm Sylvia St. Cyr, and I'm really excited. What a start to day one of the Nobody But Jesus Radiothon. We just got a $1,000 donation online, and we got a $100 call in both. 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And that means we're now sitting at $3,600. 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All of those, all the information is there. Now, I've got the executive director, Frank Ulrich. You wanted to share an update with us.
1: Yeah, this one is a bit of a sensitive, emotional matter, but I do want to share with the listeners this morning a prayer request that is near and dear to my heart. My beloved brother, Paul Boga, who I love dearly and highly respect as a man of God and as an author and as an engineer and as one of our 11 board members, his dear wife, Katrina, relapsed in terms of her AML leukemia. And I would like to pray right now for Katrina to be healed. So Heavenly Father, we come before you in Jesus' name, and we bring Katrina Boga before you. We love her. We love Paul. And we know that you love Paul and Katrina. And we were discouraged when she relapsed in terms of her leukemia. But we know that you know the future, and we know that you are the great physician. And we want to pray right now in Jesus' name that you would heal Katrina. And I pray in Jesus' name that her cancer would be gone and never to return. I pray that you would wrap your loving arms around Katrina. I pray for Paul as he supports her and drives her to cancer care for appointments. I pray that you would uphold him as well. So I just continue to pray in Jesus' name for healing for Katrina Boga. Amen.
0: Amen. Thank you so much for sharing that. Paul is somebody that I've chatted with quite often as well and deeply respect. So if you listening can pray for Paul and Katrina, we would really appreciate that. And what's so beautiful, during this radiothon for the next two straight days, 6 a.m. to 6 p.m., if you want prayer, please give them a call. They have a line just dedicated for prayer. The number is 431-222-PRAY. If you want prayer, call 431-222-7729. And somebody at Union Gospel Mission would love to pray for you. We're going to continue the wonderful Christian music coming up as well and hear some more amazing stories during the Nobody But Jesus Radiothon.
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3: 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However, Highway 59 remains closed between Provincial Road 210 and Provincial Road 311. 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
3: We've got clouds to start off the day, becoming a mix of sun and cloud near noon today with a slight chance of showers. The wind will be gusting from the north 30 to 50 kilometers an hour, a high of 22, a UV index of 7 or high. Overnight, we'll see that clear away with a low of 7 degrees. Tomorrow, mainly sunny, a high of 21, a UV index of 7 or high. And on Friday, we'll see clouds roll in with a strong chance of showers and a high of 18. For your full 5-day forecast, visit us online anytime at chvnradio.com. 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

0: I'll tell the whole world about you. I'm unashamed.
1: Matthew West, Unashamed, here on Winnipeg's positive and encouraging station. I have been thoroughly encouraged already on day one of the Nobody But Jesus Radiothon. We are live on location here at 320 Princess at Union Gospel Mission. I'm Sylvia St. Cyr. I'm joined by the executive director, Frank Ulrich. And before we get into another one of their incredible ministries, I am excited to share another update. We're now sitting at $3,806. We just got a $103 donation. Thank you so very much to whoever that was. And they commented, "With God, everything is possible. Our prayers go out to those who are struggling. May they find peace and comfort in Jesus." Thank you so much. 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Frank, summer's coming up. Very exciting for so many kids. Now, you guys don't just help adults, men and women. You help children with a summer camp ministry. Tell us about this.
2: Yeah, we're very, very blessed to be able to send boys and girls whose parents, guardians don't have the funds, $400, to send their child to a camp. So thanks to some generous donors, we are able to send typically about 1,200 boys and girls to about 16 different camps in Manitoba. Recently, about three in northern Manitoba, which is super exciting because I do have some understanding of the needs in northern Manitoba. And it's such a blessing to be able to facilitate boys and girls being exposed to the gospel, boys and girls being able to hop in a kayak or on a paddleboard or sing around a campfire at night and just get out of their difficult situation. And this is one of the ministries that we're able to provide to folks.
1: Summer camp has been a huge blessing in my life. I was a camper. I went in the leadership training program. I was staff. And then even after being a mom, I was the speaker at camp for two summers in a row. And
2: nice.
1: Every single time I step foot in a camp, different camps, it's been a blessing. So that is a beautiful ministry. I love that you guys offer. Again, 1,200 kids right from here in Winnipeg. They get those beautiful experiences. If you would like to be a part of this as well, you can donate. 431-222-AMEN is the number to call. And very important, what sets this radiothon apart, if you'd like prayer this morning, please give their prayer line a call. 431-222-PRAY. That's 431-222-7729. All those details are also on our app and website, chvnradio.com. We will hear some more from the incredible ministries happening at Union Gospel Mission coming up.
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4: It is still a problem-free drive inside the city outside of Winnipeg. However, Highway 59 remains closed between Provincial Road 210 and Provincial Road 311. Avoid the area if you can and find an alternate route. 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

0: Jordan Feliz, praise God for that here on Winnipeg's Positive and Encouraging Station, day one of the Nobody But Jesus Radiothon. We are sharing stories of hope and transformation of what God is doing in their seven ministries. 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More great music coming up right after news, sports, and weather.
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2: Good morning. It's 14 degrees in downtown Winnipeg. I'm Colleen Hood. One of the youngest participants in an eight-week Bible study at Nassau Church is proving you're never too young to ask big questions about faith. 9-year-old Precious Monzambi took part in the Christianity Explored program alongside her parents, learning about the life, death, and resurrection of Jesus through the Gospel of Mark.
3: For a kid, it was good to know. I'm growing up with my mom, my dad that are Christians, and I really like to learn about God. It's pretty cool.
2: Mm-hmm. Pastor Eddie Porter says he was impressed by her attentiveness throughout the course and the thoughtful questions she asked during discussions. He says her participation shows the program can connect with people of all ages as they explore the Christian faith. The Nobody But Jesus Radiothon in support of Union Gospel Mission is now underway. The Radiothon will air today and tomorrow from 6 a.m. to 6 p.m. on CHVN, featuring stories from people helped through the organization's ministries. 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The Mennonite Heritage Village in Steinbach is inviting families to celebrate Canada Day with free admission, cake, tours, and pioneer activities at the museum. Program coordinator Jason Thiessen says the day is one of the museum's biggest events of the year.
4: July 1st is MHV's big Canada Day celebration. At 11, we have our Canada Day ceremony in the Peter Barkman Summer Pavilion. So we'll be hearing from local dignitaries, and then we'll do the flag raising and have free cake and coffee for everyone.
2: The day will include a flag-raising ceremony, pioneer demonstrations, children's activities, and of course the popular waffle booth. Central Park will once again become an outdoor cinema this summer. The West End Biz is inviting families, neighbors, and visitors to enjoy free movie nights every Friday evening. The weekly screenings begin June 19th and continue through August 28th. Val Capers, executive director of the Mosaic Newcomer Family Resource Network, says Central Park serves as a shared backyard for many residents, and community events help create the welcoming atmosphere neighbors value. Films will run from 7 until 10 p.m., weather permitting, and attendees are encouraged to bring blankets and lawn chairs. And a unique worship experience is coming to Winnipeg as Joshua Aaron and Aaron Schuss bring their Brothers Together tour to the city with Nathan Keys. The pair blends Hebrew and English worship music, including scripture-based songs and familiar congregational favorites. Aaron says their goal is simple, leading people into heartfelt worship rather than performance. The evening is set for Saturday, June 20th at 7 p.m. at Winnipeg Evangelical Free Church. Organizers say the event invites everyone to sing along and experience multicultural expression of faith. You can find details on all of these stories and more at chvnradio.com or on the CHVN app. Taking a look at sports, the Winnipeg Gold Eyes had a tough night. They lost to the Lincoln Salt Dogs 7-5. Both teams are back in action this evening at 6:30. In the Women's National Basketball Association, Toronto was defeated 113-91 by Indiana. And in Major League Baseball, Toronto defeated Boston 6-1. Both teams are back in action this evening at 5:45. I'm Colleen Hood.
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2: We've got clouds to start off the day, becoming a mix of sun and cloud near noon today with a slight chance of showers. The wind will be gusting from the north, 30 to 50 kilometers an hour, a high of 22, a UV index of 7 or high. Overnight, we'll see that clear away with a low of 7 degrees. Tomorrow, mainly sunny, a high of 21, a UV index of 7 or high. And on Friday, we'll see clouds roll in with a strong chance of showers and a high of 18. For your full 5-day forecast, visit us online anytime at chvnradio.com. 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

0: I'm Sylvia St. Cyr, and that was Big Daddy Weave. Let it begin. Good morning. Hope you're having a great Wednesday so far. June 17th, we are day one, just over an hour and a half into our Nobody But Jesus Radiothon. And I am so excited. We have a new total, and it's kind of a fun total, too. Our new total is 4321. It's true. Thank you so very much to whoever donated online, $257.50. We really appreciate it. And if you want to donate and help bless Union Gospel Mission and their seven ministries, please give us a call or donate online. The number is 431-222-AMEN. If you'd like prayer, 431-222-PRAY. Now, I've got the executive director, Frank Ulrich, with me this morning. He's been here since 6 a.m. And we talked about sending 1,200, roughly, children from Winnipeg to 16 different Bible camps every summer. What a blessing. But you bless children all year long here as well. Tell us about that ministry.
1: Yes, our Adopt-a-Student Program ministry allows donors to invest in the lives of currently 48 boys and girls to allow them to attend a wonderful private Christian school called Faith Academy. They have campuses, middle school on Jefferson, and then primary years and high school on Matheson. Those are the two campuses. And we have a wonderful relationship with Faith Academy. They allow us to have this heavily reduced tuition amount of $600 to allow 48 boys and girls to attend a wonderful Christ-centered educational institution called Faith Academy, and wonderful culture in that school, wonderful teachers, teaching in a Christ-centered way, and allowing these boys and girls to learn from a Christian perspective, be in a healthy atmosphere, and just kind of grow up in that environment.
0: From September all the way till June, Faith Academy, they're coming to a close as the school year comes to a close right away in summer break. But you can bless kids for the next year with this program. If you'd like to donate, please give us a call or donate online, 431-222-AMEN. And Frank, thank you so much for sharing about this Adopt-a-Student program. That's really beautiful. We're going to hear more about their ministries coming up.
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3: Traffic is starting to pick up across the city, and we are seeing some slow-going traffic along Lajimodia between Grassy and Concordia. Give yourself some extra time to get through there. And outside of the city, Highway 59 between Highway 210 and Provincial Road 311, there was a fatal collision there. That remains closed. Avoid the area if you can and find another route. And if you spot anything else, let us know. 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
3: We've got clouds to start off the day, becoming a mix of sun and cloud near noon today with a slight chance of showers. The wind will be gusting from the north, 30 to 50 kilometers an hour, a high of 22, a UV index of 7 or high. Overnight, we'll see that clear away with a low of 7 degrees. Tomorrow, mainly sunny, a high of 21, a UV index of 7 or high. And on Friday, we'll see clouds roll in with a strong chance of showers and a high of 18. For your full 5-day forecast, visit us online anytime at chvnradio.com or on the CHVN app.
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speak Jesus. That's King's Porch. I speak Jesus. That is Frank Ulrich's favorite song, or one of them, at least. It is day one of the Nobody But Jesus Radiothon. In support of Union Gospel Mission. If you would like to bless this ministry, please pick up the phone and donate now. 431-222-AMEN. All of the donations are being matched thanks to some very generous sponsors. You can also ask for prayer, 431-222-PRAY. We're going to continue talking with Frank after the colors, Heavenly Hope.

0: That is Manitoba band The Colors' brand new single, Heavenly Hope. What a beautiful song. And that is what they are all about here at Union Gospel Mission. It is day one of the Nobody But Jesus Radiothon. And that is what they are all about, is to share the hope of what God is and what he is doing with everybody who walks in through their doors. We're at 320 Princess Street right now. And joining me, I have Executive Director Frank Ulrich. He wanted to share a little bit about what's going on in the area.
1: Yes. So I would just like to ask CHVN listeners to please pray against the proposed opening of a supervised consumption site 250 meters down Henry Street here. We have 19 men in our addiction recovery program, and we believe that through a relationship with Jesus, people can live free from addiction. So if I could just please ask CHVN listeners to fervently pray that the Lord would put a stop to the plans to open up a supervised consumption site just down the street.
0: 320 Princess Street, they offer a drop-in. There is meals that they provide for people who are in need of a meal, whether they are experiencing homelessness or maybe they do have a home but they don't have a meal, their next meal. They also have, like Frank said, the Men's Addiction Recovery Program. If you would like to support the staff and volunteers here, you can give us a donation, and everything is being doubled up to $55,000. The number to call, 431-222-AMEN. You can also ask for prayer. Simply call 431-222-PRAY. And we're going to hear some testimonials and stories coming up in the 8 o'clock hour. Definitely stay tuned.
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3: Traffic is starting to pick up across the city, and we are seeing some slow-going traffic along Lajimodia between Grassy and Concordia. Give yourself some extra time to get through there. And outside of the city, Highway 59 between Highway 210 and Provincial Road 311, there was a fatal collision there. That remains closed. Avoid the area if you can and find another route. And if you spot anything else, let us know. 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
10: Good morning. It's 14 degrees in downtown Winnipeg. I'm Colleen Hood. A simple encounter on a Winnipeg street helped lead one man to a Bible study that would have a lasting impact on his life. Ian McBain says he was going through a difficult time with family matters when he met Nassau Church's pastor Andy Porter during a casual conversation about soccer.
11: I was walking down Nassau Street and I had a soccer jersey on. And Andy was outside with his daughter and some youngsters. They were doing yard work. And behind me came an English accent that said, proper football. And so I turned around and I knew I was going to be engaged with somebody that knew soccer. But little did I know because I was going through a bit of a hard time with family matters and made a real connection with that. Join us for a Bible study. That's on Wednesday, 8 weeks. You don't have to, but I think it would be advantageous for you. And I was more than happy. And it was a really great 8 weeks.
10: McBain got baptized a few years after the program. He says the experience strengthened his understanding of the gospel and introduced him to friendships that continue today. The Nobody But Jesus Radiothon is now underway in support of Union Gospel Mission. 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With school almost out, the Mennonite Heritage Village in Steinbach is getting ready for another summer of Pioneer Day Camps. With more, here's reporter Addie Lowen. So

0: This year, 5 weeks of camps are being offered for children aged 5 to 14 throughout July and August. Program coordinator Jason Thiessen talks about their camps.
1: It's just an awesome time for kids to spend time in the village, doing outdoor and indoor activities, meeting the animals, learning some pioneer skills, getting to participate in some activities that aren't happening anymore.
0: The day camp features theme days, hands-on activities, and plenty of outdoor fun on the museum grounds. 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I'm Addie Lowen.
2: Winnipeggers looking for some free family fun this summer will soon be able to catch a movie under the stars in the West End. The West End Biz is launching free outdoor movie nights in Central Park beginning June 19th. A different family-friendly movie will be shown every Friday through August 28th, with screenings running from 7 p.m. to 10 p.m. weather permitting. Organizers say the series is meant to provide accessible entertainment while bringing neighbors together and encouraging positive use of public space. Moviegoers are encouraged to bring lawn chairs and blankets and enjoy a summer evening in the park. And a unique evening of worship is coming to Winnipeg this weekend. With more, here's Angela Peacock.
3: What began as a songwriting connection has grown into a global friendship and worship collaboration between Joshua Aaron and Aaron Schust. The duo met after Schust reached out to Aaron about his music, leading to years of partnership and touring. Their Brothers Together concert lands in Winnipeg this weekend, featuring songs in both Hebrew and English and a focus on scripture-based worship. The event takes place on June 20th at 7 p.m. at Winnipeg Evangelical Free Church.
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2: We've got clouds to start off the day, becoming a mix of sun and cloud near noon today with a slight chance of showers. The wind will be gusting from the north 30 to 50 kilometers an hour, a high of 22, a UV index of 7 or high. Overnight, we'll see that clear away with a low of 7 degrees. Tomorrow, mainly sunny, a high of 21, a UV index of 7 or high. And on Friday, we'll see clouds roll in with a strong chance of showers and a high of 18. For your full 5-day forecast, visit us online anytime at chvnradio.com. 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
4: 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That's 431-222-7729.

0: Unspoken, what he says about you here on CHBN 95.1 FM. We're into a brand new hour. 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And you can also donate online. If you need prayer, please call their prayer line, which is separate, 431-222-PRAY. 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Thank you, guys. Right now joining me, I have Ken, who has gone through the Men's Addiction Recovery Program, and he has been an intern here for some time. Ken, thank you for coming down.
1: No problem.
0: Ken, I would love to know a little bit about what life was like before you came to Union Gospel Mission.
1: Before I came here, I was on the streets for about 6 to 7 years, in shelters off and on, abandoned places, anywhere I can go, couches, anything like that. I had lost both my jobs partially to my alcoholism and my addiction, and partially to health problems and EIA and EI problems with when I gave up both my jobs. I couldn't get help from the government, so I ended up on the streets and giving up on my life.
0: So then you decided to come to Union Gospel Mission. What was that first year like?
1: It was good. It was really tough. What I really appreciated is that no matter what struggles I was going through, which is for the most part was reconciling with my family, was completely huge to go through, and my stepmother had passed away before I came in here, so that was a real struggle to keep my mindset on recovery.
0: Tell me a little bit about your brother. There's a pretty interesting story, hey?
1: So a few years go by, and now I'm serving UGM as an intern. I'm taking a guy to an appointment to help him along his journey and get things done, which is part of intake here. So I love trying to help guys when they first come in to encourage them and help them along. So I went to the bus stop to do that and go for an appointment. And someone was looking at me at the bus stop. And he had a walking stick and a big scruffy beard and was looking at me and was laughing at me. And I was wondering, why is this guy laughing at me? And then all of a sudden he goes, "What's wrong, Kenny? You don't even recognize your own brother?" And so I had not known the whereabouts or how my brother was for about 10 years. I had heard that he was seen here and there, but in the back of my mind, I was hoping he was okay and hoping he was all right. And so God put us together at that bus stop that day. And the next day, I helped him get into the Shalom Mission. And he's been at the Shalom Mission, still going through his struggle and not knowing if he's ready or not, but to take the next step and, you know, recover.
0: Wow.
1: So, but I've been walking with him for the last 6 months and am so thankful that Jesus brought us together so he could see.
0: Well, thank you so much, Ken, for sharing that incredible story. And I love how you're walking with him.
1: Yeah.
0: And we would ask the listeners, too, could you pray for Ken's brother right now and his journey? We would really appreciate it. If you, listening right now, need prayer, please pick up the phone and dial their prayer line. It's 431-222-PRAY. That's 431-222-7729. And if you want to donate to this incredible ministry, and there's seven different branches, you can pick up the phone and dial 431-222-AMEN. That's 431-222-2636. You can also donate online. We're going to hear a little more of Ken's story coming up.
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3: It is very busy out on the road now as we head into the morning rush, and we are hearing that a section of Plessis Road is now closed between Pandora and Regent. That's for construction there. Give yourself some extra time to get through there. They have opened up a lane on the left side and the other side of the boulevard for traffic to get to Regent, but it is very congested in that area. Also, give yourself some extra time if you do have to travel out on Highway 59 between Provincial Road 210 and Provincial Road 311. That is closed, and that's due to a fatal collision that happened early this morning. Let us know what else you're seeing out on the road. Give us a call or text us on the Shine Dental Talk and Text line at 1-877-951-CHVN.
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3: We've got clouds to start off the day, becoming a mix of sun and cloud near noon today with a slight chance of showers. The wind will be gusting from the north 30 to 50 kilometers an hour, a high of 22, a UV index of 7 or high. Overnight, we'll see that clear away with a low of 7 degrees. Tomorrow, mainly sunny, a high of 21, a UV index of 7 or high. And on Friday, we'll see clouds roll in with a strong chance of showers and a high of 18. For your full 5-day forecast, visit us online anytime at chvnradio.com. 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
0: And on our website, you can find the phone number, both phone numbers actually, for the prayer line, 431-222-PRAY, or if you want to donate, 431-222-AMEN. It is the Nobody But Jesus Radiothon. Keep it locked right here, because right after Mac Powell's I Love Jesus, we are going to hear a little bit more of Ken's story, and he is an intern here at Union Gospel Mission.

0: That was Mac Powell. I love Jesus. And it's true. The staff, the volunteers here, and many of the people who walk through the doors of Union Gospel Mission really love Jesus. It is day one of the Nobody But Jesus Radiothon in support of Union Gospel Mission and their seven ministries. One of those is the Men's Addiction Recovery Program. Now, Ken has been through that. And then he started interning here as well. He blesses the community in many different ways. Ken, could you share a little bit about how your faith has been impacted since you've come to Union Gospel Mission?
1: Yeah, most of the things that really helped me is seeing how the staff, some of the residents that come in here become interns, just love on people that come in here, the testimonies that I've heard from some of the staff, and the way that the staff here, other residents and interns and people here just never gave up on me, just really helped me to see God for who he is. And I really needed that. But mostly it's just getting to know and having relationships with the people that work here. And I was shocked at some of the testimonies and some of the things that as you get to really know them, the things that God did in their lives too. So yeah, it really helps you to see how much of a loving, caring God he is. And that it's a lot about relationship, and it's not a religious thing. It's just he's our Father, and we're all family, and it makes me feel really accepted and really loved and thankful, you know, that he did that for all of us, you know.
0: Amen.
1: So, yeah.
0: Really appreciate that, Ken. And to know that people here are steady on. Steady on, day in and day out.
1: Yeah.
0: That love and compassion, that speaks volumes, I think. You also wanted to share a Bible verse with us. Please go ahead.
1: Galatians, yes. Galatians 22 to 23 talks about how the Holy Spirit produces these things in our lives. Love, joy, peace, patience, kindness, goodness, faithfulness, gentleness, and self-control, and that there's no law against those things. And I would say that one verse for me pretty much sums out how I can, at the end of the day, look at myself and say, okay, I was walking in the Spirit, or okay, maybe I need to work on that and ask God to show me how, or whatever. So
0: beautiful. Yeah. And to know when you are rooted in Christ,
1: yes,
0: then the fruit that comes out naturally is of the Spirit, which you just shared. So thank you so much for sharing that Bible verse in Galatians. If you would like to support the work being done, including the Men's Addiction Recovery Program, help people like Ken as he interns and now was helped and is pouring back into the men that are looking to get that hope, please give us a call. 431-222-AMEN is the number to donate. And if you yourself would like some prayer, please pick up the phone. 431-222-PRAY. You can also donate online. Ken, thank you so much for taking time out of your morning today.
1: You're welcome.
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3: Traffic is extremely busy across the city, and we are hearing of a new issue in traffic. Osborne approaching Granite Way on the bridge. There was a stalled vehicle blocking the northbound median lane. Keep right past that and expect some northbound delays through there. And we are seeing traffic really backing up in that area. Give yourself some extra time to get through there. Highway 59 outside of the city between Provincial Road 210 and Highway 311. That is still closed, and that's due to a fatal collision that happened earlier this morning. Avoid the area and find another route if you can. And if you spot anything else, let us know. Give us a call or text us on the Shine Dental Talk and Text line at 1-877-951-CHVN.
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0: 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Don't laugh, Gilbert. It's going to be really good. Keep it locked right here. We've got news, sports, and weather, a song, and then Gilbert will be joining us.
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3: Good morning. It's 14 degrees in downtown Winnipeg. I'm Colleen Hood. One of the youngest participants in an eight-week Bible study at Nassau Church is proving you're never too young to ask big questions about faith. 9-year-old Precious Mwanzambi took part in the Christianity Explored program alongside her parents, learning about the life, death, and resurrection of Jesus through the Gospel of Mark.
16: For a kid, it was good to know. I'm growing up with my mom, my dad that are Christians, and I really like to learn about God. It's pretty cool.
3: Mm-hmm. Pastor Eddie Porter says he was impressed by her attentiveness throughout the course and the thoughtful questions she asked during discussions. He says her participation shows the program can connect with people of all ages as they explore the Christian faith. The Nobody But Jesus Radiothon in support of Union Gospel Mission is now underway. The Radiothon will air today and tomorrow from 6 a.m. to 6 p.m. on CHVN, featuring stories from people helped through the organization's ministries. 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The Mennonite Heritage Village in Steinbach is inviting families to celebrate Canada Day with free admission, cake, tours, and pioneer activities at the museum. Program coordinator Jason Thiessen says the day is one of the museum's biggest events of the year.
17: July 1st is MHV's big Canada Day celebration. At 11, we have our Canada Day ceremony in the Peter Barkman Summer Pavilion. 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
3: 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The West End Biz is inviting families, neighbors, and visitors to enjoy free movie nights every Friday evening. The weekly screenings begin June 19th and continue through August 28th. Val Capers, executive director of the Mosaic Newcomer Family Resource Network, says Central Park serves as a shared backyard for many residents, and community events help create the welcoming atmosphere neighbors value. Films will run from 7 until 10 p.m. weather permitting, and attendees are encouraged to bring blankets and lawn chairs. And a unique worship experience is coming to Winnipeg as Joshua Aaron and Aaron Schuss bring their Brothers Together tour to the city with Nathan Keys. The pair blends Hebrew and English worship music, including scripture-based songs and familiar congregational favorites. Aaron says their goal is simple, leading people into heartfelt worship rather than performance. The evening is set for Saturday, June 20th at 7 p.m. at Winnipeg Evangelical Free Church. Organizers say the event invites everyone to sing along and experience multicultural expression of faith. You can find details on all of these stories and more at chvnradio.com or on the CHVN app. Taking a look at sports, the Winnipeg Goldeyes had a tough night. They lost to the Lincoln Salt Dogs 7-5. Both teams are back in action this evening at 6:30. In the Women's National Basketball Association, Toronto was defeated 113-91 by Indiana. And in Major League Baseball, Toronto defeated Boston 6-1. Both teams are back in action this evening at 5:45. I'm Colleen Hood.
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3: We've got clouds to start off the day, becoming a mix of sun and cloud near noon today with a slight chance of showers. The wind will be gusting from the north 30 to 50 kilometers an hour, a high of 22, a UV index of 7 or high. Overnight, we'll see that clear away with a low of 7 degrees. Tomorrow, mainly sunny, a high of 21, a UV index of 7 or high. And on Friday, we'll see clouds roll in with a strong chance of showers and a high of 18. For your full 5-day forecast, visit us online anytime at chvnradio.com or on the CHVN app.
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0: You're listening to CHVN 95.1 FM. Good morning and happy Wednesday, everyone. It is day one of only two-day Radiothon in support of Union Gospel Mission. Nobody but Jesus. And that is the stories we've already been hearing in just the 2.5 hours. Also, we have a new total. 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Thank you so very much to whoever donated. Our new total, $7,560, because everything is being doubled. Thanks to some very generous sponsors. A huge thank you to them as well. And this hour is brought to you by Loadline Truck and Trailer Services, a sales and service of Winkler, Manitoba. 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He is the Family Ministries Manager at the Family Life Center. 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
1: Wow, that's a loaded question, isn't it?
2: Well, being the family division of UGM and being part of the North End, we try to meet some of the basic needs that the community needs. We have lots of folks coming through the doors. Times they don't know why they're coming, but we know it's the Lord that's directing them. So the first and utmost importance, of course, is to gently engage, build a relationship, and then hammer them with both barrels of the gospel. We have an emergency food program that happens out of there, so we get a wide variety of folks that are coming through, and we just try to interact and love on them, right? I mean, our best testimony is to let our light so shine before men, and that's exactly what we try to do. There's lots of hurts and pains in the heart of the North End, so we just try to meet some of the basic needs, and that's loving on them, giving food away. We have a clothing boutique in our basement caters to women and children, and through our ladies Bible studies, kids programs, it can be a pretty active place. And in a dark area of town, I truly believe that the Family Life Center is a beacon of light. It is a lighthouse.
0: A lighthouse. That's what you're helping support when you donate to Union Gospel Mission during the Nobody But Jesus Radiothon. I had the absolute privilege of meeting you there about 2 weeks ago. Finally see this area, a beautiful building, some great artwork as well. Shout out to the students at
2: King School.
0: Yeah. Wow, you guys are talented. And what you do there is a beacon of light and hope. So Amen. I love that. We're going to hear a little bit about Gilbert's testimony coming up. I highly recommend you stick around for that. And if you would like to bless them, please, you can give anything, whether it's $10, $100, whatever God leads you to. You can find that on chbnradio.com. The top article, if you click on it, there's a big button that says donate here. But we're going to continue these stories coming right up in the Nobody But Jesus Radiothon. Forrest Frank, nothing else on Winnipeg's positive and encouraging station. We had some fun playing our Wendy's Would You Rather today, and I'm calling the winner.
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4: Traffic is extremely busy across the city, and we are hearing of a new issue in traffic. Osborne approaching Granite Way on the bridge. There was a stalled vehicle blocking the northbound median lane. Keep right past that and expect some northbound delays through there. And we are seeing traffic really backing up in that area. Give yourself some extra time to get through there. Highway 59 outside of the city between Provincial Road 210 and Highway 311. That is still closed, and that's due to a fatal collision that happened earlier this morning. Avoid the area and find another route if you can. And if you spot anything else, let us know. 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
4: We've got clouds to start off the day, becoming a mix of sun and cloud near noon today with a slight chance of showers. The wind will be gusting from the north 30 to 50 kilometers an hour, a high of 22, a UV index of 7 or high. Overnight, we'll see that clear away with a low of 7 degrees. Tomorrow, mainly sunny, a high of 21, a UV index of 7 or high. And on Friday, we'll see clouds roll in with a strong chance of showers and a high of 18. For your full 5-day forecast, visit us online anytime at chvnradio.com. 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

0: For king and country, it's not over yet. Good morning. I'm Sylvia St. Cyr, and I am delighted to be live on location at 320 Princess at Union Gospel Mission, one of their four buildings. It is the Nobody But Jesus Radiothon, and I am so thrilled to have Gilbert. He is the Family Ministries Manager at the Family Life Center on Pritchard. Gilbert, you were sharing a little bit about what you offer the community and the families in that area. Thank you for that. But also, if you don't mind sharing a little bit about your testimony.
1: Okay. Well, I mean, where does one really get started? I used to be part of the problem on the Pritchard area, and now I'm just trying to give back. I was raised in a home that spoke about God, but nothing about a personal relationship. And everything that I heard and at that time understood about God, I really didn't want any part with. So I talk about being a rebel. I fell very early, young in age, drugs and alcohol, and I was an addict for over 25 years. And a functioning addict, but I mean, there were brief stints in and out of jail and, you know, all kinds of things. And then I remember my mother saying, you know, Gilbert, why don't you try praying? And this was a day when I was just released from the remand center, and I was walking and I thought, like, wow, okay. And I kind of thought, like, why would this man named Jesus, who's holy and righteous, want anything to do with a loser like me? And boy, was I wrong, you know. And then things started happening, some really divine interventions. I had police officers that arrested me knocking on my door, asking me if I ever heard about Jesus. This one fellow, his name's Cal, he came knocking on my door when I was living on Salter Avenue. And he said, I've never in the 25 years of being a police officer ever came and searched somebody out to see how they're doing, but I came with a gift for you. And just moments earlier, I was shaking my fist to the heavens, asking God if he was real. And anyways, Cal, he was using an alias, and he said, I came with this gift, and it was a New Testament Bible entitled How to Find God for Those Who Thirst. And I just immediately lost it, broke down, and invited Cal, which is an alias, his actual name is Dale, and invited him into my home, and he introduced me to Jesus. And there's lots of factors involved in this and that, but that really was a turning point. I remember an individual saying, just the start of things, and it absolutely was just the start of things. I was radically changed that day, have never recovered, am on fire, and I share the gospel with people that don't even want to listen. So, yeah, God is good. God is faithful.
0: Wow. Thank you so very much. I'm almost speechless in the best way. Deeply inspired. A good reminder of how personal
1: Amen.
0: Our God is.
1: He truly is.
0: And if you listening right now think, there's no way, I know I've heard the terms, God loves me, but I don't believe it, ask him.
1: Amen, yeah.
0: Because he does. He knows you better than anyone knows you. He sees you, and he loves you. If you are hoping for some prayer this morning, you're having a hard time, please, would you pick up the phone and ask for prayer? They have a prayer line during this Nobody But Jesus Radiothon. That number is 431-222-7729. 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The number to call, 431-222-AMEN, and you can donate by simply going to our website as well, chvnradio.com. Gilbert, I honor you and thank you for sharing that today.
1: Well, thanks so much.
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3: Traffic is extremely busy across the city, and we are hearing of a new issue in traffic. Osborne approaching Granite Way on the bridge. There was a stalled vehicle blocking the northbound median lane. Keep right past that and expect some northbound delays through there. And we are seeing traffic really backing up in that area. Give yourself some extra time to get through there. Highway 59 outside of the city between Provincial Road 210 and Highway 311. That is still closed, and that's due to a fatal collision that happened earlier this morning. Avoid the area and find another route if you can. And if you spot anything else, let us know. Give us a call or text us on the Shine Dental Talk and Text line at 1-877-951-CHVN.
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5: It was Karl Marx who said on one occasion, philosophers have only interpreted the world differently. The point is, however, to change it. After serving the Lord as a missionary for some 15 years in Pakistan, Warren Webster was invited by InterVarsity Christian Fellowship to speak at the now famous Urbana Missionary Conference. He spoke very candidly about his days in Pakistan. And that part of the message that I will never forget included these words. If I had my life to live over again, I would live it to change the lives of people. Because you have not changed anything until you have changed the lives of people. While thinking through this message, I came on the year 1973 and remembered the famous piece that the Bill Gaither family put together, Alleluia, a praise gathering for believers. And I thumbed through the musical and found that part of the narration that wouldn't leave my mind alone. While putting together my thoughts for this message on change, it seemed incredible to me that these three unlikely bedfellows would fit around the same theme of change. A socialist, a missionary, and a songwriter. Though they are in different degrees and different realms and in many ways in different worlds, all three agree, and we do too, that the key in life is change. That is not optional. That is essential. Just think about yourself for the last 10 years. You're not the same person, are you? In fact, if you go back even further, you'd have to say, my life today compared to my life 12, 15, 18 years ago, why they don't even resemble.

0: one of their art festivals, and I had the privilege of slipping behind the curtain and watching a potter at work. And she was forming the top part of this vase, and this wheel was spinning. And so I watched her, and a part of it kind of fell off, and it fouled up the little lip at the top of the thing. And in the simplest of ways, she just reached over, and with a little instrument, she just peeled off that part of it. And then she remade it. And it wasn't like she wanted. It looked excellent to me. But it wasn't like she wanted. I was tempted to say, that looks fine. Leave it alone. But I didn't. She remade it. And then she pressed her hands and pulled it out and made this beautiful flare at the top of this vase. And then she left it alone.
1: God is the potter. We're the clay. He's constantly molding and shaping us into the image of Christ. That's God's plan, and He stays at it. Listen to more of Chuck Swindoll's LifeTrack messages at lifetrack.ca. That's LIFETRAC. 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
8: Good morning. It's 14 degrees in downtown Winnipeg. I'm Colleen Hood. For one participant, an eight-week journey through the Gospel of Mark offered more than just a deeper understanding of the Bible. Andrew Bruce says the Christianity Explored program at Nassau Church provided an opportunity to grow in faith while building strong connections with others.
9: Yes, I learned an awful lot about the Bible, but it was the growth and the fellowship and the community and those who we sat at the table around 8 weeks in a row for those of us who were dedicated and faithful to God and Jesus.
8: Bruce says the relationships formed through the program were just as meaningful as the lessons learned. The Christianity Explored course invites participants to examine who Jesus is, why he came, and what it means to follow him. The Nobody But Jesus Radiothon is now underway in support of Union Gospel Mission. The two-day broadcast runs from 6 a.m. to 6 p.m. on CHBN, sharing stories of recovery and hope from people helped through UGM's seven ministries. 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Free Friday movie nights are returning to Central Park, offering families another way to enjoy summer evenings in Winnipeg. Beginning June 19th, the West End Biz will transform Central Park into an open-air cinema every Friday night. The series runs through August 28th and will feature a different family-friendly movie each week. Organizers say the events are designed to strengthen community connections in one of Winnipeg's most densely populated neighborhoods, where Central Park often serves as a gathering place for families and friends. Screenings will take place from 7 p.m. to 10 p.m., weather permitting. Residents are encouraged to bring lawn chairs, blankets, and a few friends for a free night at the movies. The Mennonite Heritage Village is bringing its famous waffles and white sauce to summer in the city this weekend. Here's Mennonite Heritage Village Program Coordinator Jason Thiessen.
6: We

0: are excited to do our waffle booth again at Summer in the City. We're part of the Cultures area, so that is where you'll find us if you are just clamoring for an MHV waffle and white sauce. We'll be there Friday, Saturday, and Sunday. So all 3 days, come out, grab a waffle.
1: With monies raised going to support projects at the MHV, the museum is also preparing for its Free Canada Day celebration and a full summer of Pioneer Day camps for kids. An award-winning American-Israeli singer-songwriter Joshua Aaron is coming to Winnipeg this weekend for a night of worship. The event is part of the Brothers Together tour featuring Aaron alongside Aaron Schust and Nathan Keys. Aaron says his music journey began at a young age in a faith-filled home and is always centered on worship and songwriting. It takes place Saturday, June 20th at 7 o'clock at Winnipeg Evangelical Free Church. 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
1: We've got clouds to start off the day, becoming a mix of sun and cloud near noon today with a slight chance of showers. The wind will be gusting from the north 30 to 50 kilometers an hour, a high of 22, a UV index of 7 or high. Overnight, we'll see that clear away with a low of 7 degrees. Tomorrow, mainly sunny, a high of 21, a UV index of 7 or high. And on Friday, we'll see clouds roll in with a strong chance of showers and a high of 18. For your full 5-day forecast, visit us online anytime at chvnradio.com. 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
1: Thanks so much for tuning in this Wednesday morning. It is day one and an incredibly encouraging day one of the Nobody But Jesus Radiothon in support of Union Gospel Mission. We've got a new total, $7,740. We got a $90 online donation. 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Every donation is being doubled, so that $90 turned into $180 because of some generous sponsors. So thank you, thank you, thank you. 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If you would like prayer, 431-222-PRAY. Is there a separate prayer line just for you? Joining me right now, I have the head cook, Andrew, here at 320 Princess. Now, Andrew, what are you typically doing today?
2: What do I do? I wake up really early.
1: I believe that.
2: And then I cook for, well, as many people as will be here.
1: So you do the lunch and the dinner?
2: No, I just okay. My main focus is lunch, but occasionally I do breakfast for the our residents.
1: So multiple meals, and if you don't mind me asking, what's on today's menu?
2: Well, today we have a turkey dinner with roast potatoes and green beans.
1: That sounds extremely delicious, I will say.
2: I hope so.
1: When it comes to the menu, are you planning ahead? Are you waiting for certain donations to come in and then deciding on the fly? Like, what does that look like?
2: Most of the time it's deciding on the fly. The meat is generally, we can plan that part, but everything else, it's just as it comes in by our donators.
1: That is a talent I don't have. And I think you are incredibly talented to be able to go, okay, we got X amount of potatoes today. What are we doing? Okay, we're doing this. Yeah. That is absolutely incredible. Yeah. May I ask you, Andrew, why is it important for you to work at Union Gospel Mission?
2: One second.
1: Absolutely.
2: This is the Lord's mission. And I get to work, I get to help him with his mission. I'm sorry.
1: Don't say sorry.
2: I take that as a great honor to be able to work for the Lord directly to feed his people and help the residents here. I get the chance to talk to them and hopefully help them, guide them along the way.
1: So you do a lot more than cook, but you also help provide meals for people in need, and that is such a blessing, and clearly it blesses you as well.
2: Yes, it does.
1: Yeah. Thank you so much, Andrew, for sharing your heart. If you want to bless people in need, many vulnerable who may not know where their next meal is coming from and can walk through the doors at Union Gospel Mission, please pick up the phone and donate. 431-222-2636 is the number to call. 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Thank you for coming.
2: You're welcome.
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0: Mike Jansen, Steady Psalms here on CHBN 95.1 FM. It is day one of the Nobody But Jesus Radiothon. I am thrilled to hear a story from Ed Buller. He is the Street Ministries Manager at the 320 Princess location. Ed, you've got a story for us.
1: Well, I just want to say good morning to start. Love it when the Radiothon comes here to 320 Princess, and we have the honor of all of you listening to what God is doing at Union Gospel Mission. But, you know, we're in the business of saving lives, of sending people down that eternal pathway to glory. But sometimes we are in the very real business of saving people's physical lives before they get there. And unfortunately, as the drugs get harder and harder, we are using a very powerful drug in itself. It's called Narcan. And Narcan, what it does is it destroys the effect that a drug has in the person's system immediately. And so when someone overdoses, and in a lot of cases essentially stops breathing and dies, if we can get to them with that Narcan, we can eliminate the effect of that drug that they have overdosed on. And I'll just tell it right now. A gentleman had come into our building, and he had snuck into a stall in our bathroom, and he had taken a great deal of drugs, and we found him lying on the floor of the stall. And immediately we rushed into our overdose protocol. We called 911 and did all the things that we're supposed to do. And then we gave him his dose of Narcan, and then 911 instructed us to give him another dose. And wouldn't you know it, he was turning blue, but he shot up and immediately started breathing. And we're praising God, and you would think that the gentleman would be happy that he was alive. But then he burst into an immediate state of anger, because his first thought is not, I'm alive. His first thought is, you have just robbed me of my high. And then after getting up, trying to punch me and hurling expletive after expletive that I would never share with your listeners on CHVN, he ran out of our building. And a gentleman, here's where it gets divine. A gentleman who had heard that from outside of our bathrooms and had seen this guy run out hurling expletives, said, and I quote, "Man, there goes a guy that needs prayer." And God, the Holy Spirit, said, say this to him, "You know what? Great idea. Let's pray. You start, and I'll close." Now, this guy was a regular that had never prayed with us before. And he's like, "I've just been told to pray by the pastors." Okay, because he's heard me play plenty of times. So he like two sentences, but he prayed. And he's prayed ever since then, by the way. And then I close in a prayer. But it doesn't stop there, listeners. The stories always go on. And this is what you're giving to at our Radiothon, because 4 hours later, the gentleman who has had his life saved and who has run out screaming expletives at me because he has had his high taken away comes back and asks for forgiveness. And forgiveness, as you know, if you're listening here right now, forgiveness is the first step for all of us when we come to know Jesus. It was a day that I will never forget.
0: Thank you so much, Ed, for sharing that. And the power of prayer, the power of inviting somebody to pray with you who might be a little nervous but stepped right in, and all of the things that you do to bless the community members that walk in through your doors. You do incredible work. And it is a calling, I believe. I think you believe that as well.
1: Best job on the planet, my friend. Best job on the planet.
0: Wow. Yeah. if you would like to be a part of the incredible ministry that is happening here at UGM 320 Princess, stories like this, and that's just one, we would love for you to partner with them. Any donation is a huge blessing. 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The prayer line is 431-222-PRAY. That makes sense. We're going to hear some more stories coming up, but thank you, Ed, so much for your time.
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10: We've got clouds to start off the day, becoming a mix of sun and cloud near noon today with a slight chance of showers. The wind will be gusting from the north, 30 to 50 kilometers an hour, a high of 22, a UV index of 7 or high. Overnight, we'll see that clear away with a low of 7 degrees. Tomorrow, mainly sunny, a high of 21, a UV index of 7 or high. And on Friday, we'll see clouds roll in with a strong chance of showers and a high of 18. For your full 5-day forecast, visit us online anytime at chvnradio.com or on the CHVN app.
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0: That's My Church, All I Need, here on CHBN 95.1 FM. Good morning, everyone. Happy Wednesday. It is day one of the Nobody But Jesus Radiothon in support of Union Gospel Mission and their seven ministries. 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We're going to hear a beautiful song coming up.
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Kane, Friend in Jesus, here on CHBN 95.1 FM. I don't know if you can hear the din and the buzz in this room, but we got the Caris Center ladies. How many ladies are in the room? 21. And I am beyond honored and thrilled that these ladies are going to sing one verse and the chorus of Amazing Grace. Caris Center ladies, take it away.

0: Thank you, ladies, so very much for sharing your hearts and your voices with us this morning. That was absolutely beautiful. Joining me is one of the ladies who is in the Caris Center right now. Melissa, if you don't mind, share a little bit with our listeners about what brought you to the Caris Center and what you've experienced there.
1: Okay, so my name is Melissa. I was in addiction and I went to detox and I just felt an urge to go closer to God. And so I applied at the Caris Center and I went there and it changed my life. I feel so blessed. I found Jesus Christ. I'm fighting my addiction every day. It's wonderful. The staff are wonderful. The ladies are wonderful. It's just, I can't express the words that I feel.
0: That is incredible. And is it in any way helpful to have ladies who may have similar experiences to you living amongst you?
1: Yes, absolutely. I mean, we encourage each other. We relate to each other. It's wonderful. It's a beautiful thing. And I give it all to Jesus Christ.
0: That is why this radiothon is called Nobody But Jesus. Melissa, thank you so much. And actually, we're going to have another Melissa joining us for the next break. Please don't go anywhere. We're going to hear that coming up. But if you want to bless this ministry with Women's Addiction Recovery Program, there's a Year Heart program. There's even more. There's internship. It's really an incredible thing. Please pick up the phone. 431-222-AMEN is the number to call to donate. You can donate online, or if you need prayer, 431-222-PRAY. Like I said, the second Melissa is coming up soon.
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3: We've got clouds to start off the day, becoming a mix of sun and cloud near noon today with a slight chance of showers. The wind will be gusting from the north, 30 to 50 kilometers an hour, a high of 22, a UV index of 7 or high. Overnight, we'll see that clear away with a low of 7 degrees. Tomorrow, mainly sunny, a high of 21, a UV index of 7 or high. And on Friday, we'll see clouds roll in with a strong chance of showers and a high of 18. For your full 5-day forecast, visit us online anytime at chvnradio.com. 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

0: Ann Wilson, My Jesus. That was actually by request from Melissa, who is joining me right now. I've got 20 other ladies from the Caris Center. Melissa, I was asking, are there any songs you guys want to hear? And Ann Wilson, My Jesus. Really appreciate it. If you're wondering, Sylvia, what are you talking about? And you're just tuning in. It is day one of the Nobody But Jesus Radiothon in support of Union Gospel Mission. And there's seven ministries, which one happens to be the Caris Center, a women's addiction recovery program. They have a year-long program where women live in the center. They get mentored. They have community. And it is a really beautiful thing. Now, I've got the second Melissa joining me right now. And I would love to know what your life was like a little bit before Caris Center, and then that transition and what it's meant to you.
1: Well, I was sober for 8 years, then I relapsed.
0: You can take your time. It's a long time.
1: Thanks.
0: You're doing really well. And I honor you in sharing your story.
1: So I relapsed because my husband was incarcerated. So I was alone. And I went from having like everything to nothing. I let my friend turn my house into a trap home. And I've had to revive people in my house. And when I was about to go homeless, I reached out to a friend who knows addiction, and I've watched her progress and what God has done in her life. So I reached out to her, and I was studying pagan. Like, I had an altar room and everything. So she came over, and we rebuked everything. We threw everything out that was in the altar room because I was so terrified. It was like darkness. Then she invited me to church. So I went to church, and a month later I was baptized, but I was still dabbling in the problem. And then come January, my house was so destroyed. So I went to St. Boniface Street Links, and I filled out an application for Caris Center, and Shannon, an hour later, called me and said, we're going to have a room for you. So I went. No hesitation, I went, and I left everything behind. All my clothes, all my husband's stuff, everything. And I went to Caris Center, and I've loved it there ever since. It's brought me closer to God. I get along with all the ladies.
0: What did it mean to you when an hour later, I mean, you're crying out for hope and light, and somebody calls you to say yes?
1: That was Jesus. It was, because I put it all in his hands. I said, if this is where you want me to go, please show me. And I was only going to stay 30 days,

0: in the Kara Center. I know they would appreciate it. And if you want to donate and be a blessing to these ladies and so many others who are positively affected in the name of Jesus with UGM, please pick up the phone. The number to call, 431-222-AMEN. That's 431-222-2636. Every single donation is being doubled as well. And as these ladies know the power of prayer, if you would like prayer, please pick up the phone, call their prayer line, 431-222-PRAY. And God bless you, ladies, in all that you do as you head to the Family Life Center this morning and are blessed. Thank you so much all for coming today.
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0: That was finished by Caleb and John. We're at UGM today for the Nobody But Jesus Radiothon for 2 days. 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

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Call the prayer line at the Nobody But Jesus Radiothon in support of Union Gospel Mission. 431-222-PRAY. 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

0: holy, holy, holy.
1: It is day one of the Radiothon, the Nobody But Jesus Radiothon with Union Gospel Mission. I'm Leanna Peters, and I'm joined with Jen Cook, one of the students at the Faith Adult Learning Center. Jen, how did you get involved with UGM?
2: Well, I got involved at UGM through the Caris Center, actually. I graduated from Caris Center last year in September, and they suggested that I intern and maybe do school at Faith Academy Learning Center. And so I started interning there back in September, September 14th, and then I decided I wanted to try doing school as well. Because I did graduate high school like quite a while ago, back in 2002, and so it's been a while, and I was wanting to, like, you know, get a refresher course on basically what I learned in high school, right? You know, because I've lost a lot of that memory and stuff, and it's been a long time, and so I chose to do that, and I was kind of nervous at first to do the if I could handle, like, doing school and internship all at the same time. I didn't know if I was, like, gonna be overwhelmed or if it'd be too much for my brain to handle, but the teachers and the principal and everyone there were very patient with me, very good with me, and it was a really good environment to start learning again and putting my brain to good use, because I did a lot of damage to my brain over the course of, like, a long time of, you know, addiction and stuff like that. And now, you know, I'm able to, like, build new pathways in my brain to, you know, like, feel smarter and do better and feel better about myself and build my confidence in what I'm doing. And I'm just really grateful that I chose to do that. And I've really been enjoying doing the internship there and also, like, doing my school there, like math, computer, doing, like, a computer course and also, like, a business course as well. And so that's really helpful, hopefully help me get into the workforce again. And
1: That's amazing. Good for you for going back. It's not something easy to do, and to go and get back in there, that's incredible work. So
2: yeah,
1: good work, Ben. Thank you so much for sharing that.
2: Yeah, thanks for letting me talk.
1: Hey, and you have a chance to donate to this wonderful ministry and help people get back into education at the Faith Adult Learning Center. That's just one of the ministries here at UGM. You can donate at 431-222-AMEN. Or you can also call for prayer at 431-222-PRAY. We have more stories coming up. Thank you for donating.
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14: We've got clouds to start off the day, becoming a mix of sun and cloud near noon today with a slight chance of showers. The wind will be gusting from the north, 30 to 50 kilometers an hour, a high of 22, a UV index of 7 or high. Overnight, we'll see that clear away with a low of 7 degrees. Tomorrow, mainly sunny, a high of 21, a UV index of 7 or high. And on Friday, we'll see clouds roll in with a strong chance of showers and a high of 18. For your full 5-day forecast, visit us online anytime at chvnradio.com or on the CHVN app.
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0: 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And thank you for your donations and listening to these incredible stories of what's going on at UGM. I'm joined with Leah Batcher, and she is a teacher missionary, as she described. Can you explain a little bit about what this is?
1: Oh, hi. I've been teaching in Faith Adult Learning Center. I'm working on my 9 years. I said that I am a teacher missionary because I'm not just a teaching or giving knowledge, but we also share the Word of God, and we also introduce Jesus to our learners. And we start the day with prayer. So, and then after that, prayer with the faculty, with my co-teacher and the principal. And then after that, we start our classes with devotion and then prayer. And through that, family is built, you know. It's not just a teacher-learner relationship, but a family. So how can it be wrong when you start the day with Jesus, you know? So, and through that, trust is built. The learners say their prayer requests, and to start the day with a request to God, it really enlightens us, it unites us, and we know that prayer is working. And then the next days they will say that the prayer is answered, you know, and it's we build family there. So that's why I've been there for 9 years. And it's not only for Faith Learning Center. Even outside Faith Learning Center, in 320 Princess and in Family Life Center, when we got together, it's really a family. So, yeah, and those listening, if they want to, you know, continue their adult education, Faith Adult Learning Center is open for you, and see, and please visit us and look, and you will be blessed with the verses in the Bible that is posted there.
0: That's great, Leah. 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So yes. 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
8: We've got clouds to start off the day, becoming a mix of sun and cloud near noon today with a slight chance of showers. The wind will be gusting from the north 30 to 50 kilometers an hour, a high of 22, a UV index of 7 or high. Overnight, we'll see that clear away with a low of 7 degrees. Tomorrow, mainly sunny, a high of 21, a UV index of 7 or high. And on Friday, we'll see clouds roll in with a strong chance of showers and a high of 18. For your full 5-day forecast, visit us online anytime at chvnradio.com or on the CHVN app.
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0: It's day one of the Nobody But Jesus Radiothon with Union Gospel Mission. We have a new total, $11,124.90. Your donations are being doubled all along. So if you'd like to donate and bless this ministry, you have the chance to donate at 431-222-AMEN or prayer. You can also call for prayer at 431-222-PRAY. I'm Leanna Peters, and I am joined with Jody Ann, and she's a student at Faith Adult Learning Center. Jody Ann, how did you get involved with the Faith Learning Center?
1: Awesome. Thank you so much. My name is Jody Ann, and how I got involved was someone from my church, a sister from my church. She introduced me to volunteer here at 320 Princess, and then I started to volunteer. I was new here in Canada. I was in the Salvation Army, so I was volunteering for quite a bit, and then God provided me with an apartment, so I wasn't here to volunteer anymore, so I stopped. And then I got to go to the Family Learning Center, where that's how it all started. While I was going there, I met some beautiful ladies, and also the preacher there. There was this bulletin there that I just took a picture of the schooling. I was interested in going back to school, but I was like, oh, I don't want to go back to school. I can't be bothered with that. Look how old I am. But then I heard someone, and that person said, it's like that person said, it's not you who is living, it's God. So I humbled myself and I told God, I'm sorry. So God, it's like God just opened the doors, because I spoke to the Lord, and then I spoke to the preacher that was there at the woman center there, and he told me about the school. So I went, and then I spoke to Gerald, the principal, and just that same day, Gerald told me that, hey, there's going to be a new term starting. That was the same day. So I'm really grateful to God for grace, because he gave me another chance, because I didn't do well in school. And, you know, you kind of feel that type of way that, yeah, but God's grace and his love. So I'm really grateful for UGM. I'm really grateful for the Lord, and for everything that he's doing. And it's very interesting. I love everywhere that I was introduced to, and by the grace of God, I will complete my grade 12.
0: Yeah. Amazing. Thank you so much for sharing this, Jody Ann. And it's the way that you're at the Faith Family Center, and you're introduced to the Faith Adult Learning Center, and how all the ministries intersect and cross over one another, and you find different ways. And if you want a chance to donate and bless this ministry, pick up the phone, and stay tuned, because we have more stories coming up your way.
2: 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I'm Jonathan McKee, author of Parenting Generation Screen, with Plugged In by Focus on the Family.
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0: It's day one of the Nobody But Jesus Union Gospel Radiothon. I'm joined with I'm Leanna Peters, and I'm joined with Lisa Shao, and she's a math teacher at the Faith Adult Learning Center. Lisa, how did you come to Faith Learning Center?
1: Yeah, so when my kids were younger, looking for something to do with them over the summer, when summers are long and we need to do something, and my son is like, I don't like VBS. I'm like, well, we're not doing nothing. And so somebody at our school, I know it's terrible to say that. Somebody at our church had said, you know, what about volunteering at UGM? So I gave Roseanne a call, not knowing who Roseanne was. Now she's a dear friend and sister. But you know, do you have anything for like a 10-year-old and an 8-year-old? Oh, sure. We'll find something. Anyways, so we came for one summer and I parked in front of the building. And I'm like, I have no idea what's going to happen with me and my kids when I go in those buildings. I've never been on Princess Street before. But here we are. I'm coming in. Okay, God, you're going to do whatever you're going to do. I hope it's okay. And walked in the building and my kids loved it right from the get-go. We were welcomed in, just made part of the family. So that started like 4 or 5 years of volunteering over the summers or over spring break. Anyway, did that for a while. And then eventually I was always working here on Fridays, volunteering in the kitchen, just cooking while my kids were at school. And then, yeah, Frank, the executive director, said to me, hey, would you consider teaching at the Adult Learning Center? I'm like, nah, I've already kind of ruled that out because, it just wasn't going to fit. But they made it work for me and for the things that I love to do. And so, yeah, I came back into teaching, which was, for like a year and a half, I was floating on air like, I love my job. I still love my job, but the honeymoon has ended a little bit because now it's real stuff and it's good. It is. I really, really love my job. I love my students. I love the challenge of working with people who come in with all kinds of different experiences who don't necessarily know where their gaps are in there. So math is my thing. Let's just figure out what you remember, because you probably do remember some stuff, and what you don't know, and we'll just scaffold slowly building up until we figure out where you need to be. And so like lots of upgrading, which was super challenging to start with, because I always taught high school math before. Learning how to teach like long division, like I don't know how to teach long division. We are all learning. Even the teachers at Adult Learning Center are learning, and it's beautiful. And we just get better. You try and you see what comes of it. And we encourage one another. We pray for one another a lot. There's a lot of prayer that happens. And just loving to get to know the students who come in from different experiences, different countries, different life, whatever stuff have gone on. And here we are. Jesus has brought us to this day. Let's see what he's going to do today and into the future. And we'll run with it and try to encourage each other along the way. And it is a beautiful adventure. You just never know.
0: Yeah. Thank you, Lisa, for sharing your work at Faith Academy Learning Center and the faithful work you do there. 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All the phones are open, so call and donate to 431-222-AMEN, or you can call for prayer at 431-222-PRAY. 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

0: It's day one of the Nobody But Jesus Union Gospel Mission Radiothon. We have a new total. We're at $11,174.90. And we are joined with Ed Fuller, who's going, what's going on right now at 320 Princess?
1: Well, sometimes you just gotta make it real, you know? And right now, live, we are opening the doors downstairs, just so your listeners know, ministry is always happening here. We are literally open, our front door is open 24/7 in case there's an emergency at 2 o'clock in the morning, but every day, Monday to Friday, at 11 o'clock, we open up the doors for a gospel presentation and lunch. And that's happening right now. In fact, I'm preaching in 15 minutes. And after I finish preaching, then they are going to receive a wonderful lunch. And you know how good our lunch is? It's really good because it's the same lunch we feed the staff half an hour after that. And it all comes from the donors. They don't just provide financially, they provide foodentially, I guess. I would make up a brand new word here on CHVN. I've been told by our street ministry guests that it's the best food on Skid Row, although I don't like to call us Skid Row. So please, right now, if you got a few seconds, please pray for the message today, that it would hit home and that someone would hear the words of Jesus and know him perhaps for the very first time. Please pray.
0: And yes, and if you want prayer, you can also call 431-222-PRAY. And you can also donate at 431-222-AMEN. 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

0: Welcome back to the Nobody But Jesus No Union Gospel Mission Radiothon. Right now, we're going to hear Adele's story.
1: Hi, my name is Adele. I'd like to tell you a little bit about my story here at Kara Center. I started using drugs at the age of 35 socially. My addiction took hold when I was 45. I was baptized at 50. This is when I hit rock bottom. I got arrested and put into drug treatment court. I went to another addiction center and relapsed. Then drug treatment court sent me here to Kara Center. I came to Kara Center 11 and a half months ago, and the impact this place has had on me is quite significant. I always knew God existed, but when I came here is when I started to have a relationship with Jesus. Jesus has blessed me in more times than I could even imagine. He has shown me unconditional love through my healing process, patience when I needed it the most, and his grace and mercy as well. With Jesus' help, along with my counselors and chaplain, I believe in him more and more every day. He is my best friend and my father, and I couldn't have done it without him and all the incredible staff here at Kara Center.
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10: We've got clouds to start off the day, becoming a mix of sun and cloud near noon today with a slight chance of showers. The wind will be gusting from the north, 30 to 50 kilometers an hour, a high of 22, a UV index of 7 or high. Overnight, we'll see that clear away with a low of 7 degrees. Tomorrow, mainly sunny, a high of 21, a UV index of 7 or high. And on Friday, we'll see clouds roll in with a strong chance of showers and a high of 18. For your full 5-day forecast, visit us online anytime at chvnradio.com. 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

0: Good afternoon. That was Phil Wickham with Battle Belongs. We are halfway through day one of the Nobody But Jesus Radiothon in support of Union Gospel Mission. I'm Leanna Peters, and
1: we've heard
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0: That was Steph Schulters running back to you. I'm Liana Peters, and it is day one of the Nobody But Jesus Radiothon in support of Union Gospel Mission. I have Justin Ling here, and he's going to share. What do you do here at UGM?
1: Well, Liana, thanks for having me. I am, like, my title is the development assistant. And so development, what does that mean? Essentially developing our support base. And so people can support UGM in a variety of ways. I think the one that is probably the most powerful in a way that we don't see is prayer. And I think I often underrate that, to think how many people behind the scenes are interceding for us at the throne of God on our behalf. That is very humbling for me. And then, of course, people can volunteer. People can donate. Even, of course, we have at times employment positions open too. So my job is to essentially let people know all that Jesus is doing here and grow and support that base. And so day to day, my job looks like a lot of different things, whether it's, you know, getting a podcast going or social media videos or planning banquets or radiothon events or even preaching at churches. We actually love coming to churches. If anyone is listening who is like, wow, we would love to know more about UGM at our church, we do a little bit of pulpit supply that way. We do tours, which you will hear more about at some point. We've had some incredible tours lately. So I get to do a variety of things, and my job looks different every single day. But if you think of, like, you know, Paul talks about, okay, the body of Christ, right? He says it's a body. Like, he makes that analogy. And if you think of UGM as a body, perhaps the development team is like the mouth in a way. We are sharing constantly stories of what Jesus is doing. That's exciting for me, and I love to get to do it. It's really a blessing and an honor for me to do it.
0: That's a very faithful and good job and cool job that you're doing.
1: Thanks.
0: And yeah, a little bit more. Why do you do this?
1: Mm-hmm. Yeah. Well, you know what? When I was a teen, like, I was blessed to grow up in a very good home, a Christian, loving, amazing home. It was my mom and dad and my two sisters, and maybe wasn't aware of the plight that some people are in or what they grow up in and what happens to them, especially as life goes on. So it was throughout my teen years that God slowly began to open my eyes, even driving downtown, like, wow, there are a lot of people who are not doing well, who are in situations I can't even imagine, especially in the winter. Like, I think it really hit me then, like, people actually don't have a place to go. But I didn't really know what to do with that. And as God often does, he just pokes you about something, and he's patient with you. And so through university and through a different job that I worked, wasn't sure exactly how that compassion maybe would be fleshed out. And then I ended up in a spot where I was looking for a job. I had left my previous one and heard an ad for a 1-year maternity leave job here, which was actually in a different position than what I'm doing now. And it wasn't some big moment from the sky, you know, where God's booming voice said, take the job. It was, okay, Lord, I know this is an amazing organization that is rooted in the Bible and is solid in their Christian values, that I can feel amazing about working at. And this is a place that helps those who are struggling. There are so many people who need it here. And so I said, okay, Lord, maybe this is the place you have for me to be. And so I applied, and that's kind of how I came to be here, I guess. Why do I stay and do it? Is because, yeah, Jesus came to free the captive and set free people who are struggling. The truth will set you free. I love being a part of that. And my heart is for people to know Jesus and to have the gospel known. There are so many people who don't know him and don't have a real relationship with him. I want them to know him, and I want people to see what freedom he can bring. So I love staying, sharing stories, and then being a little part of that happening here in Winnipeg. So that is, yeah. And I just love being here. The staff, it's like a family here, the residents. I love it. So, yeah. Well,
0: thank you so much, Justin, for sharing and the work that you do here. 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
14: We've got clouds to start off the day, becoming a mix of sun and cloud near noon today with a slight chance of showers. The wind will be gusting from the north 30 to 50 kilometers an hour, a high of 22, a UV index of 7 or high. Overnight, we'll see that clear away with a low of 7 degrees. Tomorrow, mainly sunny, a high of 21, a UV index of 7 or high. And on Friday, we'll see clouds roll in with a strong chance of showers and a high of 18. For your full 5-day forecast, visit us online anytime at chvnradio.com or on the CHVN app.
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0: CeCe Winans, worthy of it all. Welcome back to the Nobody But Jesus Radiothon in support of Union Gospel Mission. I'm Leanna Peters, and I'm joined with Ed Buhler. And we last heard from you. You're heading off to lunch. What happened since we last heard from you?
1: Well, I must apologize to your listeners, Leanna, because I feel like I'm talking way too much like a DJ here. But you know what? I just had to come back and say this. I asked you listeners to pray for our chapel. And at the end of our chapel, I went to close in prayer, and the Holy Spirit said, you need to ask the people attending if any one of them want to accept my son as their Lord and Savior. And listeners, you prayed that Jesus would come alive in a new way for someone at that chapel. And listeners, your prayers were directly answered as four new believers came to accept Jesus Christ as their Lord and Savior. That is on you, my friends. Prayer works. Who knew? That's it for me.
0: Oh, thanks, Ed, for sharing the power of prayer. Four new people have accepted Jesus and will come to know him. If you are also wanting prayer, you can call our prayer line at 431-222-PRAYER. 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

0: of Mark offered more than just a deeper understanding of the Bible. Andrew Bruce says the Christianity Explored program at Nassau Church provided an opportunity to grow in faith while building strong connections with others.
1: Yes, I learned an awful lot about the Bible, but it was the growth and the fellowship and the community and those who we sat at the table around 8 weeks in a row for those of us who were dedicated and faithful to God and Jesus.
0: Bruce says the relationships formed through the program were just as meaningful as the lessons learned. The Christianity Explored course invites participants to examine who Jesus is, why he came, and what it means to follow him. The Nobody But Jesus Radiothon is now underway in support of Union Gospel Mission. 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Free Friday movie nights are returning to Central Park, offering families another way to enjoy summer evenings in Winnipeg. Beginning June 19th, the West End Biz will transform Central Park into an open-air cinema every Friday night. The series runs through August 28th and will feature a different family-friendly movie each week. Organizers say the events are designed to strengthen community connections in one of Winnipeg's most densely populated neighborhoods, where Central Park often serves as a gathering place for families and friends. Screenings will take place from 7 p.m. to 10 p.m., weather permitting. Residents are encouraged to bring lawn chairs, blankets, and a few friends for a free night at the movies. The Mennonite Heritage Village is bringing its famous waffles and white sauce to summer in the city this weekend. Here's Mennonite Heritage Village Program Coordinator Jason Thiessen.
2: We are excited to do our waffle booth again at Summer in the City. We're part of the Cultures area, so that is where you'll find us if you are just clamoring for an MHV waffle and white sauce. We'll be there Friday, Saturday, and Sunday. So all 3 days, come out, grab a waffle.
0: With monies raised going to support projects at the MHV, the museum is also preparing for its Free Canada Day celebration and a full summer of pioneer day camps for kids. An award-winning American Israeli singer-songwriter Joshua Aaron is coming to Winnipeg this weekend for a night of worship. The event is part of the Brothers Together tour featuring Aaron alongside Aaron Schust and Nathan Keys. Aaron says his music journey began at a young age in a faith-filled home and is always centered on worship and songwriting. It takes place Saturday, June 20th at 7 o'clock at Winnipeg Evangelical Free Church. 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
4: In downtown Winnipeg today, a mix of sun and cloud, 30% chance of showers this afternoon, with the wind becoming north 30 kilometers, gusting to 50, with a high of 22. Tonight, clearing late this evening with a low of 7. Tomorrow, mainly sunny, high of 21. And on Friday, cloudy with 60% chance of showers and a high of 18. A look at your current temperatures and 7-day forecast is available on the Janie King weather page at chvnradio.com or on the CHVN Radio app.
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0: That's Megan Woods with The Truth. Hey, I'm Angela Peacock on day one of the Nobody But Jesus Radiothon in support of Union Gospel Mission. We have just been so encouraged with the testimonies of what God is doing through UGM and the seven ministries. And I'm pleased to be joined with Tony. Tony, what's your role here at UGM?
1: The official title is case manager, but I have a little bit of responsibility with the men's recovery program. And I enjoy it quite a lot. Thank you.
0: And so you have a background, you were here before, and then you also have a background in ministry as well. And then you kind of came back to UGM. And I love if you can kind of share just like your heart for ministry and just serving.
1: Well, there was a point in time when I needed Jesus. And someone took me under their wing. They mentored me and got me on my feet again. And I always felt a burden for men that struggled like I did with drugs and alcohol and various other things, including identity. And so my heart has always been to work with men in that regard, to show them the true love of Jesus, that you can be masculine and godly at the same time. And UGM is a perfect vehicle for that. It's an opportunity for me to get my ministry fixed, to fulfill God's call in my life in a specific way, and to really see lives changed. And there's nothing more exciting than being in the front lines and knowing that you're making a difference.
0: And really just being the practical hands and feet of Jesus every single day here at UGM. 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But you can also call if you have a prayer request. They have people here that would love to pray for you. That number is 431-222-PRAY, 431-222-7729. We'll be back in just a few minutes with the Nobody But Jesus Radiothon in support of Union Gospel Mission.
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0: 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It is day one of the Nobody But Jesus Radiothon in support of Union Gospel Mission. And we have just been so blown away with your support and just seeing what God is doing through UGM and the seven ministries. We do have a brand new total to share with you. We are at $12,425.90. Thank you so much. Just a reminder, every dollar is being doubled so you can help be a part of what God is doing through UGM. 431-222-AMEN, 431-222-2636. And a few minutes ago, we were hearing from Tony just how you got started here at UGM, your heart for ministry a little bit. But I'd love if you could share, like, what impact, like, how have you been impacted? And is there maybe, like, something that really stands out for you?
1: Well, actually, as a matter of fact, there is. You know, for all the people that are listening and really wanting to donate, what you are giving is bearing fruit. As a matter of fact, yesterday, it was in the morning, a gentleman came by and he had just spent time in detox to get himself physically stabilized, and he needed help. So he came and just wandered in the door, filled out an application form. The guy at reception called me because that's part of my responsibility. And we chatted a little bit. And normally I'm really strict as far as following protocols. And I just felt like God was telling me I should really help this guy. And so I offered to pray with him, explained what it was to ask forgiveness, to repent of his sin, to make a commitment to serve God with the rest of his life wholeheartedly. And I mentioned where Jesus said to love the Lord your God with all your heart and to love your neighbor as yourself. And he goes, well, that's simple. I can do that. I said, well, let's go off. And we went to a quiet place. And I had one of our interns, Zach, he was with me. And basically, I led him to, not Zach, I led this other man to accept Christ. And you could sense the presence of God in the room. And then I felt like that God was telling me, bring him in today. And I said, today's your lucky day. I said, this is totally against what I do. I said, I'm going to bring you in today. And he's like, he's all in tears. And I said, I don't know what I'm doing, but I know it's the right thing. And then he goes, I can't come in right away. I've got an appointment at 3 o'clock. And I said, well, go to your appointment, find a safe place to sleep, come in at 8:30 in the morning, and we'll bring you in. I'll make sure I have a room ready. He was here at 8 o'clock. He joined us for breakfast, and he's been officially brought into the program. And that is the thing that makes it worthwhile to show up and come down here every single day. Every prayer that's prayed, every dollar that's given, every time someone donates or says something encouraging, you're affecting a life, and it makes it so much easier for me to pour out my heart to help these men when others can't. And I just personally, I just want to say thank you.
0: And yeah, you can just hear how God is at work, and just in that such short time too. And you know, Tony, just seeing you get a little bit emotional, like, this is so real. These are lives that are being impacted, that you are having a part in what God is doing in the bigger picture in the community. So you have a chance to partner with UGM. Pick up the phone, give us a call, 431-222-AMEN. But also, if you just need someone to pray with you, if you just need some encouragement today, we have a prayer line. Someone would love to pray with you. That number is 431-222-PRAY, 431-222-7729. We're going to be back at UGM in just a few minutes hearing more about what God is doing through the seven ministries.
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0: In downtown Winnipeg today, a mix of sun and cloud, 30% chance of showers this afternoon, with the wind becoming north, 30 kilometers gusting to 50 with a high of 22. Tonight, clearing late this evening with a low of 7. Tomorrow, mainly sunny, high of 21. And on Friday, cloudy with 60% chance of showers and a high of 18. A look at your current temperatures and 7-day forecast is available on the Janie King weather page at chvnradio.com or on the CHVN Radio app.
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0: This hour of the Nobody But Jesus Radiothon is brought to you by Regeer's Printing, serving Winnipeg, Steinbach, Winkler, Morden, and all of southern Manitoba for 86 years. And we have been just blown away by your generosity and your support of Union Gospel Mission, the seven ministries that are here. And you have a chance, if you haven't yet, to partner with them. 431-222-AMEN is the phone number. They also have a prayer line. Maybe you're just listening on your lunch break right now. You just want somebody to pray with you. That number is 431-222-PRAY. And joining me now is Zach, a resident and intern here at UGM. And I'd love if you can share a little bit about your story and just how you got connected to UGM in the first place.
1: Yes, thank you for having me. First, before I start, I'd like to give a shout out to my mom, Sherry Brown, and my wife, Lauren Brown. So how I came to UGM, I have been struggling with addiction since the age of 16. I've dealt with a whole lot, trauma. Did 10 years in federal prison because of the addiction. And it was through my church, New Life Sanctuary, where I have a lot of mentorship, where my wife goes before she even met me. And it was all the mentorship through New Life Sanctuary that brought me here. But it was our Lord and Savior that moved my feet to this direction.
0: And since you came through the doors of UGM, like, what has life been like? Have you seen God move?
1: Well, my life was chaotic. Darkness. You would not believe the darkness that I had. Since walking through these doors, I've built a strong bond with our Lord and Savior, which has saved me and brought light to the darkness and peace to all the chaos.
0: Well, Zach, thank you so much for just sharing it, like just a very snippet of your story and just seeing how God is at work in your life and God is continuing to work through you and all the interactions you're going to have. And you have the chance to be a part of that and seeing more lives be transformed by UGM, what God is doing through the seven ministries. Pick up the phone, give us a call, 431-222-AMEN. You can also call the prayer line, 431-222-PRAY. And we're going to be back again in just a few minutes hearing more about what God is doing through UGM.
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0: Thank you for tuning in to the Nobody But Jesus Radiothon in support of Union Gospel Mission. You're just eating your lunch right now. Just be encouraged about what God is doing through UGM. And we have been hearing some incredibly powerful testimonies and just hearing from individuals firsthand and just the working of what God is doing in their own lives. And pleased to be joined with Kevin. And I'd love if you could share a little bit about your story and just what was life like for you before coming to UGM?
1: My life was pretty dark before coming here to UGM. I from the age of 13 to 50, I'll say, I was in and out of the system regularly. Pretty much grew up most of my life in there, all due to drug habits, and alcohol was never a really big factor in my life, but you know, any kind of substance is a problem. And so until I was ready to find the Lord and accept the Lord into my life, it was always going to be a problem. And since I've accepted the Lord into my life since 2020, is when I asked the Lord to come into my life. And it's just been a blessing. He's changed my life completely. My will to live is so strong now. My will to stay sober is so strong. I just celebrated my 4-year sobriety here 2 months ago at my CA program. So it's been a really wonderful experience, and just the people here at UGM, both staff and residents, are just wonderful family to be around. There's so much, how do I put it, brotherhood here. Like, you know, if you need somebody to talk to and you don't feel like talking in a group, there's one guy that'll go aside with you and talk to you and share, you know, his experience with you and how that could relate to my experiences, you know, and stuff. So, yeah, it's been quite a blessing.
0: Yeah, and just like you said, that real, like, relational aspect here. And something that you were saying also off the air while we were just chatting, of just, like, when you walk through the doors, you feel the Holy Spirit. Like, God is at work in UGM, and you get to experience that every single day, right? Like, oh, that must be so special for you.
1: Yes. Like, I can walk anywhere in this building and feel the Holy Spirit and the grace of God around me, not just in the chapel, you know, in my room. I feel him. I feel the presence of him everywhere I walk in this building. And it's just a wonderful blessing. Like, I've never experienced anything like this before in my life. And I'm so glad I've got the opportunity to experience it. And if I can share it with anybody, you know, by all means, if anybody's out there struggling with addictions, if you can find the Lord, the Lord is what you need to find in order to help you gain the strength that you need to beat these addictions.
0: For sure, for sure. And maybe you're listening to this right now and you just want somebody to pray with you. You just need some sense of encouragement on this Wednesday afternoon. They have a prayer line that someone would love to pray with you. 431-222-PRAY. That's 431-222-7729. We'll be back again in just a few minutes at Union Gospel Mission, hearing more incredibly powerful testimonies.
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0: In downtown Winnipeg today, a mix of sun and cloud, 30% chance of showers this afternoon, with the wind becoming north, 30 kilometers, gusting to 50, with a high of 22. Tonight, clearing late this evening with a low of 7. Tomorrow, mainly sunny, high of 21. And on Friday, cloudy with 60% chance of showers and a high of 18. A look at your current temperatures and 7-day forecast is available on the Janie King weather page at chvnradio.com or on the CHVN Radio app.
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0: This hour of the Nobody But Jesus Radiothon is brought to you by Rigger's Printing, serving Winnipeg, Steinbach, Winkler, Morden, and all of southern Manitoba for 86 years. We have just been so encouraged with what God is doing through UGM and the seven ministries here. And we were able to chat with Christine, who's an intern at the Caris Center, and she has a piece of encouragement.
1: Prayer is powerful. Mm-hmm. And I would just say that no matter what, call out to Jesus. He is the one that hears. He's the one that saves, and he's the one that transforms.
0: And maybe that's really what you needed to hear, just that almost simple reminder, but that prayer works. We've just been hearing testimonies, even just being here for a day one of the Nobody But Jesus Radiothon, and just seeing how prayers have been answered already, and they are going to be continued to be answered by what God is doing. But if you have a prayer request that you would like someone to pray with you, give us a call, 431-222-PRAY. That's 431-222-7729. And we do have a brand new total to give you here at the Nobody But Jesus Radiothon. We are at $13,125.90. Thank you so much for your generosity. And we're just so encouraged by what has happened and what is going to continue to happen. You can call to donate, 431-222-AMEN. That's 431-222-2636. And we will be back soon with more testimony.
2: 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You know, on average, we speak 16,000 words a day. 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

0: It is the afternoon of day one of the Nobody But Jesus Radiothon in support of Union Gospel Mission. And we are just so encouraged by your support, what God is doing through this ministry and the seven ministries that are a part of UGM. 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Thank you so much. And you've been encouraged. 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That's 431-222-2636. But they also have a prayer line here. So if you're listening to this and you just want somebody to pray alongside of you, you can give them a call. 431-222-PRAY. 431-222-7729. We'll be back again in just a few minutes hearing more incredibly powerful stories about what God is doing through UGM.
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6: 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That's 431-222-2636.

0: It is day one of the Nobody But Jesus Radiothon in support of Union Gospel Mission. We are just so encouraged by what God is doing at UGM through the seven ministries. And we're so grateful for you and your support. So you can pick up the phone, give us a call, 431-222-AMEN. We also have a prayer line. So if you're looking for somebody to pray with you, they would love that. 431-222-PRAY is that phone number. And joining me, I've got Vanessa here. And I'd love if you could share a little bit about when you first came to UGM. What was that like for you when you walked through the doors?
1: Yeah, so I wanted to share this story because it always sticks out to me and I've never forgotten. But Union Gospel Mission is just a special place to work. And it's because of the atmosphere. When I first started, when I first stepped into the building, I noticed something right away. So the outside of the building is kind of formidable. We're right in the core of the city and there's maybe garbage around. Maybe there's a boarded up window that's long been taken care of, or maybe there was some graffiti. But when you step into the building, there's something different because the people here are fostering the presence of the Lord. The people that work here are so real, and like it's not just a Christian organization or an organization that has Christians. Like, it's a mission field. We're here on the mission field. We're called missionaries. And so I think that actually fosters a different kind of environment where people are intentional about their relationships with Jesus. People really care about the lost. It's just that different kind of environment, like mission focused. So the first time I came here, there was so much prayer that came up from here. We have our lunch prayer meeting that we do every single day. We have chapel multiple times a day. We have our drop-in. And when there's a prayer request that comes in, say, to the office, we'll just stop everything and pray. And I just love that. And that first day, I cried multiple times. Like, this is such an amazing atmosphere that I've come into. How come I haven't heard about this place before? How come I haven't started here much earlier? So that was back in 2022. And yeah, I still remember that day because it just stood out to me so much, being so special, stumbling into a place that just fosters the presence of the Lord so well.
0: Yeah, you just get to see firsthand God at work every single day through, I'm sure, your life, your colleagues' life, the community's life, everyone that you come in contact with. And when you're supporting Union Gospel Mission, that's where it's going. It's going to support so many lives and just pointing them to Jesus. So pick up the phone, give us a call, 431-222-AMEN, 431-222-2636. And Vanessa was also just talking about the power of prayer, just that they will drop everything and pray. So maybe that's you right now. Maybe you have a prayer request. Somebody would love to pray with you. Give us a call, 431-222-PRAY, 431-222-7729.
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0: In downtown Winnipeg today, a mix of sun and clouds, 30% chance of showers this afternoon, with the wind becoming north, 30 kilometers, gusting to 50, with a high of 22. Tonight, clearing late this evening with a low of 7. Tomorrow, mainly sunny, high of 21. And on Friday, cloudy with 60% chance of showers and a high of 18. A look at your current temperatures and 7-day forecast is available on the Janie King weather page at chvnradio.com or on the CHVN Radio app.
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0: It is day one of the Nobody But Jesus Radiothon in support of Union Gospel Mission, and we are hearing powerful testimonies of just what God is doing in UGM and the seven ministries. And I'm pleased to be joined with Vanessa. And, you know, we've been talking about the family aspect here of UGM, just like how much love there is in the building with everybody here, and just that it's very sense when you walk in the doors. And you've kind of seen the impact in your own family as well.
1: Yeah, so the body of Christ is a family. We come here, and even you sitting next to me, you're my sister in Christ, or these men that were that come to our drop-in or that are in our program, we're ministering to them. They're our brothers. Like, we're all a family, and not just the immediate family. So yes, my husband does come pick me up from work, and he'll build connections with the guys, which is really special because I can't do that as a woman. I'm not ministering to a guy. But he'll start praying with them and build friendships with them. And it's like he's a missionary here too. It's like he is part of the family here too. But that's special. And then they're all familiar with my daughter, who also comes to pick me up, and like, oh, there's Penny. And yeah, some of them have special high fives or handshakes with her. And also to that, because we're a body of Christ, I'll be hearing stories from my husband's family or other connections in my life of people who've been connected to UGM that I had no idea. So, for example, my husband's grandma, she used to take her whole family and like her kids, her husband, and sing for our chapel as a family. And that's maybe 40 years ago. I only find out about this just recently, but it's special. Like, yeah, Union Gospel Mission is, I guess, fostering that family atmosphere and opportunities for families to be involved. And yeah.
0: And it must just be kind of special. Like, even just seeing those like little snippet moments with your own husband, and your own daughter, just kind of getting to like do a little bit of ministry together, what you get to do every single day.
1: Yeah, absolutely. Yeah. And I think it's also maybe a good example for the men in the program to see a healed family, and then that's something that they can either aim for or find healing on their journey, maybe get connected with their families again as they come to Jesus, then they can heal in their own personal families.
0: Mm-hmm. Yeah. So when you're giving to UGM, it's going to help individuals find Jesus and find that hope. So pick up the phone, give us a call, 431-222-AMEN. You also call for prayer, 431-222-PRAY. That's 431-222-7729.
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0: That's Kate Anthony with Grateful. It is day one of the Nobody But Jesus Radiothon in support of Union Gospel Mission. And thank you so much for your support so far. And we've just been hearing some testimonies of different individuals involved with UGM. And we'd love if you have a prayer request, you can call in and ask for prayer. 431-222-PRAY. That's 431-222-7729. We were able to chat with Lori, and we got to find out a little bit about what life was like before coming to Cara Center.
1: Hi, my name's Lori. I just want to share a little bit about my life and how Jesus got me through the last couple of years or year and a half. I've been addicted to drugs on and off for 35 years. I've ruined my family. I've lost everything I owned. My mom has been praying for me for all this time. I lost my kids. So God is in the middle of, reunification, with my family. And he's transforming me now. I've had so much, sin in my life, over the years. And I blamed God for a lot of it as a child. I didn't know God, but you hear about God and heaven and hell, and I never knew him unless I was in trouble or something. Please, God, just save me, I would say, you know, not even knowing who he is. And then I was on the streets and near death, and I didn't care what happened to me. Suicide ran through my mind a few times. Jesus started showing me a little bit of the unseen world. Jesus has helped me through. I've been living in a dark hole.
0: You can just hear the hope that she found in Jesus. And just a heads up, if you've got little ears in your car with you, of just what we're hearing about for Lori. But how has your faith grown since being at Caris?
1: I've been baptized here. Everybody is just so good, and you learn a lot. And I even learned that the Bible has a user guide at the beginning. So I'm glad about that, because when I would first get here and I would open the Bible, there would be things like, I'm going to be meat in a pot, or I'm going to be this. And that is something that's in the Bible. And I would go crying to Lenise saying, what do you mean I'm going to be slaughtered? What do you mean I'm going to be this? It's all or meat in a pot. Like, it's all some stuff from the Bible that I read, and I'd go crying to my counselor, and what's happening here? Is something going to happen to me? And she's like, don't open the Bible like that again. So God is in my life, transforming me, and I just got to let everything happen, and then maybe I'll be with my kids that are adults one of these days.
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0: In downtown Winnipeg today, a mix of sun and cloud, 30% chance of showers this afternoon, with the wind becoming north, 30 kilometers gusting to 50, with a high of 22. Tonight, clearing late this evening with a low of 7. Tomorrow, mainly sunny, high of 21. And on Friday, cloudy with 60% chance of showers and a high of 18. A look at your current temperatures and 7-day forecast is available on the Janie King weather page at chvnradio.com or on the CHVN Radio app.
17: 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Oh, wow.

0: It is day one of the Nobody But Jesus Radiothon in support of Union Gospel Mission. 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And you can help support what God is doing through UGM and the seven ministries, 431-222-AMEN, 431-222-2636. And a few minutes ago, we were hearing a little bit about Lori and her story coming into the Caris Center. I just want to give a little heads up of just if you have little ears in the car, you might want to just turn it down for a few minutes just while we hear this next clip. But we've got to ask, like, from her perspective, what would you say to somebody who is struggling right now?
1: If anybody can get help, like, I didn't think I could get help. You know, after 35 years, I tried a few treatment centers, but here at Caris Center is where I've learned about Jesus and how he saved me. And he'll do that for you too if you just open your heart. I'm so grateful for Caris Center and the staff here. And please just get some help. Do whatever you can.
0: And just hear the hope that Lori has through what God is doing at the Caris Center. That's where your support is going. 431-222-AMEN, 431-222-2636. Or if you need prayer today, you can also give the prayer line a call, 431-222-7729. We'll be back again in just a few minutes hearing more about what God is doing at UGM.
2: It's a David and Goliath story. No better way to put it when the reigning European soccer champion, Spain, met Cape Verde in a recent World Cup match. Many couldn't even find that tiny island nation on the map. Cape Verde's population is about 500,000. It's off the western coast of Africa, and the team was overjoyed just to qualify for the World Cup. But when they tied Spain, a team that many say could win it all, they shocked the world. And what kept them in the game was their 40-year-old goalie, Vosnia, who played the game of his life, blocking shot after shot. And with a 0-0 tie, the world took notice. Vosnia began the game with 50,000 followers on Instagram. Now he has nearly 9 million. But David wasn't victorious over Goliath because of his strength. No, the victory belonged to God and God alone. I'm David Wolin at haventoday.org.
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1: It is day one of the Nobody But Jesus Radiothon in support of Union Gospel Mission, and we are broadcasting live at 320 Princess Street. Thank you so much for your support over the last several hours. We're hearing more about what God is doing through UGM and the seven ministries. Pleased to be joined with John Thies, and you are part of UGM here, and you're teaching, pastoring, leading the church here. So I'd love if you can share a little bit just how you got connected in the first place.
2: Yeah, so right now I'm the lead pastor of New Life Sanctuary Church, way at the west side of the city. But I began visiting that church in 2011, and the first Sunday there, who is speaking at the pulpit? Pastor Gilbert Plante, who we all know and love. He's part of the furniture here by now at UGM, and we really liked what he had to say about getting people motivated to do something good in the world. You know, the Apostle Paul instructs us, Romans chapter 12, to overcome evil with good, and we really liked what he had to say. And so we really got connected through Pastor Gilbert to UGM. And now our church, we have many, many ties back and forth in our congregation, back and forth from the church to UGM. And I was just over at the Family Life Center today, just a little while ago, ministering at Ladies' Day, preaching the word to them. And I could see a bunch of our congregants downstairs working in the clothing room and just ministering together, and always happy to do it, so.
1: Yeah, and with this partnership with UGM, like, how have you seen kind of God at work and just God moving in different ways?
2: Well, right now, I teach the men in the addiction recovery program, so I'm really close to that. And there are many success stories where men come in, they're thoroughly addicted to something. It can, you know, we don't have to name all the things that people can be addicted to, but Jesus said that he came to set people free. And so that's either just words on a page, or that is God's heart on the matter. And I want to say that God is not far away, and he's not uninvolved. God is still touching the world and doing things. And so

0: We have people in our church who came through the program and they got real freedom. And Pastor Gilbert is like exhibit A, you know, and he loves to tell people his story as well. So,
1: and that just must be so encouraging, just getting to see that, like how God is moving just in so many individuals' lives. We're going to hear some stories and testimonies in a few minutes, but you can help be a part of what God is doing at UGM in the Seven Ministries. Pick up the phone, give us a call, 431-222-AMEN. That's 431-222-2636. Just a reminder, they also have a prayer line. So if you're looking for prayer today, 431-222-PRAY. That's 431-222-7729.
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0: You are everything on day one of the Nobody But Jesus Radiothon in support of Union Gospel Mission. A few minutes ago, we were hearing from Pastor John Feeks from New Life Sanctuary, and we're just hearing about how you got connected to UGM and just that partnership. But I love if you could share a testimony of just how you've seen God at work.
1: Yeah, well, I like to just reference, I think it's Matthew chapter 12, where Jesus talks about a man who has an unclean spirit. The spirit leaves him, and he gets temporary freedom, but then the thing comes back with seven other demons, and the final state of that man is worse than the first. That's a very powerful story. So what I'm seeing at UGM, in my experience, we don't see often a temporary reprieve from addictions and things of that sort. Often I see it stick. It's permanent. The Lord has done something, and it's permanent. So in our church, for example, we have like a very old gentleman that came through the program so many years ago and just never returned to those hateful, harmful, addictive behaviors. The program, you know, he's a success story for the program, right? In our church, we have another man. He was addicted to, again, several harmful things. Came through the program. He's a member in good standing in our church. He's part of the evangelism committee. He has a real heart to reach others with the gospel of Jesus Christ. The Lord set him free, made his life immeasurably better, and he wants to see that for others. And of course, that's a diagnostic feature of a true Christian. You just can't shut your mouth about Jesus. Yeah, he changed your life for the better. You want to see him do it for other people. And so, yeah, these are the kinds of things that we see and experience and we rejoice in together, and we want to promote. And if I could just share very quickly, I just talked to a man yesterday. Came to see me at the church. He was, I think, had some mental issues, but I have time for everyone who wants to come talk to me. In any case, he complained about every humanitarian outreach and mission downtown, and whether his complaints were legit or not, I have no idea. But the one outreach he did not complain about was UGM. He had not one bad thing to say about UGM, which I thought was pretty surprising, because he was assassinating every ministry downtown, and I don't think that his charges, I don't believe that they were legitimate, but in any case, he couldn't find a single negative thing to say about UGM, and I thought that was pretty significant. So
0: of just what God is doing through...
1: Yeah, he can see that God is here. You know, he can see that, and that these people are legitimate. The people who work here really do love the Lord. The Lord has changed their lives, and they know that they are Christ's ambassadors in the world. They're taking that very seriously. And there's all kinds of problems to solve, and there's all kinds of evils out there to be overcome with good. And so the people at UGM take that very seriously. So I'm really happy to partner with them, be a part of this team. And there is a kind of a family-like atmosphere here in this place. Is it Psalm 68 and verse 6, I think it is, where it says, "The Lord sets the solitary in families." So, you know, God told Abraham, get out of your father's house and go to the land I will show you. So people struggling with addictions and those kinds of things, they need to get away from the harmful environment and get into a better, more positive Christian environment where they can be supported and encouraged in their faith. And they find a new family, right? They find a new support base where people love them and care about them.
0: And that's what we've been hearing just at UGM, just like you're saying, this family aspect, and just just how strong the presence of God is inside the building as well, too, and just like how much love is here. So you can support UGM. Give us a call, 431-222-AMEN. There's also the prayer line, 431-222-PRAY. So that's 431-222-7729. We'll be back again in just a few minutes to hear more about what God's doing at UGM.
2: 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Jesus Christ had a similar perspective on promises. 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
0: In downtown Winnipeg today, a mix of sun and cloud, 30% chance of showers this afternoon, with the wind becoming north, 30 kilometers gusting to 50 with a high of 22. Tonight, clearing late this evening with a low of 7. Tomorrow, mainly sunny, high of 21. And on Friday, cloudy with 60% chance of showers and a high of 18. A look at your current temperatures and 7-day forecast is available on the Janie King weather page at chvnradio.com or on the CHVN Radio app.
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0: afternoon. My name is Angela Peacock. It is day one of the Union Gospel Mission Radiothon. Nobody but Jesus. That is the theme over the next couple of days. We are just highlighting what God is doing through UGM and the seven ministries here and all the lives that are being impacted because of your generosity. You can pick up the phone, give us a call, 431-222-AMEN, 431-222-2636. I also do have a prayer line, which is 431-222-PRAY, 431-222-7729. And we do have a total to give you. We'll give you that in a few minutes. But we've been chatting with Pastor John Feeks from New Life Sanctuary. And would love if you could share a little bit about Mr. X.
1: Mr. Let me first say that I do think we have a bit of a problem in our culture. And it's maybe it's all the media, all the screen time, all the social media platforms. But I think a lot of times people become sort of passive observers. And it's really good to be associated with UGM, where the people here are not passive observers. They are active participants. They're doing something for the good of others and for the advancement of the kingdom. And I think that needs to be said, that people labor here because they really do love the Lord and they love others. And that's just a segue to talk about Mr. X, because all the listeners, I'm going to ask you to be active participants and pray for Mr. X. And that's the moniker that I gave him years ago, and he has adopted it. And so what happened was, because I teach regularly at the men's addiction recovery class, one day I decided to come in when I wasn't teaching just to see how other teachers do it. And we got 5 minutes into the class, and one of the chaplains called me upstairs. He said, "We have a man up here who's very angry. I need you to talk to him." And so I went up there, and he was pretty hot. He was very angry, and there is no God, and this and that. And he claimed to be an atheist, and I talked with him, spent time with him. And the next week, he showed up to talk to me again. And then I asked his name. He wouldn't give it. And so the following week, he's back to talk to me some more. And this has gone on for years now, where he and I will spend time talking and visiting, and we have a long history. But he never did give me his name, and so I call him Mr. X, and he has adopted that moniker. That's his name. Now, people know him by that. So the man without a name has a name. But he has gone from being a professing atheist to someone who's just angry with God. And I let him talk, and then I said to him, "You know, you don't sound like an atheist anymore. You sound like someone who doesn't like how God's running the universe." And he does talk that way, and so what we need is a move of the Holy Spirit to open his heart so that his heart is softened to the claims of Christ. But I don't believe that he is an atheist anymore. He knows that God exists. And I told him, one day that X of yours is going to be turned on end. It's going to be a cross that's going to be your symbol one day. And he says that won't happen, but God gets his way. So, yeah, pray for Mr. X, everyone, please.
0: Yeah. And maybe that's also just a good reminder too, just like whoever's in your own life, you know, we all have different individuals that we come across day to day. And it's just like the power of prayer. We've seen it and we've heard it even just in today here being at UGM, mm-hmm. just the power of prayer that has happened. So just lift up Mr. X in prayer, lift up your neighbors, your coworkers, whoever that is. And if you want prayer too, they also have a prayer line here. So someone would love to pray with you here. 431-222-PRAY, 431-222-7729.
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0: It is day one of the Nobody But Jesus Radiothon in support of Union Gospel Mission. We are broadcasting live from 320 Princess Street and just being encouraged by what God is doing through UGM and the seven ministries here. And pleased to be joined with George. You're one of the chaplains here at UGM. And I love if you could share just a little bit about your story, like how you got connected to UGM in the first place.
1: Yeah, absolutely. I was in a position where I really needed a job. It was just a very basic point in my life. My dad had just been admitted to personal care home, and I was able to care for him while I was off. But I was at a point where I really needed to get back to work, and God opened the door as soon as I checked online, saw the opening, and immediately applied. I was so grateful for the opportunity, and it's been great since. I've been here now for 2.5 years and enjoyed every minute of it. It's been really good.
0: And how has God been at work, just even in that short time that you've been here?
1: Yeah, so I usually answer that question by saying, you know, God has done most of the work inside of me, and then and he's blessed me with the opportunity to see the work in others as well, and the transformation in them. But just grateful for the transformation inside my own heart, as I've been able to see how God is, God's love transcends all of the different thoughts I had about myself, about the insecurities I had, my own insecurities I had coming into the work. He's really challenged me to overcome those insecurities and to face those in a different way, and also to be kind, to be more loving and compassionate to myself. And that allowed me to be the same for the residents that I work with, for the street guests that come in our doors. I'm able to extend that compassion to them as well. So it's been really good.
0: And we're going to be back with you again in just a few minutes. We're going to hear a story of just how, a specific story of how you've seen God at work, so that you can stay tuned for that. But, and pick up the phone, give us a call. You can partner with what UGM is doing. 431-222-AMEN is the phone number, but they also have a prayer line. So if you're looking for prayer this afternoon, 431-222-PRAY. That's 431-222-7729.
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0: In downtown Winnipeg today, a mix of sun and cloud, 30% chance of showers this afternoon, with the wind becoming north, 30 kilometers, gusting to 50, with a high of 22. Tonight, clearing late this evening with a low of 7. Tomorrow, mainly sunny, high of 21. And on Friday, cloudy with 60% chance of showers and a high of 18. A look at your current temperatures and 7-day forecast is available on the Janie King weather page at chvnradio.com or on the CHVN Radio app.
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0: That's Tasha Layton with Meet Me in the Valley. Hey there, I'm Angela Peacock on day one of the Nobody But Jesus Radiothon in support of Union Gospel Mission. We do have a brand new total to give you. We are at $18,391.70. Thank you so much for your generosity. We have just been so encouraged by what God is doing through UGM and all the lives that are being impacted because of your generosity and what God is doing. So pick up the phone, give us a call. 431-222-AMEN is the phone number, but they also have a prayer line. So if you're looking for prayer this afternoon, you can call 431-222-PRAY. That's 431-222-7729. And a few minutes ago, we were chatting with George's chaplain here at UGM. And I'd love if you could share, you know, just such a practical way that you've seen God at work. Like what testimonies have you seen come from being here at UGM?
1: Yeah, so I've seen guys really start to see a different side of themselves. what happens when you're in the addictions for such a long time is you lose sight of yourself. You lose sight of who you are. What ends up taking place is a very distorted, negative view of yourself. And I just love to see the potential open up in their lives. Like all of a sudden, they have, I should maybe go to school. Like I should maybe apply for this job or do this or maybe go to college. There's all of a sudden there's potential. They see value in themselves, which is I don't know if there's anything that has given me encouragement in this work. It's that excitement that I see in their lives and the opportunities and all of a sudden there's some clarity in their life, which wasn't there before. So, and to have that happen in the short time that they're here at UGM is phenomenal. So this is what God does, right? He opens up our eyes to see that potential inside of ourselves. And so this is, obviously very encouraging to me and the other chaplains, but it speaks to their friend group, to their family, to the people around them that had kind of lost hope in them. It speaks to such a wide variety of people. So I just see it as like a miracle happening right in front of my eyes. So it's really been good.
0: That would be pretty good, just seeing that, like you get to see kind of when they come in and then get to see that transformation. And that's wouldn't be possible without what God is doing here at UGM and without your support. So pick up the phone, give us a call, 431-222-AMEN, 431-222-2636. Also give us a call if you want prayer, 431-222-PRAY. That's 431-222-7729.
2: 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God is holy. And by his holiness, he has sworn that sin will be punished. No sin goes unpunished. If God were to let one half of one sin go unpunished, God would no longer be holy. The chief attribute of God is not love. It is holiness. He is infinite, measureless, spotless in his holiness. And God must punish sin. I say if he did not punish sin, he would topple from his throne of holiness. The cross is God's way to punish sin and forgive the sinner at the same time.
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That's 431-222-2636.

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1: Good morning, downtown Winnipeg. I'm Colleen Hood. A Winnipeg mother says returning home after a life-threatening medical crisis overseas has left her with a renewed appreciation for life. Christy Anderson says her son Riley spent about 2 months in hospital in Spain after contracting a serious lung infection during a grade 12 trip. The family then spent roughly 2 weeks traveling more than 11,000 kilometers home by train and cruise ship.
2: I literally did look and just see how beautiful Winnipeg was. You know, I often say like Winnipeg gets a really bad rap. I love my hometown. I love this city. And I loved it even more and had like a new appreciation for it. And, you know, Winnipeg never gets that kind of recognition, but it's such a beautiful place. And it just looked so quiet, so soft, so inviting, and just so beautiful when we rolled in to the Via Rail station.
1: Anderson says the experience was both traumatic and transformative, but also filled with moments of kindness from strangers along the way. They asked for continued prayers. They faced the journey ahead of them. Manitoba Workplace Health and Safety and RCMP are investigating after a 25-year-old man died following a fall while working as a roofer in Portage La Prairie. RCMP say the incident happened at 10:30 a.m. at an apartment complex on 14th Street Northwest. Emergency crews were already treating the man when officers arrived. RCMP say the man was working as a roofer when he fell approximately 12 to 15 feet to the ground. They say it does not appear he was wearing a safety harness at the time. The 25-year-old man from Portage La Prairie was pronounced dead at the scene. The investigation is ongoing. Winnipeg police say a transit bus driver is facing impaired driving charges after an incident at a city depot earlier this week. Officers were called to the 400 block of Osborne Street just before 7 p.m. on June 15th for a report of an impaired driver. Police say the man who was employed by Winnipeg Transit had returned to the depot when staff questioned him and believed he was under the influence of alcohol. A 28-year-old man was arrested and is now facing charges of impaired operation of a conveyance and failing or refusing to comply with a demand. He was released on an appearance notice. And free Friday movie nights are returning to Central Park, offering families another way to enjoy summer evenings in Winnipeg. Beginning June 19th, the West End Biz will transform Central Park into an open-air cinema every Friday night. The series runs through August 28th and will feature a different family-friendly movie each week. Organizers say the events are designed to strengthen community connections in one of Winnipeg's most densely populated neighborhoods, where Central Park often serves as a gathering place for families and friends. Screenings will take place from 7 p.m. to 10 p.m., weather permitting. Residents are encouraged to bring lawn chairs, blankets, and a few friends for a free night at the movies. 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
3: In downtown Winnipeg today, a mix of sun and cloud, 30% chance of showers this afternoon, with the wind becoming north, 30 kilometers gusting to 50 with a high of 22. Tonight, clearing late this evening with a low of 7. Tomorrow, mainly sunny, high of 21. And on Friday, cloudy with 60% chance of showers and a high of 18. A look at your current temperatures and 7-day forecast is available on the Janie King weather page at chvnradio.com or on the CHVN Radio app.
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0: That is Local Guys, The Color After My Heart on CHVN. My name is Mike Tom. And yeah, that is the good news of Jesus, is that God the Father sent his Son because he's after your heart and each and every one of us. That includes my friend Sean sitting by me right now at the Nobody But Jesus Radiothon supporting Union Gospel Mission. Sean, you and I met here, what do we think, 4 years ago?
1: Yeah, I think so, yeah.
0: 4 years ago. You were in the middle of the men's recovery program, battling addiction, finding sobriety, and most importantly, finding Jesus. Today, 4 years later, you're at Union Gospel Mission still, but you're on staff. How's that happen, Sean?
1: All praise and glory to Jesus Christ, the King of the universe and my Lord and Savior.
0: Yeah, amen. I remember as soon as he said, or he came through the door, it's like, I know it's a name, Sean or Shane, or, yeah, but I remembered you right away, and one of our other friends that I met that year, and we got to speak at the Union Gospel Mission banquet later that fall that year. You were in a dark place 4, 5, 6 years ago, right? Tell us a little bit about that.
1: Well, after some childhood trauma had happened when I was around 12 years old, I really went into a dark place. I ended up hurting just a whole lot of people. A swath of destruction and chaos followed my life. And I got into some drugs and alcohol just to mask the pain, you know, and kind of I knew deep down I was hurting loving God. And, there's only one pathway. I learned here that nobody but Jesus could restore that relationship with God. And, he's really put new desires in my heart. I'm part of an evangelism committee. I'm, at a church where I'm actually considered a family member, you know. It's insane. I never would have thought that would be possible. My only connection with people before was drugs and alcohol. So
0: we're talking how you were so like withdrawn years ago, right? And like hood over your head and head down kind of thing. And maybe part of that is shame, right? And like you said, withdrawn, feeling like you don't belong. And now you've come to understand, well, the opposite is true, hey? You're part of the family of God.
1: Yeah, it's an amazing thing. I mean, I had such shame and condemnation following me and just complete guilt and stuff. But now I realize that God loves me. I'm part of his family. I'm blood-bought. I'm redeemed. I'm forgiven. I'm a saint. It's just amazing things because of Jesus only.
0: I want, you know, there's all sorts of people listening. I know there are people listening right now. It is a given with the reach that we have that there's somebody out there listening, struggling right now with some sort of addiction, whether it's drugs and substances or something else. And maybe you're like Sean once was and convinced to yourself, like, you know, you're covered in shame. There's no hope for you. Well, you're a living testimony. No, you are loved by God, right?
1: That's right. Yeah. And part of the program that I really enjoyed at UGM is the counselors. Like before, I didn't, even in my childhood, I never had anybody to talk to about my problems. I didn't realize that that's part of the healing journey, is to discuss your problems with people and get sound biblical doctrine and sound biblical advice from counselors who know that what you're going through, and they know the right answers because they're so well versed in the Bible. And now I still get counseling here. I still come to chaplains here and talk to them about my problems, and they still help me through it. And it's just amazing. That and the brotherhood that I had, just meeting people in the program. Like tonight, I'm going to host a Bible study with two of the people that I was in the program with. So it still continues. Yeah.
0: I love it so much. It's such a well-rounded ministry here at Union Gospel Mission. 7 ministries reaching out to people struggling with poverty, struggling with addiction, and introducing people to the good news of Jesus. You can participate in that. Do you want prayer? Maybe you are struggling. Hey, the prayer line operators are waiting for you. Call right now, 431-222-PRAY. That's 431-222-7729. If you'd like to make a financial donation and partner with God in the work that he's doing here financially, you can do that too. 431-222-AMEN, 431-222-2636. 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We'll be right back in just a couple minutes.
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12: In downtown Winnipeg today, a mix of sun and cloud, 30% chance of showers this afternoon, with the wind becoming north, 30 kilometers gusting to 50, with a high of 22. Tonight, clearing late this evening with a low of 7. Tomorrow, mainly sunny, high of 21. And on Friday, cloudy with 60% chance of showers and a high of 18. A look at your current temperatures and 7-day forecast is available on the Janie King weather page at chvnradio.com or on the CHVN Radio app.
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0: That's Danny Gokey and the message we were talking about just a few minutes ago, Wanted on CHVN. It's the Nobody But Jesus Radiothon in support of Union Gospel Mission. My name is Mike Tom, here with Sean, who I first interviewed about 4 years ago. He's in the men's recovery program. Today, you're on staff at Union Gospel Mission with a passion for evangelism and reaching out to people. Tell us a little bit about what you're doing here at UGM right now.
1: Oh, it's so exciting. I get a chance to be able to meet people and talk with them and, you know, hear their stories, hear some of the things that are troubling them, pray with them. You know, occasionally I get to tell them my story, as well as developing relationships with them.
0: So one of the areas you work right at that front door, so when people ring the buzzer to be let in, you can sometimes be that very first face that they might see at Union Gospel Mission. When you see somebody coming in the depths of addiction and struggling and you look at them, what do you see when you look at somebody?
1: Oh, just amazing, beautiful people.
0: Yeah.
1: God's people.
0: Yeah. Created by them, right?
1: Yeah.
0: In his image,
1: yeah.
0: Right? And Jesus told us that, you know, when you feed those who are hungry, like you're feeding me, when you give something to drink to those who are thirsty, you're giving me something to drink, like those are Jesus. And you've got, you're tearing up with tears in your eyes.
1: Joy.
0: Wow.
1: Yeah.
0: Do you have hope when you look at the city and you drive downtown and you see everybody struggling on the sidewalks?
1: I do, because if Jesus can change me, he can change anybody. So
0: yeah, it's a beautiful picture. I wish you all could see it right now. He's weeping just thinking about these people that God loves so much and so desperately. And the great thing about Union Gospel Mission is not only does God and Jesus love these people who are struggling, but the people at Union Gospel Mission, they genuinely love those who are struggling. Isn't that right, Sean?
1: Oh, yeah, absolutely.
0: You experienced that love and grace. What are some of the biggest things that stick out to you over the last few years about how you've been treated by Union Gospel Mission, or what does it mean to you?
1: Just being greeted, you know, walking in the doors with people that are like so excited to see you, and, you know, even hugs. Like, I'm not really a kind of a touchy-feely kind of guy or whatever, but, you know, some of the guys in the program, we're not ashamed to hug each other and just tell each other that we're there for each other and that we love each other and, you know, pray for each one another. And also the staff is just so beautiful. I mean, the executive director had me in his home, you know, I'm not sure of Martin's position, but I know he bathes us all in prayer. He's got his walls are covered with names of people, and you know, that's very important to take the time in your day to pray for somebody. Then it just shows that you love them and that you love God and you believe God can answer the prayers. And so,
0: well, we've got thousands of people listening right now, and my challenge to each of you would be stop, take a moment, and pray for Sean and his growing ministry right now. Would you do that? Sean, it's so good getting to see you again, buddy. We're going to pray for you, and I look forward to maybe talking to you again next year and see what God's been doing in you and through you. Do you need prayer, or do you want to give a praise report, or do you want to pray for Union Gospel Mission? Give us a call on the prayer line, 431-222-PRAY, 431-222-7729. If you'd like to make a donation and you're able to partner financially, that phone number is 431-222-AMEN, 431-222-26. 36. Pray for Sean right now.
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0: It is the Nobody But Jesus Radiothon for Union Gospel Mission. My name is Mike Tom. It's been an incredible day one. First of all, your generosity. Thank you so much, everybody. We're currently sitting at $18,391.70, and every dollar is being donated right now thanks to anonymous generous sponsors. If you'd like to make a financial donation, you can call 431-222-AMEN, 431-222-2636. Cody is sitting beside me. You've been at Union Gospel Mission since December of last year, Cody. How'd you get connected to Union Gospel Mission? What brought you through these doors?
1: I was looking for places to go for treatment. This is one of the places that I never heard of. I was just walking by, and I was on my way to go to another place to apply, but I sensed something in this place. I believe now that it was the Holy Spirit talking to me. And yeah, I walked in here, and I was asking for an application, and I saw George, the chaplain here, and I told him my story, and then I seen Malachi, and we went to his office, and I told him my story and what I wanted. I wanted to change my life, so he just went back upstairs. Then he came back to his office. He took out his hand to me, shook my hand, and he said, "Welcome to the program."
0: What was that moment like when he grabbed your hand and you heard those words that you were in? You're going to get help.
1: It was just, I was just full of joy, and I was just saying, "Okay, I'm ready."
0: And could you feel inside like this is it? I'm like, I'm getting help finally. Yeah. Like, that's a, like, interesting point. Like, you know, we see people struggling with addictions of various kinds, and we assume that they choose this life. But often, a lot of addicts, they want out, but it's very hard to get out. And that was the case for you, hey?
1: Yeah.
0: What's the past few months been like for you? 6-7 months now, I guess. What's your experience been like so far?
1: It's been really good. Like, I've been learning a lot in the Bible. I'm not finished it yet. I'm just halfway, or not even halfway, and the transformation that it has, that God has given me, is just amazing.
0: We can see it on his face right now. Big smile as he talks. You see the joy of the Holy Spirit pouring out of him, actually. And that happened, yes, because God is at work in his life, but he got introduced to God because Union Gospel Mission was here. Manitoba's gospel rescue mission, right, is what they say, and we're seeing it play out in Cody's life. There's a prayer line available. If you want to call in for prayer in the midst of the radiothon, we've got operators ready and willing to pray with you. 431-222-PRAY. That's 431-222-7729. 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
12: In downtown Winnipeg today, a mix of sun and cloud, 30% chance of showers this afternoon, with the wind becoming north, 30 kilometers gusting to 50 with a high of 22. Tonight, clearing late this evening with a low of 7. Tomorrow, mainly sunny, high of 21. And on Friday, cloudy with 60% chance of showers and a high of 18. A look at your current temperatures and 7-day forecast is available on the Janie King weather page at chvnradio.com or on the CHVN Radio app.
11: 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That's 431-222-7729.

0: Zach Williamson. Wait for me at the Power of Hope Radiothon. It's part of me, the Nobody But Jesus Radiothon in support of Union Gospel Mission. My name is Mike Tom. I'm mixing up the names because we're hearing a lot of stories of hope, like taking place in Cody's life here. Cody's in the middle of the men's recovery program at Union Gospel Mission. He had a pretty powerful moment of realization recently while in doing some of your coursework. Cody, share that story with us.
1: Yeah, when I was in a class, we were working on a book called The Genesis Process. It's about addictive compulsive behaviors. Mm-hmm. And we were in, I think, like in the quarter of it, and we were talking about our past childhood trauma, ever from 0 to 5 years old and 6 to 10 years old, going up higher, and we were talking about if we remember trauma from when we were 0 to 5, and at that very moment, I remembered that memory, and we were swimming down a bank at my auntie's house back in my hometown. There's lots of us, and I was just walking on the shoreline and just playing with my money, and I dropped a loony, and everybody else was already going home, finishing up, and I was just looking at it on the shoreline, just wanting it, and just it was just shining, like, I can remember everything, like it was just shining, like how the waves are in the water, yeah. That loony is just shining over the waves and all that, and I didn't want to leave without it, but I was only like 4 years old, and so I was just looking at it long, and then I just leaned into the water, then splash, I was just trying my heart to grab it. I was just reaching out for my arms, just trying to grab it, just not knowing the danger, eh? Like,
0: yeah.
1: Like, I was only 4 years old, and I didn't know what drowning was, and I didn't know that you can't breathe in the water, right? But I just kept going for it. I just wanted it. Then I blacked out, then I woke up on the shoreline, my cousin giving me CPR.
0: Wow.
1: Yeah, and then right then and there, I wasn't paying attention to the chaplain teaching that whole 40 minutes because I was only thinking about
0: picture,
1: that.
0: Hey?
1: Yeah, right then and there, like I was just like, hey, I can turn this into a teaching,
0: yeah.
1: A metaphor. That whole time I was just like, it just kept coming and coming and coming. Then at the end of the class, I just went straight upstairs to my room and I just wrote it all down before I forgot. Yeah, and then I read it and I was like, wow, I wrote this.
0: Not everything that shines is life-giving was your realization, yeah. Hey? We've got that story up at chvnradio.com. We shared it on Monday. If you go to our website, you could find it by going to the Radiothon landing page there and read more of Cody's story. And yeah, now Cody, yeah, in the midst of that realization and finding new life in Christ and a desire for others to experience it too. You want to also make a request too?
1: Yeah. I want to request a song. It's called Even If,
0: yeah,
1: by Mercy Me. And I would like to dedicate that song to everyone that is struggling right now and that there's hope and God's grace is all around and that his hands are right beside you. And I would like to dedicate this to my good friend, my best friend, Cheryl Lambert.
0: Cheryl, and anybody else struggling right now, this is for you, coming from a guy who has struggled and has found healing and freedom and hope. It's Mercy Me, Even If. If you need prayer, call right now. We'll pray with you. 431-222-PRAY. 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
2: It's 18 degrees in downtown Winnipeg. Your full weather details coming to you in a few minutes. Good afternoon. I'm Leanna Peters. A unique evening of worship is coming to Winnipeg this weekend. With more, here's Angela Peacock.
3: What began as a songwriting connection has grown into a global friendship and worship collaboration between Joshua Aaron and Aaron Schust. The duo met after Schust reached out to Aaron about his music, leading to years of partnership and touring. Their Brothers Together concert lands in Winnipeg this weekend, featuring songs in both Hebrew and English and a focus on scripture-based worship. The event takes place on June 20th at 7 p.m. at Winnipeg Evangelical Free Church.
2: A Winnipeg man is behind bars after police connected him to multiple robberies and thefts targeting local businesses. According to investigators, several incidents involved stolen merchandise and cash, while staff at some locations were allegedly threatened with a knife. The investigation began in May and was led by the Winnipeg Police Service Major Crime Unit. A 44-year-old suspect was arrested on June 15th and has been in custody with 6 counts of robbery, 5 counts of disguise with intent, and 4 counts of theft under $5,000. He remains in custody. Free Friday movie nights are returning to Central Park, offering families another way to enjoy summer evenings in Winnipeg. With details, here's Colleen Hood.
4: Beginning June 19th, the West End Biz will transform Central Park into an open-air cinema every Friday night. The series runs through August 28th and will feature a different family-friendly movie each week. Organizers say the events are designed to strengthen community connections in one of Winnipeg's most densely populated neighborhoods, where Central Park often serves as a gathering place for families and friends. Screenings will take place from 7 p.m. to 10 p.m., weather permitting. Residents are encouraged to bring lawn chairs, blankets, and a few friends for a free night at the movies.
2: One of the youngest participants in an 8-week Bible study at Nassau Church is proving you're never too young to ask big questions about faith. 9-year-old Precious Monzambi took part in the Christianity Explored program alongside her parents, learning about the life, death, and resurrection of Jesus through the Gospel of Mark.
5: For a kid, it was good to know. I'm growing up with my mom, my dad that are Christians, and I really like to learn about God. It's pretty cool.
2: Mm-hmm. Pastor Andy Porter says he was impressed by her attentiveness throughout the course and the thoughtful questions she asked during discussions. He says her participation shows the program can connect with people of all ages as they explore the Christian faith. 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
3: Tonight, partly cloudy with 30% chance of showers early this evening, but then clearing later on with a low of 7. Tomorrow, sunny and becoming a mix of sun and cloud in the afternoon with a high of 18. And on Friday, a mix of sun and cloud with 40% chance of showers and a high of 19. A look at your current temperatures and 7-day forecast is available on the Jenny King weather page at chvnradio.com or on the CHVN Radio app.
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0: prodigal.
1: That's Josiah Queen and the Prodigal on CHN. I'm Mike Tom, live in downtown Winnipeg at Union Gospel Mission. It is the final 2 hours of day one of the Nobody But Jesus Radiothon. It's called the Nobody But Jesus Radiothon because nobody but Jesus can do the work that is happening in the lives of people at Union Gospel Mission. We could come alongside and participate and share the good news of Jesus, but it is Jesus and the power of the Holy Spirit and the love of the God the Father that changes hearts and minds and sets captives free from addiction through the seven ministries of Union Gospel Mission. Recently, Union Gospel Mission hosted a tour of their seven ministries, including their building here on Princess Street. So folks from Bethel Place here in Winnipeg came along, and Helen Rempel was one of those people. Well, just turns out that Helen Rempel just turned 100 years old. And Justin from Union Gospel Mission got to talk with Helen and asked her, as a 100-year-old follower of Jesus, what was coming to Union Gospel Mission on what they call their I Had No Idea tours? What was that tour like for Helen?
2: It was an eye-opener for me. It was, like, as I said, I was just aware of your facilities on Main Street there, but to see all the other work that you do, and I was impressed with your facilities, how clean they were, how well looked after they were, and how all the people that worked there spoke so positively about the work that they were doing and about and that they were witnesses for Christ with their work.
1: I love that. Witnesses for Christ with their work. We're going to hear a little bit more from Helen in just a couple minutes here, but highly recommend taking one of those tours. I love the name, I Had No Idea Tours, because people can come and they see and they say, like, well, I don't want to call her Helen. I'm going to call her Mrs. Rempel or Oma Rempel. It says, wow, I had no idea, right? I knew that you had a building on Princess Street. They had no idea about all the other work that goes on with Union Gospel Mission and its seven ministries, reaching out to people that are struggling with poverty or facing addiction. Give them a call or come down here in person, and you can get a tour, set up a tour. If you want more information, you could call them right now, 431-222-AMEN. That's the number to make a donation, 431-222-2636. Everything is being doubled right now. Also, if you need prayer or you want to share a praise report, they've got operators on the prayer and praise line. That phone number is 431-222-PRAY, 431-222-7729. 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

our operators are standing by to pray with you. Call the prayer line at the Nobody But Jesus Radiothon in support of Union Gospel Mission. 431-222-PRAY. 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

0: That's Matt LaFay with Chelsea Amber, and you are peace at the Nobody But Jesus Radiothon and support a Union Gospel mission. We're getting very, very close to the $20,000 mark. I want to thank each and every one of you for your generosity, whether it's been a donation of $10 or $100 or $500. We had somebody walk in and donate. I know we had $1,000 earlier. Thank you. It's all the same in God's eyes when we give what we're able and what we feel led to, and we do it with a joyful heart. That number to donate is 431-222-AMEN, 431-222-2636. And again, there is a prayer line. If you need prayer, we'll pray with you. 431-222-PRAY. We're telling you the story of Mrs. Remple. Helen Remple turned 100 years old just a couple weeks ago. She came down for a tour of Union Gospel Mission along with the folks at Bethel Place here in Winnipeg, and said her eyes were just opened at how amazing Union Gospel Mission is. Justin from UGM asked her, well, I believe it started with the question, any advice on being so spry and 100 years old, some life advice? But it quickly, her answer turned into, again, the importance of Union Gospel Mission. Listen to this.
1: As I said, it was a gift, really. Hmm. But it also means that you also have to do your part. I was a teacher. I taught in the David Livingstone School, which is right in that area on Selkirk and Flora, and saw the need for the kind of work that you're doing. And God bless your work, too, at the Union Gospel Mission.
2: Thank you.
1: I wish there were more people that were that concerned about the down-and-out people. Mm. Some of them really can't help it because they were born into that situation and they don't know any better. Yeah. That's the sad part about it.
0: I just love that so much. Again, seeing the importance of Union Gospel Mission, and a great reminder on perspective from Mrs. Remple too about, you know, people don't ask to be born into these situations, and the surroundings that maybe they're raised by and the habits that they learn and pick up. But we know this, that God created them, knit them together in their mother's womb, knew them, right? And he loves each and every one of these people that are struggling, and he is at work. You might drive downtown Winnipeg and think that it is hopeless when you look at people struggling on the sidewalks, but no, there's nothing but hope filled in this city. God is at work. And you can be part of that. Give Union Gospel Mission if you need prayer or pray for them. Again, that number is 431-222-PRAY, 431-222-7729. 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
5: Tonight, partly cloudy with 30% chance of showers early this evening, but then clearing later on with a low of 7. Tomorrow, sunny and becoming a mix of sun and cloud in the afternoon with a high of 18. And on Friday, a mix of sun and cloud with 40% chance of showers and a high of 19. A look at your current temperatures and 7-day forecast is available on the Janie King weather page at chvnradio.com or on the CHVN Radio app.
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1: Good afternoon, I'm Mike Tom, sitting with Ray, one of the participants in the men's program here over the years at Union Gospel Mission. You first came, I guess almost 5 years ago now, Ray, you found yourself at Union Gospel Mission. Tell us how you got through the doors of UGM. What brought you here?
2: Okay, yeah, so what brought me here when I first was in this UGM Gospel Mission as a resident in the recovery is I came here for a meal and filled out an application at the front and then entered into the program as wanting to deal with my addictions.
1: Nice. And it was kind of felt like when you're telling me the story before, like God moved for you. Hey, like you came in one day for a meal application. And then how soon was it that you got a phone call saying you're in?
2: Yeah, so I was released from jail and spent my time there. And when I was released, I went to the Salvation Army. And while I was at the Salvation Army, I did come here for a meal and filled out the application and was called in like the very next day.
1: The very next day. What was that phone call like?
2: Oh, it was a sign of relief. Like I didn't have to go back into the old ways of walking up and down Main Street, walking basically circles and not knowing where to go, that now I could really have these goals put into place.
1: When you tell your story, I'm hearing Jesus' words. He came to proclaim freedom for the captives, and that's what Jesus did. Hey, you're in prison, but also a prison of your addictions. And have you experienced Jesus moving in your life and setting you free?
2: Yeah, I've in the years I've spent here as a resident, I was able to accomplish a lot of stuff. Do all the phases, go to school, get the upgrading done with, as well as now I'm on my own in my own apartment and doing very well. And I come back here as aftercare, still dealing.
1: Nice.
2: With, having accountability with my life and with my goals and sharing with the chaplains and sitting down and, talking about Christ and as well in a 12-step recovery called the Overcomers here at the Union Gospel Mission.
1: Well, that's true discipleship, right? And they don't just say Union Gospel Mission like, yeah, come here, say a sinner's prayer with us. Okay, you believe in Jesus, good, you're healed, go. Like for years now, they walk alongside you and pour into you and encourage you and help you through the ups and downs of life. We'll come back with Ray in a few minutes and we'll hear how Ray hasn't just come and taken. Ray gives back. We're going to hear what he's up to these days. Gave us a little taste there in his own apartment. Life's going well. Cover Ray in prayer right now, would you, everybody? And if you want to partner with the work that God is doing at Union Gospel Mission, you can pick up that phone, make a donation right now. We have some anonymous donors that are doubling every gift. The number to donate is 431-222-AMEN, 431-222-2636. 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
7: Tonight, partly cloudy with 30% chance of showers early this evening, but then clearing later on with a low of 7. Tomorrow, sunny and becoming a mix of sun and cloud in the afternoon with a high of 18. And on Friday, a mix of sun and cloud with 40% chance of showers and a high of 19. A look at your current temperatures and 7-day forecast is available on the Janie King weather page at chvnradio.com or on the CHVN Radio app.
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1: Yeah, every gift is being doubled, and thanks to those generous anonymous donors and your generosity, we're currently sitting at $22,253.70. Thank you so much, everybody. Every dollar going towards helping people find freedom, maybe freedom from poverty, freedom from addiction, most of all, finding freedom through the good news of Jesus. And I know there's a lot of people out there listening. Stop and think back to the day and the moment that you first met Jesus and submitted your life to him, and what that moment was like and how special that was. You're part of more stories like that happening at Union Gospel Mission. Ray's an incredible story. He's been connected with UGM about 5 years now. You were incarcerated. You came here for a meal. The next day, you're accepted into the men's program. And here you are years later. You're still connected here for aftercare, discipleship, counseling. But not only that, you give back too. You help others. So tell us some of the ways that you serve people now.
2: So today I do serve, I give back by volunteering here at the Gospel Mission in the drop-in, as well as I work in the community too. So now I got employment. It's next door at the Salome Mission, so I do the work in the kitchen there, serving people as well. Maybe 500 dishes a day I pump out. So I'm there washing dishes, and as well as I do evangelizing with Love Lives Here trailer.
1: Oh, I love that ministry. Shout out to Love Lives Here. Yeah, that's great.
2: Yeah. So I'm all in the community, developing and giving back.
1: Yeah, and I think it's so incredible when people like you, you use your story, right? And so you can go and you can talk to people that are struggling, and they look at you and can say like, oh, wait, like this guy's been in my shoes. And if God can do that to Ray, maybe, just maybe, God can do it to me too, hey?
2: Yes, that's right.
1: Yeah. What's it like when you see people on the streets? What do you think when you see people struggling with addiction or getting out of a life of crime?
2: I kind of just put myself in their shoes and then think of how they might be feeling or thinking as well. Using my past experience, I just try to show love and respect in all ways, and knowing that there's someone and they really need something, and that something would be God instead of a cigarette or any kind of loose change. I would say something about the change that I have, and then I'll use what God has done for me. So that's how I go about things.
1: I love that. Ray, I pray blessing over you that God would continue to not only work in your life, but continue to work through you. And I don't know, I just got this feeling like Ray is reaching a lot of people with the good news of Jesus and is part of changing lives here in Winnipeg. And again, like, you just need to drive, not even downtown, anywhere in Winnipeg now, and you can see that people desperately need the good news of Jesus. Ray has received it, and now he is sharing it too. Ray, bless you. Thank you so much for sharing your story, buddy.
2: Thank you.
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3: We have a new update in traffic. There is a crash on eastbound Mission approaching Panet that's partially blocking the eastbound traffic. Use caution when passing. Let us know what you're seeing on the roads. Give us a text or call on the Shine Dental Talk and Text line at 1-877-951-CHVN. I'm Leanna Peters.
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1: It's 18 degrees in downtown Winnipeg. Your full weather details coming to you in a few minutes. Good afternoon. I'm Leanna Peters. A unique evening of worship is coming to Winnipeg this weekend. With more, here's Angela Peacock.
2: What began as a songwriting connection has grown into a global friendship and worship collaboration between Joshua Aaron and Aaron Schust. The duo met after Schust reached out to Aaron about his music, leading to years of partnership and touring. Their Brothers Together concert lands in Winnipeg this weekend, featuring songs in both Hebrew and English and a focus on scripture-based worship. The event takes place on June 20th at 7 p.m. at Winnipeg Evangelical Free Church.
1: A Winnipeg man is behind bars after police connected him to multiple robberies and thefts targeting local businesses. According to investigators, several incidents involved stolen merchandise and cash, while staff at some locations were allegedly threatened with a knife. The investigation began in May and was led by the Winnipeg Police Service Major Crime Unit. A 44-year-old suspect was arrested on June 15th and has been in custody with 6 counts of robbery, 5 counts of disguise with intent, and 4 counts of theft under $5,000. He remains in custody. Free Friday movie nights are returning to Central Park, offering families another way to enjoy summer evenings in Winnipeg. With details, here's Colleen Hood.
3: Beginning June 19th, the West End Biz will transform Central Park into an open-air cinema every Friday night. The series runs through August 28th and will feature a different family-friendly movie each week. Organizers say the events are designed to strengthen community connections in one of Winnipeg's most densely populated neighborhoods, where Central Park often serves as a gathering place for families and friends. Screenings will take place from 7 p.m. to 10 p.m., weather permitting. Residents are encouraged to bring lawn chairs, blankets, and a few friends for a free night at the movies.

0: good.
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2: On Campus Point this week, we're enjoying Thoughts by Sidlo Baxter. Hi, I'm Pete Smith. Matthew 4 verse 15 reads, "He touched her, the fever left her." As I recently read the record of how Jesus healed Peter's mother-in-law, my mind darted back to the Latin class and Caesar's famous words, "I came, I saw, I conquered." How truly the words describe what happened when our Lord entered Simon's house. As soon as Peter besought him to heal her, he willingly came. What did Christ see? Dr. Luke says a great fever. He saw with eyes such as no diagnostician ever had. Third,

0: he conquered. The fever left her. The cure was immediate and complete. All this illustrates what happens or is meant to happen when Jesus comes into a human heart. The big question for each of us is, has he really come and seen and conquered in my heart and life?
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14: Tonight, partly cloudy with 30% chance of showers early this evening, but then clearing later on with a low of 7. Tomorrow, sunny and becoming a mix of sun and cloud in the afternoon with a high of 18. And on Friday, a mix of sun and cloud with 40% chance of showers and a high of 19. A look at your current temperatures and 7-day forecast is available on the Janie King weather page at CHBNRadio.com or on the CHBN Radio app.
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12: Tonight, partly cloudy with 30% chance of showers early this evening, but then clearing later on with a low of 7. Tomorrow, sunny and becoming a mix of sun and cloud in the afternoon with a high of 18. And on Friday, a mix of sun and cloud with 40% chance of showers and a high of 19. A look at your current temperatures and 7-day forecast is available on the Jenny King weather page at chvnradio.com or on the CHVN radio app.
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